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1: Jesus.
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0: We're going to our further number 0598-530994. 0598-530994. We need one hour to afford the buy. 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Within the Cynthia, a woman. 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Mr. Uradia Bassari, 2 minutes also.
1: Jesus.
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1: Amen.
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2: Jesus
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2: amen
0: ewo yesu dere mo amen
2: amen
0: awurade nshira ale
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0: odi ba ka sa fi
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0: innocent or what is I
3: Amen.

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0: Bacha udi ma bi akasa free. 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Hello.
1: Sorry, I just
0: got a problem. I just got
1: a problem.
0: I just got a problem.
1: Hello.
0: I just got a problem. I just got a problem.
1: Macho,
0: eh, that's a new point. Number channel
1: of a day.
2: I'm a
0: very easy. Miss Ella, they say, I'm an
2: uncanny.
0: A
2: radiant
0: in a moment,
2: Jesus.
0: A radiant mawa dance here.
2: Amen.
0: And a radiant quiet and wage my mom.
2: Jesus.
0: A way, yes, to them. Amen.
2: Amen.
0: Hello.
1: Hello.
0: Would you be a cousin of free? Evening.
2: I'm going to go to the house.
0: Hello. Udi ma bi akasa free. Okay, meet you, mama sir. Jesus. Erade onyo kese.
2: Amen.
0: Erade kai o mama.
2: Amen.
0: Amen.
2: Amen.
0: 0597994 0597994 0594 0594 38461. Mentally, okay, no. Okay, me bomb pie do our December ready animate.
2: Jesus,
0: I read in Tin and Munchrao.
2: Amen.
0: I read in Kyle.
2: Jesus,
0: I read in you through how near my near Biaramo.
2: Jesus,
0: no man is sweet. Amen.
2: Amen.
1: Amen.
0: Hello. Would you be a cousin free? Udi, baby, akasa free. Alay.

0: because it is the October Green Church.
1: Me too.
0: The pastor, he was.
1: Also, what are you? Again, I'll pass on the top. As I
0: say,
1: I'll be able to get the other.
2: Jesus,
1: I'll Kyle.
2: Amen.
1: Oh, yes, so Christo Dinamo. Amen.
2: Amen.
1: Hello. Where are you coming from?
3: I'm from
1: I never tried I soon, but Sabasa free was so.
2: Jesus.
1: I read it in any moment.
2: Man,
1: I read it now, Cassia. Alle. Alle.
3: Good morning.
1: Morning, would you be a Casa free? Me too.
3: If I told you, must send me the problem. I am a man, you must send me a thank you.
1: A radi me a crime, my water.
2: Jesus.
1: A radi in Pejau.
2: Amen.
1: A radi now, Cassia.
2: Jesus.
1: Won't quite watch her make you sure, sir. Ye daughter, and I, you know, baby watching her. Ye tenacia, why?
3: Uh-huh.
1: Radin Kyle.
2: Amen.
1: And when you be the one in bed, or tie a walk on so. Hello. Udi. Kate.
3: Vic.
1: Okay, sir. Free. Takwa. Takwa Tichiman. Bruno is Tichiman. Okay. Okay, me bomb pay my water.
2: Jesus.
1: I read it in any moment.
2: Amen.
1: I did be a I had to wabra bosso.
2: Jesus.
1: I read it fan and sign to so.
2: Amen.
1: I read it so when we yam no more what dance here. I read it in Kyle. Oh, yes, amen.
2: Amen.
1: Hello.
4: Hello.
1: Would you be a casa free?
4: Teacher,
1: who did he say?
4: Faruk
1: meet you. We have spiritual life for you. Attack be also. Agra, come when you are married, I'm on fire. I don't
4: know
1: what I'm doing. There's some bomb fire.

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0: Amen. GDM muno with your seed of 100 Ghana series. Lo wie ya number na ya dey so seed na na say SMS o say WhatsApp o na what the prayer request na atoso e dey amame. Ko nyame da Wednesday second ya start e mantra prayer session no na Awurade adom nti ya do we run pipe bo ma sere Awurade amon. Bo sum ye on pipe bere bo bo pa. It's either you push or we cut. Aha. 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
1: Jesus.
0: Bomb pie. 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And I dream is less than any other side.
1: Amen.
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0: 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And yet,
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0: 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Amen.
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Most of the songs that probably have really blessed my life, I don't know how to sing them, because normally I just like soaking in. But this was one of those songs I didn't tell Kiki. For almost a week, this song was a blessing to my life. And then he sends the song and say, there's a song we need to do. Truthfully, I told him I couldn't have the time to open it yet. So a few days to the, like maybe like Thursday, I decided to open it. I said, how come it's the same song you sent to me again? It carries, if you've read Psalm 34,

so. Human beings have the tendency to use and misuse. But God is always interested in refilling and reusing. God is interested in refilling and reusing. A scripture comes to mind. The Bible says, how be it the hair of his head began to grow again. Somebody, you will grow again.

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But one of us shall go to waste. He leaves the 99 and goes after the one.

0: be still and know that I'm God.
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2: I'm sorry.

0: 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I am is God. And whatever you stand to declare, I am. Know that whatever follows that, Jesus, you. If I were you, I would say, I am rich. I am prosperous. I am is the name of God. And for those of us who belong to the kingdom, I am. It's not just possessive. When we declare I am, we declare the name of the King of all the kings. We declare Yahweh's name. I am the righteousness of God. I am. You call God's name. You prefix what you want to see with God. I am righteousness. I am holy. I am prosperous. I am decisive. I am full of strength. You prefix what you desire with God himself. And when he takes the lead, we cannot but be successful.
1: She gives glory to the King of Kings. This has been Songs of Revelation with my brother from way back. Father, we worship you. In the name of Jesus. Father, tonight we celebrate your mercy, we celebrate your grace. Thank you for that you are determined to do tonight. Thank you. We dedicate this time to you. You are glorified. Lift up your voice and bless him, everyone. Wherever you are around the world, I'd like you to lift your voice and bless Jesus. His presence is mighty in this place. His presence is mighty in this place. His presence is mighty in this place. Thank you, Lord. Go ahead and bless him. I like you wherever you are. Set your hearts to worship. God's presence is where you are right now. The glory and the presence of God is here.

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Just focus on Him. Focus on Him. The psalmist says, I have set the Lord always before me, because He is at my right hand. He said, I shall not be moved. They looked unto Him and they were lightened, and their faces were not ashamed. Right now, there is the release of the glory of God over the atmosphere of men and women across the nation. There's a release of glory wherever you are right now. The presence

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This glory is the healing glory. It's the liberty enforcing glory. It doesn't matter what your situation is, but the release of the glory of his presence. Liberty is enforced. Just focus on him right now. He's over you. His presence is upon us. His glory is upon us. His power is upon us. Everywhere you are, wherever you are, if you have the Holy Ghost in you, I'd like you to begin to pray in the Spirit. Bring the Spirit. Bring the Spirit. Bring the Spirit. 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

the angels of God's presence release to wherever you are right now, in your homes, on your streets, at work, the presence of God everywhere, everywhere, everywhere. 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You are sick in your body in any form. 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Any part of your body that is hurting. And if your case is an internal, you know, situation, I'd like you to just put your right hand on your body. Just put your right hand on your body. I decree the release of the healing fire, the consuming fire of the Holy Ghost against every sickness, against every affliction in your bodies right now.

healing, restoration of your joints, the marrow, the bones, the veins. 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

0: God is releasing healing to someone here right now with an eye issue. 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But right now, by the authority in the name of Jesus, or you're blind in both eyes, the glory is released on the eyes right now. As I speak, the glory is released on your eyes right now, and I command the eyes open. 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
1: Amen.
0: Every eye issues of any form is being healed right now.
1: Amen.
0: Long sightedness, short sightedness. Amen. And every such thing arrested by the fire of God's presence. Because all power is yours. All glory is yours.

wherever you are, receive the flow of mercy. Receive the flow of mercy. For mercy rejoices over judgment. Therefore, every condemnation against you, anything and everything that the devil is holding against your life and destiny, is being broken right now.

I see all manner of healings happening right now. All manner of healings happening right now. All manner of healing. There is nothing that he cannot do. And he's doing what man cannot do, even now. All manner of healings. I'd like you to just share your testimony right now. Go on the chat platform and just share your testimony. If you feel healed in your body, there are a lot of people who have just been set, who are free right now, set at liberty. I'd like you to just check yourself right now because you are healed. If you have not been able to read clearly before, pick up something and begin to read right now. I see somebody who has been, you know, locked down in the wheelchair or just demobilized in any way. I see that person receiving strength right now. There is strength in your legs. Strength. Wherever you are, you have been immobilized. Or demobilized, you've not been able to walk around. I'd like you to jump up on your feet right now, wherever you are.

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Very terrible sore. The power of God is healing that thing right now. Whatever it is, I don't know what it is, but God is healing it now. I command that sore to dry up. I curse it to its roots. I command it

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The power of God is healing. It's healing your skin right now. The power of God is healing your skin right now. Now, I'd like you to check yourself. Maybe you came into this service with pain in your body. 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You feel free. I'd like you to check yourself. Check yourself right now. You are free. 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

0: Lift up your hands and bless him, everyone.
1: Thank you, Jesus.
0: Wave your hands and bless him, everyone.
1: Thank you, Jesus.
0: Thank you, Lord Jesus. Thank you, Lord Jesus. Thank you, Lord Jesus. One of the things that God is doing even right now in this service is that God is restoring your intimacy with the Holy Spirit. There are people here, for a while now you've been feeling very dry in the spirit. You struggle with everything that is spiritual, everything that has to do with fellowship, with communion with God, everything that has to do with prayer or study of the word. You just struggle. God is restoring your fellowship right now. There's the restoration of fellowship. There's the restoration of fellowship right now. Lift up your two hands wherever you are. The power of God is on you right now. Receive the fresh release of the Holy Ghost.
2: Amen.
0: I rebuke every spirit of lukewarmness.
2: Amen.
0: Every spell of lethargy.
2: Amen.
0: Every spell of tiredness, weariness,
2: Amen.
0: Slumberness.
2: Amen.
0: I curse you right now, Amen. Thou foul spirit. Lose your grip
2: Amen.
0: Over these lives.
2: Amen.
0: And I proclaim over everyone hearing this right now, receive fresh fire.
2: Amen.
0: Right now.
2: Amen.
0: In the name of Jesus.
2: Amen.
0: In the name of Jesus. In the name of Jesus. In the name of Jesus. There are testimonies that some persons are sending already. Somebody who has been afflicted in the chest.
3: Shumpa.
0: Pain in the chest. Consistent pain for years. Right now in the midst of the worship, the pain has disappeared. The pain is gone. The pain is gone. I'd like you to celebrate God wherever you are. Because that

0: having issues, difficulties in breathing, in any way, whatever form it is, I proclaim the release of your breath right now.
1: Amen.
0: I decree for you free flow. Free flow.
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0: Free flow.
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0: Wave your hands and bless him, everyone. Bless him, everyone. If you're watching this right now and you want to receive Jesus as your Lord and your Savior, wherever you are, I'd like you to put your right hand on your chest and just pray this prayer with me. Say with me, Heavenly Father, today I surrender my spirit, my soul, and my body to you. I receive you today as my Lord and my Savior. Dear Jesus, come into my heart and take your place in my life. From today, I will serve you with my life, never going back. I ask for the baptism of your spirit, and I receive the Holy Ghost right now in the name of Jesus. I proclaim the seal of salvation upon you right now, watching this. I proclaim the seal of salvation, and I proclaim in the name of Jesus, fresh release of the fire of the Holy Ghost on you. In Jesus' precious name. Oh, thank you, Lord Jesus. Oh, thank you, Lord Jesus. Wherever you are around the world, wave your hands and bless him. Those of us that are here, just bless Jesus, bless Jesus. Celebrate Jesus. Whether you are outside.

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Wherever you are, I'd like you to set your heart to worship your King. 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

your Bible with you. Just look at Psalm 103. I'll read from verse 1. The Bible says, bless the Lord, O my soul. All that is within me, blessed is holy name. Bless the Lord, O my soul, and forget not his benefits. I tell you, there are great benefits that God has made available, released for you. Benefits that you have been enjoying over the years. One of the statutes of Satan is to remove your attention from the things that God is doing, from the benefits around your life, so that you focus on the things that are not working, as it were. The enemy desires to steal your joy and to steal your gratitude. But the psalmist said, forget not his benefits. Wherever you are this evening, I'd like you to lift up your voice and thank the Lord specifically for that blessing. I'd like you to just call to mind the blessings of God in your life. What is that blessing? What is that benefit that the Lord has made available for you, that you have been a partaker of over the years? For so many listening to me right now, you are strong in your body, sound in your mind. That's a blessing. I don't know what you don't have, but you have enough to be able to be part of this meeting, to be able to be part of this service. That's enough blessing. I'd like you to lift up your voice and begin to bless the name of the Lord. Wherever you are, on site, online, go ahead and bless him. You want to bless him for your children. You want to bless him for your wife. You want to bless him for your husband. You want to bless him for your job. You want to bless him for your career. You want to bless him for sound health. You want to bless him for sound mind. Go ahead and bless him.

Bible says in Luke chapter 1 verse 49, the Bible says, "For he that is mighty hath done to me great things, and holy is his name. He that is mighty has done to me great things, holy is his name." Acknowledging the blessings of God in your life is vital in positioning yourself for greater blessing. I'd like you to lift up your voice and thank him for the great things that the Lord has done in your life. Lift up your voice and thank him for the gift of life, for the gift of deliverance.

0: Wave your hands and bless his name. Wave your hands and bless his name. There is something that God wants to do in the life of someone listening to this right now. God wants to turn things around for your good. There's somebody here, God is changing your garments. It's a change of garment. God is pulling off every garment of shame and putting on you the garment of praise.
1: Amen.
0: The scripture says in Isaiah chapter 61, said, the Spirit of the Lord God is upon me because he hath anointed me to preach good tidings unto the meek. He hath sent me to bind the brokenhearted, to open them, to proclaim.

0: liberty to the captives and the opening of the prison to them that are bound. Somebody is coming out of the prison this evening to proclaim the acceptable year of the Lord and the day of vengeance of our God, to comfort all that mourn. Hear me this evening. God is giving you comfort in every way.
1: Amen.
0: I thought I would hear a bigger amen.
1: Amen.
0: Say, to appoint unto them that mourn in Zion, to give unto them beauty for ashes, the oil of joy for mourning, the garment of praise for the spirit of heaviness. Hear me this evening, someone. You have been wearing the garment of shame. The atmosphere of your life attracts rejection, attracts, struggle of all form. But tonight, God is changing your garment.
1: Amen.
0: Lift up your right hand, everyone, wherever you are. Lift up your right hand. Say with me, say, Father, in the name of Jesus,
1: I ask
0: that every garment, or rope of shame and reproach on my life and destiny be set on fire right now in the name of Jesus. Say with me, say, Father, in the name of Jesus, every garment of shame or reproach on my life and destiny be set on fire right now in the name of Jesus. Lift up your voice and declare that. Wherever you are, proclaim that. Every garment of shame.

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In the name of Jesus, I reject you right now. In the name of Jesus, I receive the release of the atmosphere of God's favor, the atmosphere of celebration, the atmosphere of progress, the atmosphere of power.

0: precious name. 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Yet this God is pulling off garment of shame. It's pulling off garment of shame. It's pulling off your life every garment of reproach.
1: Amen.
0: I like you to shout a big amen.
1: Amen.
0: The scripture says in Isaiah chapter 6, 61 verse 7, it says, for your shame you shall have double.
1: Amen.
0: And for confusion they shall rejoice in their portion.
1: Amen.
0: Therefore, in their land, they shall possess the double. Amen. Everlasting joy shall be unto them. Somebody shout a big amen.
1: Amen.
0: I proclaim over everyone here today, for every shame you ever experience, God is giving you double celebration.
1: Amen.
2: Sumpa.
0: If you believe it, you receive it, and you enjoy it. I proclaim over everyone hearing this right now, for every shame that you have ever experienced, I decree the garment of celebration comes upon you right now.
1: Amen.
0: Double celebration for someone here today.
1: Amen.
0: Lift up your

0: love that the Bible says in Isaiah chapter 60 and verse 14. You know, God is a just God. He says, the sons also of them that afflict thee, that afflicted thee, shall come bending unto thee. Those who arrange your shame, they arranged your trouble, they arranged you into trouble. They will come bowing to you to honor you.
1: Amen.
0: That's what God is saying. For somebody here today, you were disgraced out of your place. You were, you know, dispossessed of what is yours. But in the name of Jesus, those who despised you and afflict you, they will come back bowing before you.
1: Amen.
0: Put up that scripture. The sons also of them that afflicted thee shall come bending unto thee. And all they that despise thee shall bow themselves down at the sole of thy feet.
1: Amen.
0: And they shall call thee the city of the Lord.
1: Amen.
0: The Zion, the Holy One of Israel. Hear this for someone here today. Everyone that has ever despised you, they look down on you. For someone here, they say to you, nothing good can come out of you. People will ignore you all the time. According to the word of prophecy, I proclaim in the name of Jesus Christ, those who despise you will come to honor you.
1: Amen.
0: Say with

0: at my soul, at the soles of my feet, they shall in honor. In the name of Jesus. In the name of Jesus. In the name of Jesus. In the name of Jesus. I proclaim over everyone hearing this right now, your season of honor has arrived.
1: Amen.
0: And you know what God is saying? God is going to use everyone who were instrumental in facilitating shame in your life. God will use them to bring you to the place of honor.
1: Amen.
0: You know how God used Haman to honor Mordecai? For someone hearing me here today, the God of yesterday is the same God today. The same way God used Haman to honor Mordecai, those who despise you, before the end of this year, they will run after you to honor you.
1: Amen.
0: They will locate you to celebrate you.
1: Amen.
0: Everyone who ignores you, despise you, they will rally around you in celebration.
1: Amen.
0: For someone here today, this is the word of God to you today. And for every one of us in this place, is a season of the new garment.
1: Amen.
0: God is taking away the garment of shame.
1: Amen.
0: The season of shame is over.
1: Amen.
0: Everything that looked like a reproach in your life is over.
1: Amen.
0: Everything that looked like a reproach, shame, disgrace, in the name of Jesus, over right now.
1: Amen.
0: I proclaim the release of that garment right now.
1: Amen.
0: Put on your garment of praise.
1: Hallelujah.
0: Put on your garment of honor. It's coming upon you right now. The garment of honor. The garment of celebration. The garment of peace. The garment of honor. The garment of glory, the garment of praise is coming upon you. Shame is over. Shame is over. Shame is over. Reproach is over. Shaka barate ke bolata. Araga baria toko posa kabarate. Araga barate ke posa kabarate. In the name of Jesus Christ.

0: and yet, you know, stiffened. That enemy that refused to repent, say, how can he be that honored? Like God dealt with Haman. In the name of Jesus Christ of Nazareth, I proclaim judgment against every enemy of your rising.
1: Amen.
0: The Bible says, as for gathering, they shall gather, but not by me. He said, as many that gather together against you, they shall fall for your sake. They shall fall. They shall fall for your sake. They shall fall for your sake. They shall fall for your sake. They shall fall for your sake.
1: Amen.
0: The scripture says in Proverbs chapter 26, verse 27, he said, whoso diggeth a pit shall fall therein, and he that rolleth a stone, it will return upon him. Anyone that plants shame and evil for you again in your life, in the name of Jesus, that evil backfired.
1: Amen.
0: It backfires on them in the name of Jesus.
1: Amen.
0: For you, in the name of Jesus, I proclaim victory all the way.
1: Amen.
0: Victory all the way.
1: Amen.
0: Victory all the way.
1: Amen.
0: I'd like you to rejoice because it's a new season for you. It's a new season for you. God has remembered you today. God has remembered us today. Can we celebrate Jesus? Because it's a new season for everyone here on site, online. It's a new

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The atmosphere of God's glory, God's beauty is upon me. The atmosphere of honor is upon me. The glory is upon me.

Jesus, precious name, we have prayed. I'd like you to go from here rejoicing. It will be clear to you in the next 7 days, before next Monday power, in the name of Jesus. It will be clear to you that you are in your season of honor. You are in your season of celebration. It will be clear to you that shame is gone from your life, because God is making a way for you. In the name of Jesus, God is making even your enemy to be at peace. They will be instrumental in your lifting. In the name of Jesus Christ. Give God praise, everyone.

0: doubts that God has visited you. I'd like you to that you share your testimonies. Share your testimonies. And I'd like you to make it a date with us again. Next Monday, Monday by 6 p.m., this is the prophetic worship and wonders altar. God is doing wonders in this house. And you will testify in the name of Jesus Christ. God bless you. I also like you to share this. Go ahead and share this service today. Go ahead and share it. Let others be partaker of this blessing. The Lord bless you. I'll see you next Monday. Go ahead and just celebrate your victory. Celebrate your new season. Celebrate your new season. Go ahead and celebrate your
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4: Ain't you foul fun on that fro be, no be soon fro be. Gather your family members to join some perfect service. Tell a friend to tell a friend to join some perfect service. Some perfect service is all about committing the whole day into the hand of God.
6: Yes.
4: It's all about committing the whole month, the new month, into the hand of God. The Bible says we are not fighting against flesh and blood, but against principalities, powers of darkness, witchcrafts. I say, any hunam, any hunam, any moja, any penny, a home money, a payidom, and a share. You ain't in a some perfect service in our hall. Bible said, you ain't simple on some crying up, O big Johnny. Ain't it seminum, you ain't seen who crying up, O Johnny, James 4:7. O bono funny jinny true baby, Nisus, you baby, no, what you are. Ain't him paying for, sir, I dear Cheney and Tia Sam Bonia, ye chili. And to bosome bunny and tear some bunny will bosome no more, ye chili. And on a yes, we can Matthew 6:34. Or see, there be a body said that bosome a body said bosome. Now, what you be a body said now, watch it was a bonnet dozen woman. Bosome a train where bosome or channel, you're sure how to tune it
6: by.
4: A bushel be tinisio, a bushel be bobana, a bushel be a symbol for 2 years. The son of Bonifor no shisha circa bosomi way, card the bonnet so so a BCC. If it's a trend, some say, I say, or chipita. Sabre no medica, Achi James, a Trinity. They a tragic James T, and yes, so on my moon any, and yet to us so. Equity Peter and so. Now, according to Acts chapter 12:5, I said, though Peter was kept in prison, but constant prayer was offered by the church to him. I saw Chief Peter did not to a fiasse day. And so I suffer not to us bombire Edman. Or say, Peter therefore was kept in prison, but prayer was made without ceasing of the church unto God for him. Ain't you bosome? Minu mi ni hiya sa obwani fwani sheshe ye ni obwani fwani jine tubia. E jenya mi asem so sen sign on. E radinu we tini ye. E bi a bosome mkroin. September bosome. E ne first September. E ya bosome mkroin. E ya month of delivery.
6: Yes.
4: E ya bosome e ya awo bosome.
6: Awo bosome.
4: If you say Obanyan saying Bosomen Kron and Owo and in the Pebby a woo and Radebema, Nipanina, a PA, what Pomo did be PA, what water send me PA, what you must send me PA, what Quent to send me PA, what Shebre be PA, a Bessu ye, what Boa for Bar, what Shebre more Boa for Bar,
6: when
4: the Munyam so bar, what yes to them.
6: Amen.
4: Yenina nyamia sem so wa 1 Thessalonians chapter 5 verse 18 e beti mi abase boso me na twa mo boso me wotwe no nuama ankoyi amao o fa how mo e ka be betoto o so ya die bi abusuansem anso so enkwa na ekuta o ninti o twere sem so otumfo nyankopon se ade nyina mo se ye papa o bone mo or say nanos, or say give thanks in all circumstances, for this is God's will for you in Christ Jesus. Or say adin na mo.
7: Na ye ni de Onyankopon pe Christ Jesus mu e wo mo ho.
4: Hallelujah.
6: Amen.
4: Thanksgiving time. Be one of you ho, be one of adwuma mo na danas. Let God hear your voice.
6: And I know
4: so God come and
6: any capacity.
4: Which one of you are here you are here. Prepare so what talk with your prayer.
6: That one want sound.
4: You tell someone danas. Not just Sunday danas. I got a full soup, a to Danase. I shall doubt that Danase, or Papa Sandy, Danase,
6: you
4: patient, Safari, Danase,
6: and
4: come to Rose, Danase, you are a son, Danase, I got Danase. Nana free Danase Danase Danase. Thank God for gift of life. Danase. Anyani benya na anya ukwano. 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Ebida ya resabia. Ebida ventilation so. Oxygen system so. Life support system. Thank God. Thank God. Our Asia, Danase. Our America, Danase. Our UK, Europe, Danase. Africa country, Danase. Wamuche Radio, Wamuche TV. Thank God. I'm ready to work in the year. Ghana say. Pamoro bosome atoso kro. Enye ni pe nyina na anya ni sa. Na share link no ma afoforo so join enye ni pe nyina o ena wo hu boso me to so nkro sabre US ne Canada ne ne potem ne de eye midnight na ye bura Asia me ka Japan no mo China no mo ekofa potem ho nyina 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kutaye mu
7: yes
4: ni papi na ya deposit one body wo mortuary ni papi su kokoma omo kokoma onim de ekoso ni papi su say the life support na se won so that's what they all call about him koba and the devil is at your symphony be your rati at your
7: I know a Bible
4: nyame or no edini ye and so ye kai Isaiah ngumana Isaiah chapter 59 or so nyame sa nye tia sense watch ye na nensa so enye den na so munye du se over tia sem na ye boni na akata ye ne onyankopon entem according to Isaiah chapter 59 verse 2. And then you can say, so a war. Romans chapter 3 verse 23. Let the Astra Rad Hobon of Fatcher.
7: If we say, only now you're born,
4: only now you're
7: born,
4: and you're born, and you're born. Yes, sir, Radis are born here, be ya. 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
7: e wo confession for
4: ade bro o pray am afre
7: o fire wo sam mo bro ni ne ya sam ne dey kiso e ma to wo ene ya wa so me achas na I'm going to go to the hospital.
8: In the name of Jesus. Onyankopon safata se enano pei ewei enyumrei oma otone bebre na urade aje ede amawo ebraso se yetie otumfo onyankopon asem e jira so tu bosome ne nyina de hye otumfo onyankopon sa. It's time for the word of God. It's time for the word of God.
9: Yes.
8: Kosoa da frafra wabusua no wadofo. 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
8: 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Oh, what takwa ne takwa so ye mu ne put him hoa. 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
8: 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A war touching my on Fanto Sumpa FM. A war Uncransa on Fanto Sumpa FM. Now, on a Brenna song, a Brenna song, say it here, O two Funya Copona says. Also, one quitting us some. Anye bibi biara oyoye.
9: Yes.
8: Ose na asemu na nipa yon kwa enuwa.
9: Yes.
8: Ose yon kwa na eni nipa ha.
9: Yes.
8: Ose na asemu ye na se kane ya.
9: Yes.
8: Eni yon kwa so ha. Ena no pe nyami asemu amede bro nina se commit the month to God. Commit the month to God.
9: Yes.
8: Commit the month to God. Fabosome na shera densa. Fabosome na shera densa.
9: Yes.
8: Tubosome na shera densa.
9: Yes.
8: Commit the month to God.
9: Mm.
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8: And nano pay.
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8: E tu bosomi.
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9: Shame busu.
8: Shame fie so.
9: Shame fie so.
8: Shame juma so.
9: Shame juma so.
8: Shame kra so.
9: Shame kra so.
8: Shame difri.
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8: Any me fiba,
9: I'm
8: a home master,
9: I'm a
8: rather dome,
9: I'm a rather dome,
8: bosome,
9: my
8: poor form, my
9: poor,
8: any my dof form,
9: my one
8: will be my son,
9: will
8: be cruso,
9: of
8: my moon,
9: my
8: cell rate,
9: this
8: was a for hot
9: dwarf,
8: a radiant the shower, sir, be one in a bumpire, commit this man into the hand of God, open your mouth and commit the whole man into the hand of God.
9: Divine protection. God, we need God. Your protection. We need divine protection. You to God will protect you from all harm. God will protect you from all troubles. God will protect you from all circumstances. Open your mouth and pray. Pray for divine protection this month. Bosomeo, Sra Rade, San Bambo, the Chessie, the Drum, the Lopro Holo, and Tonso, a Bessoso, Pompine, Fawa Jumano, Fawa Mano, Fawa Wadiano, Fasafuno, Fashion Radisa, Fashion Radisa. 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Share your voice this morning, this afternoon, this evening. Let the Lord hear your voice. Ma onyame, ma onyame, Antonie, Antonie, Antonie, Bombay, Sugunyame Swe, Frerade, Frerade, Frerade, in the name of Jesus
7: Christ.
9: Yan coupon shrao pi.
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9: 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Psalm 37 verse 5. Or say commit your ways unto the Lord.
7: Yes.
9: Trust in him and he

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0: 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map, in this map, in this map, in this map, in this map, in this map, in this map, in this map, in this map, in this map, in this map, in this map, in this map, in this map, in this map, in this map, in this map, in this map, in this map, in this map, in this map, in this map, in this map, in this map, in this map, in this map, in this map, in this map, in this map,

Break out, break out, break out, break out, break out, break out, break out, break out, break out, break out, break out, break out, break out, break out, break out, break out, break out, break out, break out, break out, break out, break out, break out, break out, break out, break out, break out, break out, break out, break out, break out, break out, break out, break out, break out, break out, break out, break out, break out, break out, break out, break out, break out, break out, break out, break out, break out, break out, break out, break out, break out, break out, break out, break out, break out, break out, break out, break out, break out, break out, break out, break out, break out, break out, break out, break out, break out, break out, break out, break out, break out, break out, break out, break out, break out, break out, break out, break out, break out, break out, break out, break out, break out, break out, break out, break out, break out, break out, break out, break out, 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
1: Are you a one year bobone dinner than in Kunmidi?
0: Amen.
1: Or Tom Ayan Tobo, so may a Tom and Abroso.
0: Amen.
1: Amen. Who so be sre? But who so be dear dancing?
0: Amen.
1: And you be a say, you are.
0: Amen.
1: They say, Jimmy, so say, Amen.
0: Amen.
1: Say, you are.
0: Amen.
1: Say, you are.
0: Amen.
1: You are.
0: Amen.
1: Amen.
0: Amen.
1: I mean, Shraupi, may be a tether for not tomb. Now also so bosomi the old person o gem no man rade se rade on kao bosome and crowing. Mo refuse say bosome and crono a month of delivery. Bosomia ye woom or ban yama bosome and crona or war. Ain't in should be a woom, a woom memo, a way to memo,
0: my
1: I was sending in us be.
0: Yes.
1: Mo shed TV no, now messing a ghost screen animal, and mo mochi radio no. A 0557 0557 0000 0000 967 967 0557 0557 0000 0000 0000 0000 0000 0000 0000 0000 0000 0000 0000 0000 0000 0000 0000 0000 0000 0000 0000 0000 0000 0000 0000 0000 0000 0000 0000 0000 0000 0000 0000 0000 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
7: Hallelujah.
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7: Send gift.
1: Ya send gift. 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
0: Amen.
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2: Hallelujah, Papa.
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2: That's why I said.
1: Erado wakua kufi akra osu hiya divine protection. 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Amen.
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1: A rado a quarta, ne sike be a investment, be a wise, or bonofonish, be a faho, a radim senama, a radim pigeon, and some ounce and cowsicano. Amen.
0: Amen.
1: Praise God.
7: Hallelujah.
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0: Amen.
1: Praise God. Praise God.
6: Hallelujah.
1: Udini baby okase fru na dia na uje mo ma urade.
6: The family now, John Cassifia Shaman.
1: My
6: sir, I did Bramo. I know my one name, Juma Sawyer Bassam, Zara is only mobile.
1: A radi majua, ne Juma Sam Nawaris, send the shepherd, a rather bosom, a man a dancer, or bonifonish a pegumano.
6: Hello?
1: Praise God.
2: Hallelujah.
1: Udini baby okase from mame.
2: I'm going to go to the house.
1: Yeah, until we come with you, for chance, and Bob Rebium. Praise God.
8: Hallelujah, Papa.
1: Oh, Dini, baby, you can say from my man, I dear know, Jim.
8: I'm going to say, Mammy, I'm going to say,
1: Mammy, I'm going to say, Erade wa fra bra so hia divine protection also onene ma omadwuma som omawaresem be pronoma on adanse. Amen.
3: Amen.
1: Praise God. Praise the Lord. Men chonka e wo fi ha. Praise God.
2: Hallelujah. 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
1: 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Amen.
3: Amen.
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1: Praise God.
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3: Amen.
1: Well, you must have any

0: Amen.
1: Jesus demo and I'm a bonfire. James say amen.
0: Amen.
1: 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Obeti ma friend same no mercy na ye na ma bonfire. Nyina ne say dodo no na e friend. Iti na ma bonfire gum friend mama amo bibia ha no. 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Na mercy na ye friend na ye sign out. Obeti ma friend ye ne wa bonfire. 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Adebi o person me boss on pie pager say ye insure say your documents be a pager na me no phone o hia say ye email o ye text o messages be o person ye o hia sika bi ero ade me share whatsapp to me adebi o ma pager de wa pager insure enane the blood of Jesus amen. And on the miracle water
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0: 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Was a drum mebia, a yan ye sika, a jenny pow, but me a boa, a more minor concordeno. 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
1: I was very at work as you want to ask. I have North Massabi Jenny, your money for Samia Wuku, and now dear to Jane. Was here to chance of power for $1 million. Panati Unity Bia, Ghana Maritime Authority, Womda to MV Sanko Fasuna Richie, Wama Sansua Year Free, so Sawa Moon for Moon and Conco Dino. I was in Shumapa at Mikoso. Now a penny didn't cheer workers as a million, I say, I fear a chair more 2025 for no. July was soon done at also at Yunumino, and a better just as shame be a PM woman. 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
2: Then you then we say agric insurance and agriculture. Eh Bibia Ekura Ghana mining in na Adia Ebeye Ebiabua Ama Kwaye Ayede Ewo Ghana and Ebali say Ghana Agric Insurance School and then University of Development Study Eba together and our med developer product via a friend in the germination index insurance. Yeah product EVAN see a core round. Na ye bi ni pe any FSA insurance ya ebua say. Sir Udia no mighty say a blue or more granite, etc. Insurance never bois or memo payment via a bit media talk a bloody view. And the American said, Sir Toy, yeah, I will not easy. You can see a BB, farmers, any FI insurance we are a bemamo as you be. You will check us a BI cassette and two are da, but the insurance the auto a two are da with a massy.
0: Nipa attend and can I Paul and Paria Buano? 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
2: The next planting season, which is about next year, February, March. It is more or less a pilot project in anticipation. 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
2: Advice have been out there all along that abstain from drugs. Avoid drugs. Personally, I always post some of those things on my status. Avoid drugs. So we are saying out there, please avoid drugs. Even not for you to join the secret services at all, for your own health and for your future, there's the need that you avoid using drugs. Allow the cadet to join us. You know, they are necessarily not part of it, but we decide to ask them to join us so that they can emulate us. They can see what we are doing. And so that when they grow well and do the best that they can do. So I'm saying again, avoid using drugs. If you want to be healthy and strong and be useful to the nation, like me, avoid using drugs.
1: Now we know. Now we can say avoid drugs. Avoid using drugs. Munya nuboni. 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Once wa ye mre wa gozo se ya kwe biye fene gozo. 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Mbabunu na, wamo kwa ya yetu wamfu, avoid drugs, avoid the easing of drugs no. What must I make a search
3: Fire service for say, interested for fire, for fight fire. You call a help for you say, if I have a fire, I'm going to fight fire. But to move to say, I'm going to die because I'm going to die. And yet, your own man, and to transfer one air or so, the bear affects you. And I said, I'm going to die. And to me to move to say, I'm going to die.
1: Wait, I am going to die. Wama kwa jia futuo ene ntetie. 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
4: I was your hammer, your genuine summoning, you know, I see. 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You're a Samuel Kuya, or no Yaku, up in North. Marshall, Janet, your bus, sir. So, $1 million penalty unit in Noah. Ghana Maritime Authority, editor, MV Sanko Faswa, or must say, you know, I wasn't you should move a cosso.
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2: 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The Beboyan Cassia Brabo. I offend a Sumpa Rhapsody.
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2: A bossu effi a juada. Eko si effia da. An upon what she was an upon do pepe. 8 a.m. to 10 a.m. Anti Shia radio counselors. Reverend Professor Joseph Osafuadu. 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
3: 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Remember, the opening time is 6:30 a.m. and the closing time is 6:30 p.m. Wow, this is amazing. Three Butterfly School can be located at East Legon, 8 Pawpaw Street. 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We learn, play, and grow.
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1: 106.5. 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

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Sompa is trending and trending and trending. 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E di no ko pa pa pa pa pa pa pa. Enti ya declare say sompa is no more a new station. And yet new cra. Because Urem was a sea and what Nabebe had just been brought to a good room baby cra. Sia! Hey! I said, had just been brought to a good.

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1: social media pages. It is not closed down. Currently, if you go to the Accra Sports Stadium, there's a tennis, international tennis tournament, which is ongoing. The grass or the pitch is being qualifiers, but the stadium has not been closed. It's just the pitch that is being worked on and is being cordoned so that people do not trespass or unnecessary, nobody goes and disturbs the work that is being done. So the stadium itself hasn't been closed. I'm surprised to have heard that just as you are. So no, the stadium has not been closed down. Countdown, Kotoko, Pando Heart of Lions is on, and originally the Democracy Cup was not on the bill, but when the SOS came, there were discussions, and I would take 100% responsibility for that, where I put pressure on the regional directorate that tried to make sure that pitch is ready for the Democracy Cup. They tried, it wasn't good enough, but they will definitely hit that original deadline for the Ghana Premier League, which was always going to be the target until the Democracy Cup came in quite late. So for that one, I take full responsibility, but beyond that, it will be ready. They're working on it, and when Kotoko hosts Bando Hearts of Lions, we should have a perfect pitch. Simba Sports.
0: And to which it's my yoga show amp of Ankran Soron at the 2 pair them some at the amount ever joining so now Jerian so champions of champions run and also a team ever so our Takwa and our boss sports stadium now I had a medium any nations and a boy and I joined the banner and a medium as a nation's a coming on I'm also anti-manti now coach Ibrahim Tanku announced and so a didn't come say edit after the game.
2: It's not easy because Nations FC have a very good team, regardless of the league they are playing. I mean, they have experienced players among themselves. And, I mean, we have to play of our... we have to do much more so that we can win it. So I think, and I'm happy that we won the Champions of Champions. I mean, the approach is to win, and the approach is to play and... without conceding. So definitely, and we are going to prepare very well because, like you said, TP Mazembe is a very big club, so we have to prepare very well. But I hope that after this win, the confidence will come and they will win. So, I mean, we are going for the win, definitely, and I'm sure that they will come in their numbers so that we will give them the win. I always said we are doing it together since day one. They have been supporting us. I mean, this is the first time in Takwa, and the history is going to come in Takwa for Champions League. So I hope that they will come in their numbers and the team will also play well for them.
0: In 2021, general coach Ibrahim Tanko announced medium head coaching sonam at the 2 January pair num sum at the amount of Jumadin sum. Now, away from one young fire in Chimon, Ewa Asante Kotoko, Nikodun Komaka, Enra, and Omunia Vishana, Marcon, Ediokron, about 91 years, Enra, yes, at 31st August, Enra, and Sana Kotoko, and soon it's an announcement supporters in Chima, a fin. 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etime na after the game no open for P. A did in Koma de Musam, and so at the air, but no open air fence, Josino, Aqua did in Komaka, and after sell Bansa. I say to my friend, sir. Real Vicano, a Kalamakumak, a new mamma's red team at Timum, you know. Now, after the game, they were so real fans as free say at it, so pair of friends say, and then I said, good prayer suits from Asnam, El Tranet, Bassa Bobocona, now no penetrama, and a cransomia Tipian Nucrewum. Namum Gabriel Susan, na it's a very fantastic prayer. And so, on a balance, said, when physically or a nice and a whole general, and so eight else, or a perfect player, and so it went to reference Deco Cesar Anderson, and so it my to maintain at the poor pass and to one was a fantastic job, and over and so it my now it is for reference answer freak, and so at the 2
3: of course, he came from injury, so but everything is good. And I spoke with him, this afternoon, and I was also a little bit surprised that we can have the opportunity to get him. I really love him, and I really like how he's playing football, the style how he's playing football. I think it's
4: impossible
3: with us, with our style. And
0: I two join up here. I'm Eddie Amam. I was joining so when I US Open, and na just say when it's deep, I'm so good. So I ask you to na Carlos Alcaraz, it's man. Yeah, to honor Sunam, New Retima was answer, or reference Novak Djokovic, Nessa first run, Nano Penyon, and so 18 Funano, and a Carlos Akaras, and I just went on. What is that? 12:42
4: commander with Sansana,
0: Wanka Sangasam, Reno, Oyo legend, else our tennis room, now and on us a new opening game, one also no etim from an answer first run, one also etim from an appointed one, one also a shock, as answers our book last num, there's a reference Novak Djokovic, and come on, a dupe Pia Yana had yet some Carlos Akaras. And so to
5: Jack. Well, I saw the fits, and well, obviously, it was the first time that Novak losing the first round in this tournament. So it's a big surprise, to be honest. You know, it's you know, someone like Novak going out in the tournament, you know, in the first round, it's surprising. But you know, here it's you know, every Grand Slam is really difficult to get through every round. You know, every player, you know, it's really tough. You have to earn, you know, the the win since the first ball until the last one. So, you know, as you said, he was in my part of the draw, but, you know, he was in the semi. So for me, this.
0: And to wait, it's more pen on Carlos Alcaraz and sort of two John Perrin with Sam Edelman. Oh, it's one of them. Now, I did over a fence, I'm a freak. I said, Barbara, and I said, a fence, Leo Messi, it's your mom. Oh no, where team are retired at the free international football international team. No, say say team tone time. When also any other team at the end, up and away and I know and over a fence, I'm a freak, your mom. Not just a messing on. We or your spectacular and so eight or no chima. Just in the 2 months, so that banana real. I had to have the hard gym as a messy, the entire career. Now, when I saw Brassim now born on a banner bar, messing one of eight in born into a woman's business or to some messing. No, because an international career on what that banana real. And also, I don't know. And also, eight him had to swap an offense as a freaking. And that's why I'm not wondering. And every science is say, they say, what you know, and then physique, now say, physically. Now, who are general? I don't see 18 to send us all. I'm saying, from a two baby animal, so how you pull a bear, feel good on your 10 days, pet. 90 more to a boss, a man, be beyond some, a bit to my attendant, else a damn point on, else our boss, and I remember back to yourself, Robert Sanchez. Yeah, you baby, answer to me, come up, be answer on, into my quack, my son, say, just walk off for Emmy Martinez, else at now, and so reference Robert Sanchez. Come on, friend, we never says, Fabregas, point it one, and a Fabregas, if you're a one, and a fun ever Korea Fabregas, and a Fabregas own. Robert Sanchez, Mianca Sankas, him here, Okomo, Nabapa, and was and a club, no grand bass, or more family, and she knows, oh, and I want to know, bra, never so I can, for my common to Muruka say, be beyond sweat to my out to Tomato, play a fence of Robert Sanchez, and on us 8 months, 20 common, and we pia, et him, Aqua Kamakmana, play, and answer, play a fence, when it's Zion Suzuki, and run. No, so much more than more than and also 8 hours. So, no, I'll be a first ever Japanese goalkeeper. When also 8 hours about Premier League, as maybe as it when I say, you know, Japan for the goalkeeper, be on the APN. When also 8 hours about the dumb, and now preference at Zell Susikin, and so at my Sabra corner, or no reference at Trevor Henry Daniel. And now, what Timabo asked, Tim Abbas, no, Tim asked now, Monday more, so I'm to Aswa, and then once the APN, almost a bit my side, did some nice. Yet, yes, for reference at Trevor Henry Daniel, and so to try.
4: All the defense as a team, and now they attack as a team. And Jamie, again, I mentioned it before, we'll show it. You have people going in position, but they're keeping that shape to make sure so they're not going to get counted. But one thing is sure with Arsenal, everybody
6: Sports
4: to run. You don't have any passengers in that team. This is how you win a title. And people always talk about individuality and stuff like that. I keep on mentioning it recently, but that team are even more sure about what they're about. You can see that they're so good at it. At one point, they can rise when to stop the run of, I think it was...
0: And turn with Chetuman and Sofranon, and so that we are trailing on with Daniel and Simon and Sonom, and that we are not paying them some at the amount of what you want. And so now, Hansi. And I said, we say the same. One cast and cast and no person on. And so, 18 for you. Do you want to come on? Come on. After so, I'm going to find you to my win on. Now, to say, and no, and I said, reactions on. Now, and so, 18 come on. And no, who positive things? I want the team to know. Yeah, just say, and no, Nessa, Nemo, so 18 o'clock. Come on, the man, pass at Timon.
7: This was our goal. It was a difficult match for us. I mean, the first
6: time. Simba Sports.
7: We played really, really good. So, I saw a lot of things. I'm very happy about that. But at the end, it's important to win. Was a really strong opponent. Yes, of course. But at the end, also we have a lot of games, and when we are leading.
0: And the other fans are freaking so on. And the two down a pair of them, Adam and after say a mom, and now go on one also, and then the 50th career goal. And so Adam Passa Bobo Kono after so 19 years, and so 8-1-20 in Papi, and now 19 years, no 43 goes on. Ellen Holland, and now 19 years, no 32 goes. Messi, now 11 Ronaldo, no I say, Lamia Manum, that's Akodanum, and so 8 years, one after so Leno Messi, and so at my announcement, every time. For my Argentina national team, no, it's a brother friend, Cristiano Coutinho Romero, so on, an official Argentina national team, no, when also about their captain, and so on, and Pedro Sam, and Ama Nick Waterman, not to say, to Juventus, no, there's almost down to 3.5 million euros, no, and a Newcastle for 81 in their Juventus Povo Kunam, and so on, and Pedro Sam, and the Amana Runicheman. Robert Sanchez na as a Chelsea for high Mumoti Twan and who he found my and a quack of Emmy Martinez Dabano, a simon calculate age, no Chelsea for no Mumu for pen and paper, and I won't calculate age, no 34 and over fence Emmy Martinez, no one else and I add him and now who will be to Robert Sanchez and if you know for no Jana Monaconas, I walk off Emmy Martinez, Edna Pa was so much Chelsea for no Mubo Numo, some of Robert Sanchez, no as Echo Kai Nancy Way with my group.
8: Well, I honestly believe
6: Simba Sports.
8: It got to a point where I went too far. Of course, that was a moment in my life where I was struggling massively.
9: With what?
8: With.
0: And to where some awake my green Kai Papa and started to that appear some at the Amayan Sanko US opinion near quoted in Comanca Crana, Jabian Swentin Command, my mere friends, Arena Sabarenka after sending first game and runs to 8 million and our Chima Renom a minute a lot as Adam Sansa or first run Nessa's with my advance Renom and a feeling so as 18 also Arena Sabalenka.
10: Now you're the champion for the last 2 years. So what emotions do you feel when you walk back out onto this centre court for Singapore?
11: I feel like this is one of my favourite stadiums. I really experienced the best emotions here on this stadium. So it means a lot to be back, and it means a lot to have a team.
0: And to reach it to my mere fence, Arena Sabarenka, son, and the two tied him with some Edama, no qua, or real fence at first, and Ram, not a son of 8 minutes, touch a pass, 8 mitranum, and the others of an answer in so well, was a bonon with Timas and Ram, where disappointed as I said, Nemo Cosson, after son Sulu Sudema, or real fence, touch a pass on Nessa, a Yarosam, and Edama, out of first, on a suit in Comosi.
12: Tough question to answer right now, to be honest. Of course, pretty happy with the way I played Montreal in
6: Simba Sports,
12: but very, very, very disappointed with the way I played today. So now I see more.
0: And wait, it's more run on. And so, attitude that after first next one, so attitude that now, Unimsa, Papa Wire, friends, that's one. And that's when Ayel won, that's Stephens. After so on, so I went to field 2 years. I went to my tennis court to them, and my boy tennis and Emma officially, or also US Open, also to my German, the man in my US. Now, after so on, so 8 minutes on the class last number, or also Eddie Nukomo say at the train.
13: I'm playing for so much more now, and it gives me motivation, and it's just another reason to get out here. And I think playing in this stadium in front of you guys is incredibly special. It's why I'm still playing.
6: Simba Sports.
14: Hear that. It is so inspiring to all of us, and we are taking...
0: And when some of our fans start to run, Stephen Susuna added to that appeared with Sam Eddie Amano, real fans said me cut a third time. And one of the boys didn't see for me, I come on, come on. After I said, I'm watching Luke, and I said, well, I saw Viam. I told my cup of commons went to my new team, we are grateful. Nanya said, Adamani boys, and I said, 250 games. And I asked now, Bono, Abo as a manager, Adam Asana, and we are open 250th game. Adam Asana, or Serena, which I'm on a Niachi, and so Adamani boys, we are grateful. Adam Asana supporters in now, so.
15: As I said, we are trying to improve the squad, and till tomorrow night we're going to try to do that. I've been disconnected from the world for 24 hours because I think my energy and focus has to be on the match. I will get back on it now. So we know that the depth has to be really big when you are fighting
6: Simba
15: for competitions in the manner that we play as well. So we're going to try to do that.
0: And to wait to me, could I tell you what I can say improvement and also the team on and also at Abba Moa Prano Channel pressure and ask all the cross or discourse in the pressure and the Arsenal fans on and no bonnet 250th game on and also what can I say?
16: Last year was your 250th match. Did you hear the supporters singing your chant at the end?
15: Yes, I did. And
6: Simba Sports!
15: It starts to be a big number. So, really grateful for all the support, the love that I feel from all of them. And, great to celebrate with a win.
0: Me kind of tell you that some of them answer that to the jacket. They say, I'm going to have to be a traffic in the end. I'm going to have to be a champion. I'm going to have to be a champion. I'm going to have to be a champion. I'll tell you that. And what you know, not as a boy of fence, Eduardo Camavinga, and what you know, real fence, Bernardo Silva. No, so I'm going to have last season. Champions will appear the red card in the opening game. Now, Camavinga, they're quite a man. Yarrow was a bunny free bench. No, so nobody red card. I'm going to have to buy supporters no so etwa twa na me no kasem say three players yen yen say preference Ronaldo Silva from City adwane team reference Madrid and so honum other grass and preference come from Ghana so na me no say face no say no say tuma sa kwasa so honum tuma and us eba na o reference kepra susu and some them edi kan ka hosema ade acho na unim say ene 18 years pepper Sheikh Mansour and so ebeji team reference Man City and is say so my investor Champions City etwaj bi anese EPL say say o ma fever for the one my 10 years o ma kwaka England na efisha makuma edu nwatwa o ma so no ebe finance City bobo anese City bobo kuno and so etim so na so na pedum sam e de e ma na I got Zatek yes quite one down for them na and so timi si fon adwuma na kama na o chema o no so na ni age say tennis in the US Open first round am say am for so etim e what the papa I got Zatek.
9: But we know when you're off the court, you're very sophisticated. You like your Broadway show. Tell me why you brought that back, and can we...
17: Much about sports. To do a book club, that would be next level. That would be really time-consuming. I would have to do my research and everything. Because...
0: And wait, it's my mom, my friends. I got to take your son on. And the two giants, somebody they'll talk soon. Union we so na yen sorry na bibia so etim enye kama Leicester Company Limited o mata o ma na na pom su mu a ya da gujem sam e be kwaji ya two paste ni binage brush no e bi fa kam su kwa dwoma so edino 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
2: 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Baby, I will boo ya na waka once na pobi. And come we. A beno main person mess out combi. Now, man for so one doctor Baumia. Walk a cago doctor Baumia. Well, you know, one was in Yanukre. One doctor Baumia, one montamo go pa. Now, went to me mube, and fa and Nina Temsakra, Emma no, and ye. Now, Papa be one why a private legal practitioner, a friend of George Sapon. One on a walk, and he said, Ghana has any yama man yosem buwaye dene. High cost of politics. And as they say, eh ha Ghana, ye democracy no. 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
2: 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Omwa. Give up for Ghana Independent Broadcasters Association. Yeah, no, Musano. Say independent. Will be my HMS. And I'm crown crown for one. Rebecca, I can't remember the number bloggers and also. No one was a sad TikTok for one, also come home. Almost the same woman in our moon here. And the COP Osman Abdurazak, on a friend pack executive, no, and one more tenacity of Trump food. And I make my kind. And send me what, page 5-4. 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I'm a person me can see my kicker me can dia kwisi. 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
0: Mm-hmm.
2: Ada police. 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You do ose gangsters.
0: Wamu bo.
2: Chronicle.
0: Oh okay.
2: Yes, and I know not many of you cause why that.
0: Mm-hmm.
2: Anna, one more two inside the fray Ghana Navy for the Ghana Navy Command, Greater Accra. So, Mamma Bomb, my oh, one more quiet and I press from you, know. I'm quiet, Patruska, and I press from you, know. Quiet, you man who say BBI Boko, and one more Daniel or Mohonso or more basses here. One more Daniel, one of them to say two at two, I will fear now, Mokobo, my woman.
0: Eh.
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2: 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New recruitment no. Where your chronicle? Some of our po near what they buy no no. In the effort to yeah, what they must say. Say yeah, but quite any mono. Yeah, basically a behuni and anon. Some hunu na is see what work no. Yeah, basically a behuni.
0: Many parents.
2: What's a man to say? Because I am born for some. Many pa I him ko uye. Yeah, into me first I cry and baby. Until I'm seeing some hunu no. Into my justify. The mum and yes, I can see hunu say. Into what they are to say. Never again. And say see hunu be you. My man fa. 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
0: sure
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0: mebusem
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0: o se dia okra na no
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2: 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I was social media so. 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
0: You, mammy, fa, Ghanaian times, the Obocratano, and twas so. 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
4: me don pass on what to say
0: nyame adom na won so e
4: nyame go so hwe me account no ma yamba ya boy
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4: 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I'm saying you see it last year. I'm about with that. Maybe my own improvement. Because in Sua, then you only put your crew mark, you can see the cuckoo solo. And no, sir, Edwin Wendy and the three damper improvement at them. Yeah, mom, what do I say? In your mouth. And sooner. Send your big young, you make me to us here. And yet, the possible money, yeah, abba, omu etu, and yet, a boa, omu mibi, you do nara. Send your big young, I'm not one big guy, and I'm saying, no, but two, sir, responsible money, no. And no so any idea of making a boy. Nagalanceno, yes, Ukrainian men who often be around on some sun moon, Mamma Fan Wanchano, because of Diablo.
0: Okay,
4: that's the rest. So, yeah, this new, so yeah, this new. The big two galanceno and four and pass one swap. I mean, Chelo, Nemra, enemy, the China and until cemetery and at Gano, and also called organized with this
0: one. Let me show. Hello, good morning.
5: Ah, Midas, you knew you could have a Michelin Western Conference here. And you knew I could say, I was so way you were good. You are quite a new bush, you are quite a good drink, a cook, but what you said, so far, Papa.
0: Yatia,
5: yeah, Minia, Namibia, and the communication director. It is where you can go to the college here, incoming MP, Honorable Paul and Sam, you can for Papa. But Michia, incoming youth organizer, Vera, who you? Bram, Levy, Yamikan, Bopite, a very unique idea of the other Yaman PP, Papa Dimua, of my love train. Nasham, I quoted the whole and as I still, I quoted the Tadian Mister Mundia Trivani. Namister said, Kumo is no hino, and he said, Papa, you did our bones, you. And so, when you do a time, you should go and stand up by me. Pass this up of an idea with this demand, but I will for not to the king of Panama, and yes, I know. With the human, Vinia, Galaxy Assembly, the Ateaca, we have the kind of woman we will be up for my penny mama, or any idea before you eat it out. All was so big, or more pretty, or so big, for my babble from it. It's no way you're going to say my penny mama. Say, yeah, I'm going to go for you, or one up by one way. And you can be some guarantee of course, like a man, only a GP, one of my guarantee of coffee. If you go where we have been upon to almost a woman who died.
0: Oh, Jose. Hello, good morning.
6: I'm on your good here.
0: Never told you, maybe I can say free.
6: But you go for you, dear, like a coffee center area.
0: Okay, now, what about you?
6: You should have known a mobile or had a body, dear, young man, okay.
0: Ede nyami ase. Ye nche wano pe.
6: Yo, meki ya wati ni fuo. 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It means that it's almost nothing in our market. Nadia, move up, we are, and I'm also, they say, most chilly, or they say, MP4, MRE, or they say, a two walk around, much later this season, to hear.

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2: 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free one of the boys. Then I have left for a half of this year. Now I deem or Casaco. Who said in an eye of work here? Wow. Then I have a mirror of friend Penny.
0: Yes, what brand you call, sir?
2: Yes, I'm in America. What am I coming out? You've seen any problem.
0: Okay.
2: Then I open up back two times. Chairman, me. Now we say, and there are what change your book of our forms. So, be a chairman. Emma. MPP quality in India. Ah, and you were changing your Kuna, Okoye, Energy Minister. Ah, what is electricity to come up PDS? Omu release 8 months, 9 months. Emma, catch you treated Bakua. Get to me a room, what's been there? Now, we're about to be chairman of my partner. I have to focus on. I am not me, Nimara.
0: Okay.
2: But you never tell me that she won't be the Mufa. Kokrafonu se yetu abarate ayebu akeja ku wi ni chamaship na me DMPP fu ho ya popa
0: on
2: wi ni suda because we ko na ko bo electricity ho no ko fu enu mu no mu test ko mu mama mu no
0: kada
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3: Mame,
0: and Casa Grand Massachi. I really
3: am a colonel. I can't be a little bit. I can't be a little bit.
0: Okay, you are a boy in your way.
3: But I can't be a little bit. Mame, we never come back by and we know what you know. What is it? You know, you have to buy you with a student at here in your national chamber and go. And someone can answer some people. And if you are talking, I don't get any beanie. And the matter, can you get it? But, mammy, don't you quite say? Oh, Becca, Sano. Tell me that I said, you better to get here and the Congoa, Premier the Minister and the Congoa, or then a cut a year for Papa. I buy a chair there, or cut a bear, and you call me, oh, I'm a pay you, as a minimum this year. But if you are not saying, mammy, my young man, what is I'm going to come and yes, that
0: is. Matty, it's your way.
3: But that's not your way. But I said, I'm going to see it. And this is what we're doing. But I'm going to be on the animal. I'm going to get in the back of the house. If you're delicate, I'm going to go back. Why would you tell me? I go here for that. Matt Menu, and I'll be the villain to that. The PM for the 400 you talk. The delicate, go for what? But I go, and I be president like my Papa Bomia, that's the president.
0: Okay.
3: I tell Luca, let's not say that. Mammy, then I will be there for everything. and you men on ba no kom da ka ze na dia dia ba da ya no kan ye ti ken ga na fon ye ho ba mi mu ani ye wuni no mi e ko se ba mpe ba do do mo do ni do ni ko 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ya.
0: Okay. Hello, good morning. Hello, good morning. Medofu jina su. Okay. Hello, good morning.
3: Baba yema anapanya nasu ni nkan.
0: Enkan su. Me ba chodi ni ba bia kasa fu.
3: Ba chao ya sem nana amu aku a me kasa fu esu boy o ayen su anu boy su esu.
0: Okay.
3: Incoming national chairman.
0: Mm-hmm.
3: You were honorable Bwachi Ejakun, Dubiano Chiano. I mean, chair incoming national organizer, you were an appeal. Chairman, Nana Bwachi, our Temba West, or the Bonabasu, or the Panamincha, and the country chairman, you were chairman Isaac Enchia, the Bonafen, chairman, I out of the company. Bring about quite a collection. And you were honorable Bwachi Ejakun. General UCG, MRPDF, no new as energy minister. And they catch me. I have our archives here. I saw the car already so out of this. I'll look at only a woman baby. I'm taking to already also. A penny about, and maybe after for our Samantha for ya. There I may say, I'm here a woman in Papua, a mushroom, a idea, a year assertion, a year after war. Penny about. They are not saying an army. And then of course, they are playing for Ayansha, High Mandala, and say, oh, I can swim, and I use Sunni and Sassi, and say, oh, Mangan and Way, Yaba. And then, she recorded Secretary and said, or Nakuya Air, Tufu Air, Virtue, any government, and Galam say, I'm Yabra. Then now, opponent for any four, and it's one paying for. I'm going to go for the edge with no fuel, and the young trouble mom. Emily, the mamma, my share was on your back. Why are you?
0: What are my chiawa?
3: But you have a best friend, yes, sir, mine, who may do 4 minutes because of 4 minutes or shoulder. So, yes, Africa yourself, and say, one can move here, one
0: okay,
3: it
0: does see. Hello, good morning.
4: Your call has been put on hold. Please wait.
0: We are there. Monfranche, young far for 40 beam, your burn, I be. Nti yemfa NC aba en birthday so ho
5: ane
0: ane so do nya papa
5: me say
0: na say birthday no
5: say say some to tell me o well no e brother bia
0: ay asemu
5: enya asem
0: kuma
5: 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And you know, headmaster Yawawo Asante Man Senior High School Kumasi, we every management and afi teaching and non-teaching staff and say play and so eka ho bi we ena wo mo e de abe okay into we kwaku 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pray one more summer happy birthday headmaster nya Michelle na when you can say when so a call a day ama manager Ransford or say Nyameche Bini. Internal special birthday to manager Ransford or say Nyameche Bini. We every simple man ya owokumase FM and afi adeshaman FM and was say yemfa akonya kese so and ye fidye kese ma happy birthday manager Ransford Nyamisha wate na wanyo kese nyu mfra domo enko adomo. 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
0: On your case
1: here, and what fast about con and Tim's make an once a match alone.
0: I see you all fast, and you all fast, yeah, but
1: The late Aikotu Bismarck Adu. Now, what you mean to a tremono? What you mean to a see you know. 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I cry. 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
0: Too fast, yeah.
1: And he said immigration officer and a sanka what you see and canra. In when you are 29 years.
0: So ni ha osha.
1: Who get up on
0: that? Ah.
1: Unquote yasi and camera. 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
1: 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Ghana Railway Authority. 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
0: 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Say dear. 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What dear fray? Na yen customizing amount. Say the wussy penny beer. Protein out pasia de kaho. Nia yama wakama. Yes. We take orders for every occasion. 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And to say, say, dear, or be in him say, just hot kinky, and noir, and you deserve your wahoo, just bakery, and what domain, commercial bank in Chenwa, and to fraying, and was 025-606-8832. Now, young customizer will orders in the mouth, never say, whoa, city will see pen and pepper. Just hot kinky.
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0: 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Oh, neshesh so. Frobi, na kachani se Abna Ruthie. It was Sompa 106.5 FM. Oh, this Sompa delight, ha bro. Thank you, baby.
1: 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In the stillness of the morning, before the noise of the day begins, there is a sound rising, a sound of prayer, a sound of power, and a sound of victory.
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4: 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Yet did you media be a buy the Beboyan Cassia Brabo? I offend a Sompa Rhapsody. A bossu, a fee, a juada, a cosi, a fiada, and upon what you see and upon noon to prepare 8 a.m. to 10 a.m. Antishia radio counselors, Reverend Professor Joseph Osafwedu, or your clinical psychologist, now your theologian, our being what Abrabo. Any Akosia Guabuaje, and will radio so. Ejuada Ecosi Efiada, 8 a.m. to 10 a.m. Now bring your Abrabo Munyan San, the Bamo Duanamo SCCE, Sabibimpo and Ecoso Abrabomua. 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

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Now we will be a friend of Sir Thomas Cullinan. I will discover the largest diamond site and as a mine. It was South African story and a me baby use.

Na some story ni na no pay me di Emma wo wo some rap study so. The Kulanen Diamond Mine. I'm Ribi Achemani Afani Premier Mine. I yielded the largest gem quality rough diamond ever found. It was Pretoria, it was South Africa. Na prospector said some masculine wono ene discover ye. Na me the story bi be ma wudi first hand story inside the largest diamond mine na ye hun wo Pretoria South Africa no e hun story na me de ma wo. Nyabutire ne tie story pa. Na me wi adesue bi wo make a story na me de adesue ma wo. Make a story na me de adesue ma wo. 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

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What can be a channel won't ye, me boy, okay. And I was in the Cassan Sonia de, okay, all right. And I'm so okay, a yam flippo coin, no, not yen shed the other side. At the end of war, we yere ho a wo pe eh anti akusa me wife de wo ye knit pa o wo ye knit se di wo sie knit no me bedru fie me medru no he e dem ho enkwa no wasie sie ene oni maduane no a me nru fie 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with Muadi, Unim Casa, and some mamma through you. But I dear me poor one who say, when you fierce you see any way you knit on your feet, or your bow with dinner, honey, my manus was sure me, your mammy pa, and when you met Diana Noa, or maybe beyond soon, hear me. Dear me, dear Meshe, a fear and so dear me, Jabby Bia. Empty, I fear no bobo swan, no bobo swan. And I'm saying, one in the done in their own fan count, someone in a half a sex. If I know so count, because I know see a benefit, and I'm a boy say, ah, hey, Auntie Agazia, Auntie Agazia, hey, and I'm so fan of count, see a canny and my papa, one of one beer, who you've been in the done in the jarry boom. And I'm saying, wouldn't him say, the cousin I was seeing your deno, a entity, baby, I will free, or baby, I will see, baby, I will free, no, and Tia Wunya, and a big one under my minim cassa. Environment or tonight, compound house area, and yama be childhood, a bu entity, a entity, a winny, and oho.
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As I saw who sang was to buy, who jins I no fault, but also your fault. If it's a one or bate, not the bia we tintin tinti, the old kankuan apes offer, the opes old kankuan, a basanoa, a hajene, or no see a nipper, a yet see a drink the kakra. It is a one yet the bia open and chess a bee or your bathroom, a ye womb and a will lack the offending emotional intelligence. I thought Timus, I was Auntie, because you are some margin and was some margin. I'm saying, I may put tie and uncle Paul de Beber, yes, I don't know, may be breaking strongholds, any wrong mindset, any negativity from your mind. Yes, Christo mandate, no, say, I what the sight, oh, what say, what the sight, a bread, the blind. It's me when you see me be when you ever baby, I want you to I dear old blind side, and maybe when you because ni payani ye narrow minded, ye narrow minded. Ye she baby ba kunkwa, ye baby ba kunkwa, ye she the other side. It is to be a taking decision, you know, I feel ye baba she the other side. It was situation I will complain, baby, no, who would have said the papa be womb, Nasadi and what touching ya, at the papa ninian, what watching dinner, ye penny for can't simply say, Sawa ba, what jun so good was says wa. Yen chaya son and tunchinu. 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Now when him say na ye brainstorm one answer ye jaw jaw and a bema busy on a tumpong. 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And take a decision, ebra waya frustrated. And take a decision, ebra waya desperate. Men take a decision, ebra waya desperate. And I will be a fool, and that's why I'm frustrated. Be sober minded. Because your enemy, the devil, onenam. And wo bubu mse jata wo po biya weno. And to be sober minded. Men take a decision wa bra wubu afu. Men take a decision bra wa ye desperate. 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

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Maybe I'm a cocoa pa. And I'm a busa says, I walk cocoa. Who walk cocoa sing and cocoa? 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I did you want me to make raza. Who bet me? Who bet me? A comano, a ya dada for. When you're cocoa and cocoa and you want some. It was a Fuacuma, you know, do Radiwinian coupon. But a near Akuma, no piano, what to me do Akuma, not do Radiwinian coupon. 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

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And for a bra bon to two obia, dear home. 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If the man castle or Rane, Judas Rezo, or say, I have run my race, dear Yamisati Mamino, and Nuna Michel Menimutorti. And when you are 30 years in a talk, and when you are 25 years in a worry, eh? Obi worry 25 years and now worry in a good. 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It was our sassan, Eddie. 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Ye wadia bro, and ye wadia oak tree, no, woman ye pet. Ye won't see tower, and ye won't see two bedroom house, no, woman ye pet. Run your own race. Looking unto Jesus, the author and the finisher of our faith, who for the joy set before him endured the cross. That is why he has been given the name that is above every other name. That when the name of Jesus is mentioned, every knee bows and every tongue confess that Jesus Christ is Lord to the glory of God the Father. Or running the race. Here an assignment for 3 years where we as I see snow by in 33 years in Yanko Podemano. I say I came to do the will of my father. Meja wa waso na pedie na me babeye na pedie ni se me wu ema adasabone. John the Baptist wa urani ni ure si wano ama me wu ama adasabone yo wano yesu wa make way for the Lord. John the Baptist ya ni se ne onene ne mandate ni se make a way be make a way. But John the Baptist wa maho kwan so hu se I am not the Messiah. Me ye pathfinder. 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
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And I'm Papa, I'm was in foot to name the one who be done, I won't be done. 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Obeti the Afakosia Guabuajeho. 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Wouldn't mean for Adam and Shedem. 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Now I know an enche biao. 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What you said, dear, is here subonten ho. 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And no eye meme path and found home bome. If you say a dear essay will be ni eye will be ye. Because me message na yekwa. Answer na message na yenami ni the ancient of days at the home command. It will mammy go ahead and found will say a dear na pro. I say ye, ye buna ni mutia, enko ye, minim sa me kone de, araba tempa ya ka. 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Ebre Yesu Christo eteni water into wine, no? Ebre Yesu fresh servant no catch omo say momfa na momfa nsuo ngumo no ansa na omo be yesa de na mere catch na omo say ye Yesu Christo be catch o say ye bia ye to catch omo say momfa nsuo ngu port nim o we dey so no gugu port nim say de na omo ye na nka it does not make sense but nsuo ne turn into wine they were to me turn water into wine no or no where you may rat the enema jenkwa you were nyane Lazarus a free a woman where you may rat the enema jenkwa you were who yan and answer so was sorry you know where you may master and my lord or you may redeemer or you may deliverer where you may refuge or you may fortress where you the horn of my salvation where you may Jehovah Jireh or you may Jehovah Mekodeshkem and a Jehovah Chikenu it's your enter baby it's a massa one say. Man, shall you be here? Anyone young coupon or winning moon or nante? You are back at say ye be a ye. If you say, which you don't buffoon, why you're dumb as same with Tamfo. Which you don't buffoon, why you're dumb as same with Tamfo. And at your 2 moon was to see you over here. And I'm saying, me say me yet today. Na me yet 20 no. Eh. Me yet today. Me yet 2. Eti me do baby na yet 2 cry. I say be yet 3. I am the head but not the tail. Eti say me do baby na who yet tailer. Ebe ba be yet the head. Because ye ba ye shifted the atmosphere. Ye shifted the dynamics. Oh, Daniel 11:32. Was it those who know their God? They shall be strong and they will do exploit. One hour nim when young cupono. Well, who be a ding? No, be a near market.
Eti men show bi o. O wura e wo chana ni ne no bi aye kwie bi aye tu from. Then so now when you say Nidia na baby we jina na ya abo de na nso abo no e diamond asase no jina zo no. When you message me de bre wo. From Pretoria, South Africa.

the Cullinan Diamond Mine, originally named the Premier Mine, is famous for yielding the largest gem quality rough diamond ever found. Located near Pretoria, South Africa, it was founded by prospector Sir Thomas Cullinan and became world renowned after the momentum. And the monumental 1905 discovery of the 3,106 carat Cullinan diamond. And we'll be cocooning, hono. May that just bread and pastries every permanent church in Mudia Chow. And a perfect baby diapers. Brass to say you do ya and sana 10:30. Yeah, the second service is Jimmy Dino at Wasso.

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Jones Bread and Pastries, Just Hot Kinky, Hot. Now, Jones Ministries, if we say, Jones Bakery for Eta woman, she say, knowledge is power. Nese nimdiye eye nyansa. Wamu di free adult literacy class aba.

0: na Jones Ministries for see yɛm fan to money say womu dwumadie bia womu de aba womu de bo se adult education eh very powerful knowledge is power so wonim dia wo to me womu de free adult literacy class aba womu ye ne Wednesday bia wo kwada bia womu ye na wo kwada bia na womu chance 6 p.m. to 7 p.m. ena womu eye eno ye advanced class ena basics class no basic class no eye 7 p.m. to 8 p.m. so 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
7: 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E di no kwa. 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And ya declare say sumpa is no more a new station. And ye new cra because Urem was see an what na baby a jet baby that will go rem baby cra. Yeah, sem haja baby that will go.
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2: what to
0: Is that the answer? Okay, you will see. The man will go. The man will go. The man will go, sir. Yeah. Yes. Ah, someone in Nubia, no more somewhere. The man was off. What would you do?
3: Yeah,
0: ready. That's it.
3: And the joke comes to me. What's your name? Kamburu Shubaraba. And there's a man.
0: Wakatons.
3: Busha, busha, on here. Kaba, kaba. No, me busha say kaba. There's a man.
4: Kaba, kaba. Men, kasasa.
3: Oh, in a one, in one, in a one, just me. And I'll be remedy.
4: Me resign.
3: I got a joke comes to me. Kaba, kaba, kaba. And
4: there's
3: a man.
4: And
3: there's
0: a man. What's more, Kaya?
4: I can't say that. No, what's more, Kaya? No,
0: we're about a bottle.
4: Oh, sir. And you're a rubber. What's more, Kaya? Attach me, my gate.
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0: 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The owa son no.
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0: Come on.
3: Am I telling you?
0: Now I'll see me coffee, me coffee.
3: No, me coffee. Then
0: we'll be going.
3: I'll send Ben to my camp.
0: If you for fat, maybe if you anti move by Hamiana. As me, your programs are not, my man, I could unite TV. No muscle soup. No muscle soup TV. No.
3: Oh,
0: I was out for my company.
3: No, company.
0: We have also for Mutia Macambone.
4: I thought that's what we said. Wow,
2: wow, wow, wow, wow, wow, wow, wow, wow, wow, wow, wow, wow, wow, wow, wow, wow, wow, wow, wow, wow, wow, wow, wow, wow, wow, wow, wow, wow, wow,
3: wow, wow, wow, wow, wow, wow, wow, wow, wow, wow,
0: wow, wow, wow, wow, wow, wow, wow, wow, wow, wow, wow,
2: wow, wow,
3: wow, wow, wow,
0: wow, wow, wow,
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4: na nyambo nyambo echira
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2: me kulu
0: ah ah yo
3: Yeah. Because I can move on to baby answer.
0: You.
3: How's it going, Jabu?
2: I'm your crew don't phone. I'm not going to be a siama. Baby, you will be a chiano. Or share your Facebook on YouTube.
0: Nana, I was also home.
4: And I'm complaining. You put in on me who cry.
0: Go to Kamara.
4: Okay. I'm going to be a
0: chiano. I'm going to be a chiano. I'm going to be a chiano. Okay, PK. PK, what you I'm not going to be able to PK, you need to say. Obi a bibi a haro.
3: Me na jam na bana ni sey.
4: Ah no obi akasa.
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3: Janeta samwa.
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2: Ah, no
3: aji. Ama dia.
4: Boy, I
0: said, you know, oh, I said, I'm so
4: for many bad. Oh, so Vietnam, you say. Not 21st clinic, you might be young.
2: Ah, okay. Don't have pleasure first. I was so
4: hey, Papa.
2: Ah, but was a bit too much. No, yeah,
4: Papa. Papa.
0: Yeah, the book of this very comedy. The book of this very comedy. Because I was one of you did part. Yeah, and you need the The BSMT. 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
0: 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Near me, Gacy Pad or Ho. Son and Yemen Numbis or Ha, or Bear Medi do a bar, or Bani Jed Doom cry. And a home contact and near being. And Yemen Numbia, a ma, a warrior tip Bearman is to say, Yay. 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
0: 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And the other bad, you know, yes, I know. But some MP, we train a year crown, which in some which I tell you, minimum her. I draw Mempedi away and woo. 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
3: Fasa for money.
0: Messimin Fasa for a month. Oh, wahoo. Eh, what's who you mobile phone, friend, that's a Kajifobia, or mobile phone attraction, or for any nedum. 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
3: ni voya me nyasha
0: ha let your partner know whatever you are doing Number one, aware ni wini kwan se with the password betu phone so abra wo yiri ni password no. 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Kaka pen pay bu pay.
4: Super.
0: With the password at two phone so. Fine. Se bi akwa da we fire fresh ameti ase. But let your wife know the password. Ma wo kunu hunu password da wo phone so. 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
3: aso ba gran
0: ha hey ha wouldn't you hook and say we save oba number with bemedini obey some people are doing that meme bi save a medi I would remember Dini. But the remember Dini now question all. And so your bar. Obikras even in Prendi. 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I hear say, hey, oh, low battery. But yeah, when you call. So, what battery should you can say? What did remember Dini? What do you remember Dini? Save you remember Dini. 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Kwanya call, a benya call, ewa be wo yide ewa dem ho, ane ukru wa dem ho. Na ud witi a call no wo low tone. 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Sir. 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Wouldn't we know what them? When you call her and they say with the PA quoti, a criminal, a illegal call. I didn't walk on, so I would a PA quoti.
3: I said businessman.
0: And now, Umiano, Ubina call and an inside that I tone, no, say, you so loud and low, no, Umia, because phone will be away, you know. I want a phone to be top road to see a man be see there, see you won't kununum. 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
1: 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And your wife is saying she can do the baby walk.
4: How many 3.1?
1: Actually, channel is a web TV swinging. 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
6: 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You will have somebody that is going to use the premise of God's word and the power and the anointing, the unction of the Holy Spirit to guide the nation and direct the nation. What is the essence and the voice of the church? It was engineer da enya machine ye hwegu to be a what you mean? Can we have a best in Shinama? Domi market for when you're ready. Can we have a best in Shinama? And nobody did. To be a
8: year. Prince Zachariah was penning incense and you showed up, Lord. Father, your children have come before thee. Ye new be Father, show up. Father, show up. Father, show up. Father, show up. Ye will be. Father, show up. Ido salabrando shantelebre. Eradi show up. Eradi show up. Eradi show up. Eradi show up. Show up. Yede yedi da show up. Eradi show up. Eradi show up.
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0: 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Yeah, there is a rebellious and a revolting heart. In 24, listen to the Bible says, and neither they said, let us fear the Lord our God, who has given us rain. Yeah, he reserved, yeah, reserved unto us and appointed the weeks of the harvest. In the next verse, listen to that. The Bible says, your iniquities have turned these things. Your sins have withholding good things from you. Gana tia tia. Turn it into my language. 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The whole of last year, there was no hamatan, not a single day. 2025, there was no hamatan in Ghana. Or in the sub-region, the whole 2025 Hamatan season didn't appear. 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
0: 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Last time match na hi, Jesus, Jesus. Jesus, Jesus, yeah, the Jesus, Jesus, son, I tell my wife, tell me the scores when they finish. 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Boninu aye kano isa boni just laid grain, you know, in the streets. I'm talking about boni in the altar, on the pulpit. Boni, amade baba. Interestingly, I am going to use opportunity this morning. Let me, you know, read Luke chapter 9 and let me start from verse 10. And I want you to follow me. Let the nation learn a lesson. This is why Jesus was a parabolist. The Bible said, and the apostles, when they were returned, they told Jesus all they had done. And the Bible said he took them aside privately into the desert place belonging to the city of Bethsaida so they can have some rest and have some, rejuvenation. And the people, when they knew it, the Bible said they followed and he received them and he spake unto them the kingdom of God, healed them that were sick. In the 12th verse, the Bible said, and when the day began to wear away, or when it was in the evening, the disciples came unto him and said, send the multitude away that they may go into the towns around the country and lodge and also have something to eat or get victuals. For we are here in a desert or a solitude place. In the 13th verse, the Bible turned it into GNT so we can, you know, break down the English a little. But Jesus said unto them, you yourself give them something to eat. They answered, all we have are 5 loaves and 2 fishes. Do you want us to go and buy food for this whole crowd? The Bible says in verse number 14, there were about 5,000 men. I want you to note emphatically, 5,000 men there. Jesus said unto the disciples, make them sit down in groups of 50 each. Now, the Bible is saying that there were 5,000 men. That means categorically, women were not counted. So 5,000 men, let's assume that nobody is polygamous. Even though the people who were there were Jews and we knew, Paul, sit down in groups of 30s. The moment he said, let's divide 30,000 by 50.

Take out your calculator. Yeah, yeah, maswa. 30 divided by 50. Tell me the answer. 600. In other words, Jesus is going to have, there is no leader like Jesus. Politicians can learn from him. Business people can learn from him. Church ministry, we can learn from him. We can, everybody do marriage, you can learn from. Individuals, you can learn from. Look at the structure I am just about to depict to you. Simple instruction. Make the people sit down. And let them sit down in 50s. So interesting, he has divided 30,000 people into 50 groups. Groups, 50, 50, 50, 50. 600. Now, who coordinated this? The 12 disciples to the chain of command or to 120. The Bible said on the day of Pentecost, there were 120 people at the upper room. Luke chapter number 10, Jesus sent the 70. And Luke chapter 9, he sent the 12. In other words, his disciples added up to 120 people. But the frontliners were the 12. So he told the 12, make the people sit down in 50s. Interestingly, the Bible said in the next verse, look, go to the next verse. And the disciples, turn this into the King James Version. The Bible said, and they did so. No arguments. No confusion. Nobody rebelled. The Bible said, and they did so. So within a short time, everybody was seated. You can't share food to 30,000 people when they are standing. The madness and the pandemonium of confusion that will erupt, it will blow you. And so then Jesus knew that before everybody can get in line and the mission can be successful, everybody sit down. Let's plan everybody to reason. Sit down. Sit down. And the Bible's interesting. Everybody sit down. The 12, only 12 people could get the job done. They had been with the Lord. I'm talking about quality. Quality. The man you marry determines your life. The woman you marry determines your life. Yeah. The church you attend determines your life. The president that leads a nation, his quality determines the population. They are

disciples did so, and they made everybody sat down. I think our president should visit this verse. Yeah. Not in a bad way. I think our president should read this passage. Everybody sit down. Everybody was in place. And then the Bible said in verse 16, he took the bread. He gave thanks. He broke it, blessed it, and gave it to them. Listen to the chain of command. He gave it to the disciples to set it before the multitude. So the disciples took the food, 600 groups, and distributed to everybody. And then the Bible said in the next verse, and they did eat and were filled, and were taken fragment, remained 12 baskets. And in the other version, the Bible said, Jesus said in the book of John concerning this passage, he said, gather all the fragments that nothing will be lost. Gather all the leftovers that nothing will be lost. Five lessons I want to talk to you about. Number one. Everybody listen to what exactly we want to hear. There are, when we go, it's not hallelujah, hallelujah, throwing money on the altar and hallelujah upon you, Kofi. No! The nation will have to come and hear the word of the Lord. So I'm looking at this scripture, very interesting. Go back to verse 15. Let me look at it. Look at verse 16 very well. 15:1-5. Yeah. 14 then. 14. Make them sit down. Let them sit down. Bless your heart. Let them sit down. Everybody sit down. And the Bible said, and they did it. Number one lesson, capacity. Jesus knew the people he was working with. They had the capacity to do that. Number two, data analysis. They told him the bread was 5, the fish was 2. They told him the men were 5,000. They had data they were working with. We cannot do anything in this church without data. This nation cannot do anything without data. This is why we need to fix our data as a country. There should be nothing like who do kokoro and enchaya blue kiosk in this year on far right. No, stop the nonsense. We should learn by now. Because America came and arrested criminals from here and took them. FBI stayed here and took their time. You go into court adjournment. They were quietly.

their hands and CIA agents took them. Entinya boys ye wie sika efrin kwasi abrofo a enwene ho na ye ntimi mfa wo monko. Whether the law had made it or not, I'm telling you, they would have taken those guys. I'm telling you. Because there is a system. They are working with data. Boys, he says, we are the no munim data. Their data is working. Unima may catch you. You bet you more waha. Umun naumbu umu data. Oma de beba. You know when people were Obroni will not openly accuse you falsely. And send a Bruni Becca says sister we menene wasem no na evidence ikuta no no we yembe shesho. Ni wonu anuma sophobia the prison sisi ya. Oh manye but Bruni evidence go on. Sofo na yem shesho. Hey! Evidence. Data analysis will be so personal. What a walker and who name Nipano, baby, or take baby, or free sense, and walk and yellow cray. You don't check what the answer. I love him. We share papa. I'm telling you, there's no data we are working with. It in here, Yako Tasa, Siama receipt in here, you cry you. Because we don't keep any data. Your mouth receipt. Now, no receipt in a way. Edoda, ya pra kotubole. Ya pra kotubole. So, number one. Yeah. I said number one is. Number two. Number three is structure. Jesus told them. This is not a joke. Structure. We preach structure, but there is no structure. Article 1 of the 1992 Constitution, but any ready got him why you fear you president Nikuta Sufi. We share Ghana, Mr. We share. You are a sick nation. I'm telling you, structure. Jesus instantly divide the people into 600 groups, 50 each. Give everybody a leader. Make the people leaders. Some of the people leaders and let them lead the people. That is structure. There is an administrative structure. Lesson number four. System. System is different from structure. The system is how the structure works. Yeah. My sister, when you live in L, you're caught in a hofo fro when I was living in London. You're caught in a hopeful flow. What in a dream? Sometimes you need to look in the mirror to see, say, because when we sit in the train, we are the only black people at the time we went to live in that community. Abrofunkwa. The place was so beautiful. And you come on. The council takes care of that. And you will pay for council tax. I don't know how much council tax is right now for the house. But sister, say council tax of all you musica, what try obey them? Enforcement never honor no thing. Obey them. Council for the footballer, council for the kitchen rare, a bull grass, a proper area, a year dinner, council for would do.

0: tenya wo wasam ubetia na council the, your house you bought your house the grass belongs to the state the trees belongs to the state or woba wo fie na wo kon wo no obedem because the snake belongs to the state the tree belongs to the yeah it belongs to the state. My brother Adolfo and his wife, they tell me, I mean, oh, you know, Krumwa with me in the phone, and then come, you know, work his app, and the app comes up, and then it pops up the sprinklers on his phone. He can be here in Ghana and put on the sprinklers in his house in Maryland, and then it will water the grass. I said, why are you so keen about watering the grass? He said, if the grass withers, I will pay until the grass comes back alive. Now, I said, why was it? Because the grass belongs to the state. Who fear animal? 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A war, obetia, kosi se, ebesa ababio. Na momote aye vide guwe she baby aye ton wache na she fi e do God damn when we have a catch and say hail mother hail Mary mother of God utinye juma. I'm telling you when we have a catch and say me chie juma nko pon ye ni eme ne aso me si utinye juma. I'm telling you she do you fi aye kurum kasepeni mumbi yantu system. The system is working.
1: Zumba.
0: Praise the Lord for Muntia. The system is working. It's a workable system. It's a workable system. It's Munda. I will be around a brother because system be one more. You can be working nicely and all that. Right now, you are a preacher. You are MP. But Obrano, I was born 14 years ago. No system be a okobo woman. No, it still remembers you. Yes, an MP cannot be just walking about and be arrested and then Ghana call. Hey, you will release our MP and say, hey, evidence. Abianua, or you 15 years ago, no, a failure, Percy, a prosecutor. Yeah. Until you are having a sitting member of parliament near channel for fraud. Fraud! Sitting! Because there is a functional system somewhere. And yeah, Chimmy. Yeah, over. Yeah, Chimmy. Copra no wahano. Parfone mano. Hey, Copra. William Sammy of us in watching them. Huh? John man and God. But your system. How are you going to make it? Get you. It's as simple as that. Woofa no cross system. Why can't we have a system? And then the last thing, enforcement, implementation, action. Ooh, fear. Now no one matter. Not you would tell me, and I say, stop it. I just stop it. And Ajua is not stopping it. Nothing will happen. G action them. Oh, come on. Wouldn't bring me a yama, I mean, my baby, we ask. And I him at 4 a.m. Yeah. Good chim could yangro for mango, nipana baby de day and all that could yangro for a broken gate or my bomb baby de umaminka. Obas, where do you need to see on? Nicely, but we address you even na crache. Where do you need to see on? Yeah, we did deal with so. Said the idea, be a man. You postpone the action, no? To a him action. Yeah. Implementation, enforcement. And I'm talking, this is not, I'm not speaking to the nation only, I'm talking to you. It's time to put structure to your life, put system to your own life. From 2024 till now, if I ask you the question, why are you still renting a house? You won't have any answer to that. You shame me a wato. Human hair butu utiso. And still you are renting a house. There is no structure in your life. I'm telling you. Unia sase one cry ha. And ultimately in me 7,000. Ah, sweetie, come on. Anna Obikuru no Toma winning tina 1 minute ano. Market in a begu. Enche begu. Yeah. From until what Obikuru no naya sinti no ye. Unim said these hit and run men or usia get them kakra na afro no. No pe baby fo wa grow begu. No. More information, because I'm telling you truth.

Ismachia wouldn't mean your kwasia. 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There must be structure, order. Serious. And you joke. Me share your mama, no me papa, no maso for East Sudan, number Sam Cranche, Ankra, Robert Ampia, Kofi, Charles Ajinasare, you know, Takia Boy, Mensa Otabel, Nicholas Duncan Williams, Stephen Stanley, Mensa, Christian Adotete. If I look at them, oh, oh, bang, one more, we be to say the Archbishop Duncan Williams, we be sharing the Anna Pence, pay a four, ash in the pocket. Obia, obia, owa structure bia. Unu na there are traits. Ushia obiti said Dr. Mensa Otabel. Utimi unu say the man is over organized. Over organized. Ushia ni pebi. You can buy five Christian Adotete will be here. Catch your microphone. See a bit from or back. Catch them, see a throw them back. And Nibra Pano pay. We will call them back. Yeah. Yeah. Throw them back. They are very serious. Look at if there is structure. Why should people die in too much confusion? Structure. When the Queen of England died, nobody said, everybody knows the structure. There is a structure. They can tell you, after this king, who is next? Who is next? Who is next? To 12 generations, they can tell you who is next. All our chief towns' problems is because of lack of structure. I'm telling you, Papa Bakwa Warebes, you know, 10. Uwa confusion. Solomon Eware, 1,000 women were in his space. 700 wives, 300 concubines. Onu ye, there was no confusion. Itimu amaware sis ni 10 ni adieno, ena shemumo hon toka. Ubiya waware 1,000. Structure. There is structure. Ubiya mekuwa ne yechi. Look at the confusion that goes on. I was telling a family not too far from here. I said, I'm down. Mami bako on frabri chiri wa jie jine. I said, Mama, I'm in kasa munchiro. 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I won't do that. 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

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Every January, every day, some pens. You are here when you need pa pa pa pa pa pa pa pa pa. And she say, "Any fidia who do a Satan esuma ye ina papa we ye free ni ne mo." 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We are grateful, we are grateful, we are grateful. Sumpe ejima yefuwa, we are grateful. Unim, the reason is that today is the 1st of September 2026. Very, very interesting. Ndia meka say ye interest and say onipa na yesi omo no sister some could have afford life o enipa na yesi omo no 1 month ago 2 weeks ago 3 months ago 4 months some of them could have afford life say ye dis kan je ten ton kwa en ke bi no betimi ato ye biamu life demo baby

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Asra sa September busum nso endi muawo. This is going to be a very special month. The impossible shall be possible. Baby, a kwain da, a kwain baby. September, a dia ina bedi abu, a baby we here. We are commanding the month. Budget to be a year ready for heaven, may it favor you. September allocation in, may it favor you. Busumi imwe radin tine ni munchirao. Your power is so mujee.

The month of September is going to favor you, my darling. The upper Juma Somoje. The Ohia divine wisdom ideas at the tune Yama Somoje. May the month of September smile on you. May the month of September favor you. September and for Surun Sirena Emrao. A ponybia wedina chiacha. May the month of September open it unto you. We turn every disappointment into appointment. We turn every failure into success. September bosom ye radin shira en shiangu yanso. 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Awaria esai eji ja September ye radin yan en shani din kwa nkwa nanu muyam. Problems ahuduwa ine radin fix it. In yadwa ahuduwa may God come true. We command the month of September to favor us. Ewa Yesu Christo Dimu. Women who are from Ewa Yesu Christo Dimu. You shall not die. You will live and see the goodness of the Most High God.

0: 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Facebook. 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Yehuwa abama nensasuma wa ye njira. Why are you busy meeting as I am free? We were some Namikan. Why are you seek a contribution? We don't come to you. Why are you missing one of your stories on Kuanyadi or Benyabi? Messi and Jack Yahua or the Pagan and some Hawaiian Shira. Miss Shan come to Abra was one of pay. May any dead thing come back to life.
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0: Bosom and Nayake, it is going to be a glorious month. What the caterpillars and the palmer worm and the canker worm has eaten, the Lord will restore it back unto us. Dear be a washer the previous month. Sike be a fair when someone who saw the previous month. A dream be a bow the previous month. Braba, go on, say soft. My brother, hey, you know, a good company be. And I see a coin be a better hunty, me a word, na membra. 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A month, 18,000. Asi mi ame kwa yenche na meji 8,000 a month. Mwasha mi bose nka after dizem adie omesa to market to you. Zizi si ame no kase mitifie, mitifie, mitifie, minu yane su tifie. He, adie bia washare abo, adie bia free ones, and may God give it back unto you. May the miracle worker come true for you. Wow, I want dinner bow, I want dinner, I want dinner. Says, I want them person that would tell me, may God bring you back to life. A radim, I want them for a bone row. A radim, Pedja, when you know, every Yadian Paso. That is not your position, man of God, woman of God. That is not your dwelling place. A radia, what the bone row says, yeah. Ne man tampiamu ene yen ya yara se radim peja wunjina hoses ya. I curse the root of every sickness and disease. Every infirmity I speak to you. Move away from that body. For our bodies are the temple of the Holy Ghost. Our dear be a yet disseminate our kingdom. Numu may you find your own. Abrochira kwantu bi ayet disseminative visas bi ayet chair in the realms of the spirit, may you get your own.

And yes, say Anna Brabone Bayawati. And yes, say Anna Beconwati. Behold, I will do a new thing. Quotation, I have the papa. Isaiah 43, I'm just a 17, was 18, was a 19. Isaiah 43, every 18, I mean, can you see 19? Behold, I will do a new thing. What's the meaning of fraud? And you're ready to do a new thing in our lives. You're branding hand to mouth. You're branding as a restaurant. You're branding sending me 50, sending me 100. And Rami 34 pound framing. And I look at what the man is asking him to Muzerati. I never expected that this man will

0: as for this kind of amount. Forget the former things. Do not dwell on the past. Isaiah 43:18. Forget the former things and do not dwell on the past. TNA. A man broken heart 7 years in here, you have not moved on. What that to us? Every minute, man, what that so sharp brand is status? Every sister is status. What that so to us? 6 years in here, we're moving on that. What that so soon? Isaiah 43:18. Epa chofe ano to sumami anzana mesia ban 19 muno. I say, forget the former things. Do not dwell on the past. Past, the past, though, sister. We are in the DN, you can't get back to the past. See, see, at time we are 11:18. Tuesday, on the 1st of September 2026. Say, and you are free. I call 11:19 at the American. I call 11:19. There is no way we can get back 11:18 on Tuesday, 1st September 20. And sit down because I move. NCBM, that time or not time, I'm a boy. It will never come back on the calendar. Indeed, Isaiah 43:18. I say, forget the former things. Do not dwell on the past. I know how it feels. But do not dwell on the past. Move on. Move on. Move on. Do not dwell on the past. Do not dwell on the past. Whatever August throw at you. Any negativity August gave to you, do not remember it. And do not dwell there. September is going to be glorious. September is going to be very amazing. September is going to be superb. Oh, yen miyami ayasumono sister. 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And I'm Kakra when you're with Jaho. I was with Jaho. They loved their father. They loved their father also. Yeah, you man, 6 months, 1 year, 1.5 year. That crumb we a meeting. Papa, young Bissana, some what? One share by Abaco. Matthew, see, as I'm not working on Crabano Cray. Some are yet mooking in a crack. Call me crown and me a matter. I can't say task or letter. Buy your crown or chess or can't ask him in the gen. I'm sorry, dinner. When Missa question be a pension pay, Majaho. Senate if Fossica Majaho. 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Oh, now look, he's with Rimrikaba. 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Mr. Mokai, I'm a physician. The Jama Kutrum and Nina Guho. 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
0: Ase she ye jadi ye ina ho ne ebedi wachi o. That scripture is one of my favorite scriptures in the Bible. John chapter 6 verse 66. 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Yesu show mudi. Peter, so show me asma me kame bua. When you called us, we were working. 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Ye jaja ya ufo ho ebedi wachi ya pa ye ho achi apaja ya sanua yo se dia ye ye di pa na ye benya yesu show mu di he me se me hu no din ni ni anase forest asrade da onyame ongu wani mu ase da onyame onse wani wo da Man call phone cardia mobile coming yami and minimum for few years in the sea on my new munguasada. Prophet Dr. Kofio Dro Yan Kopon on my new munguasada.
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0: Peter said to him, we have left all and we had to follow you. 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
0: truly I tell you. Jesus said to them, no one has left home or wife. 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Ba Yesu nim se sa ade ni na ha omo. No omo ko 9 no omo ko ha no omo ko no omo ko bia ja na yere 6
1: months.
0: Ohu ne da.
1: Mama was
0: no one who has left home or wife or brothers or sisters or parents or children for the sake of the kingdom of God. My God. You see, who are we showing him what he? Or be surprised what he? Busumi we mu asam na mika no the month of September. Epa jama the next verse. I say, will fail. Nobody who has left these things will fail to receive many times. Many times. Many times. And you'll be going to high flat amount. I say, I wish you had your own self for command. Flat and I will be see with you. Wanka. Amen. So, be going to a high dime amount. Now, wish you had your own corner and pay radio. You swear. Friend, na fana safu aje na wanya aje ne so.
1: Wasemfidia wasusu fami wono nina.
0: Niyere ene ne ma esungu amuye mu a ubere ubebere. 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
1: Meda wasio rade iwa ya.
0: Amune biwa ha utu a uto mu a unsori bim. Ujahwa, the Bible said you receive it back many times. Many times. Many times. Many times.
1: Many
0: times. Many times.
1: Many
0: times. Many times. Many times. Many times. Many times. Many times. Many times. Many times. Many times. Dear Mosu Sadi, and Yadia, and Yanya, as Mamun Yenipa High. I'm on your pack, your pack, your pack,
1: your.
0: I'm on Tenet Mamun Tintamun Gunipasso. Mamun Popo Munin Gunipasso. I must say, and one on one, I said, Debbie. Dear, here, Pana, maybe I can. I feel Mumma Market, you and someone. Mumma Market, you and someone. Ukunu kwa juma fa kwa tesi yidi nechi. 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Yes, you can wear musa. Who could no quack a chance at
1: that?
0: Trying to say, okay, Mawaketu and so winning. Mawaketu and so winning.
1: I'm burning. Yeah, why am I my female?
0: Mawaketu and so winning.
1: Yeah, why am I?
0: On yami onim se 2000 na woje. Onim se 1005 na woje. If I were you, I would look up to God. I will look up to the Lord. Mama menu so akere mepo. 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
1: 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Ye bi akwa wo so di ma ye bi bi ya so to and then tin na so e ye di ma.
0: 14 years. 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
0: 14 years ni.
1: Yeah.
0: May God perfect everything that has been twisted in the name of Jesus Christ. We break that spirit. We come against their works in Jesus' mighty name. Amen. Hello.
1: Hello.
0: Hello. Good morning.
1: Morning.
0: Neti say you.
1: Pagayo.
0: E de ready as when any nigga say. Me now as you. 0260196064. 0260196065. Me now as you. Yeah, far far for wada. Some of them are your professionals. Children will say, Wada. Some of them are crying. Some of them are saying, don't you care?

0: a Parisian. What do you guys say? Hello.
1: Hello. Good morning, sir.
0: Good morning. Good morning. Pacho, we didn't be a case of.
1: Pacho, from my mama, I'm.
0: Hmm.
1: That's why I'm going.
0: I'm going to Bible. How many? How many months ni?
1: Okay.
0: Ache, I drew by a thing.
1: But you mean that
0: everybody needs to be. I mean, everybody needs to be.
1: But that is everybody needs to
0: be. Hmm. How many?
1: My yard has to be to live.
0: Oh, I'm fear saying.
1: Oh, I never run a year in 58.
0: Eh, yes, I'm a penny.
1: Oh, yes, sorry. Oh, yes, sorry. I was in a no, okay, and then I'm going to take a night to go to
0: go. Oh. Ya meti ase. Me pacho your friend is saying.
1: Your friend Eric Opata.
0: Your friend Eric.
1: Eh.
0: Eradi your boy Eric din, your boy Eric din, your boy Eric din, baby you will be our father bring him home. Adie bia piano free fie kika no kwa echire. 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One name mpae botie fo, one adie yina. 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Amen.
2: Che wama ata
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0: 0260196064
2: wama nesa swa mama esiro.
0: Hello good morning.
1: Good morning
0: if I chow din bi akase frio.
1: Number two.
0: But some men are not
1: going
0: to die. I'm going to die. I'm going to die. I'm going to die. I'm going to die. I'm going to die. In the coming days, we come against it. May ni jie ensha koranama. May ni jie ensha busunye imu. Ma die biyo ebe ye drajo in the coming days, in the coming months. We come against it. We stop it in Jesus' mighty name. Amen. Amen. Amen. Ready, Mount Sasso, Mount Sasso, Mount Sasso. Every situation, Papa Mount Sasso. FO Fref will try to. Alabasta International Ministry. My father is Prophet Dr. Kofi Oduro. Yami Adamo Chinam Paibo Jinamu Dindini wa Tesano. Your main church in Paibo Jinamu Dindini. Achina Wukuada and Paibo Jinamu Dindini. 8 o'clock and upon your shas here. 10:30 Pepe Pene upon which me I control with you must. But I never bomb Pai Nibi. 0249809911. 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

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Community 3. Follow S Obina Mwaku ewa Facebook. For all the details. Open number out of free. Which search your page in this way, you get a number. We don't take you for granted at all. We thank God that you are keeping it locked on this station. Midin the Richie Dotiwa Alabaster International Ministry ya refana miwo. Ko sia da no pa bia me ya sorry 10 to 12. And apart 10. The Yadu Mienu Neapon. Mama. One more Yarifa Adenta. 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Danfa. One more Sa Enclave Nina. I am inviting you to church. If you're done up, I am by Bodin Day 8 to 10. If you're done up, Bia. Number near 0245681602. Peso Ba sorry wa yarifa Alabaster branch. 0245681602. 0245681602. Wamodiana pass or papa na ko. We are seno and the horse. 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Program near Edward Akosi Fiadabia. Don't do nifa, I copy him do emunu. Prem October 12. The news is next. And ye fidi any free akra. 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Stay blessed. 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
1: They would have to look at the power sector critically and reform. Some reforms started. They should pursue them. Many people don't pay for electricity they consume. Industry player. I was at ECG. Is this something we don't know? Many factories, many homes. There are a lot of illegal connections. Why? I think that it is one area that they have opportunity to fix it. But otherwise, you see, we'll continue to say increase the tariff, but that will not be the solution. The government must be bold to fix the problems. It is by fixing it and making energy cheaper that would attract private sector. If you look at 24-hour economy, with all the bureaucracy they've created, putting up a committee, the Gusitando committee, coming out with big English, that's not what we need. Beyond the big English, what are the supporting pillars in place for successful implementation? If you have a beautiful idea and you don't put in the guardrails to ensure that implementation benefits the people, I'm sorry, you will fail.
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1: But for the maize farmer, it is in Ghana today, it is cheaper to buy imported maize than a locally produced maize. Rice farmers are suffering. What is the Agri Ministry doing about this? The buffer stock company, they are awarding contracts to suppliers to supply schools under the school feeding and then the free SHS program. But I was expecting this government, as part of helping our local farmers, to put in place a regulation that would mandate and make it compulsory for all those suppliers to buy from our local farms. As we speak, there are no guardrails. So they give their contract and these guys would also want to buy cheaper and then they are buying from the importers.
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3: The benefit you would derive from these windfall gains clearly would go to the Ministry of Finance directly as per our oil lifting. Don't forget, if you budget for, say, 72 and you end up at 92, the additional $20 a barrel, I mean, multiplied by the number of liftings you do within a period, will go a long way to influence your overall revenue. So I agree that we may also be benefiting. It's not all negative when crude prices are up on the international market. Is not always negative. There are some positives to be derived there, but most of the time we discuss the downstream pricing and the effect on the ordinary man. The good news is that government seem not to at this moment be interested in screaming off the windfall and thinking that it needs money and the Ghanaian doesn't. So government has thrown in something, except that I think we need a longer term solution than the sort of intervention that we have so far seen.
2: I was on your turn and carry executive secretary Adima Kopek. You're Rod Duncan Amua.
4: Yeah, to answer him, no swako PMO, Ewagana Mampeni, His Excellency John Dramani Mahama Nakachi. 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
4: 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And by the Bibre, Akasaya, Miami of a DC, one of Sunna no two movie. And I can I see better say, where there's a mampany and declare state of emergency. I want Miami, I would only be a Yatawa and Waman and Casamuno.
5: You remember there was a story done by your colleagues multimedia where they found out that MCEs and DCEs were going into the theater of crime and collecting, you know, permit fees for these people for to go back into mining. They were collecting permit fees from One Leg and Champagne. The One Legs and Champagne have been proscribed by government, so it's an illegal equipment. So when you have people who are collecting money and asking these people to go back and mine, if you go and read Act 995, that is facilitating the illegality. But none of these people, when the petition was submitted to government, I was happy when the minister for local government had shown interest in it. But when the work was done, they said, oh, these people, it was something that was being done in the past and they are continuing it, and all we're going to do about it is seven lives that have been lost today. Could you imagine if it was any of us? All of us in this room, how many of us? We're not up to seven. It could be any of us who were there. But we're not treating it with that level of, you know. So I think that the time declaring state of emergency in particular places, His Excellency has said,
4: Anka Abaino will declare state of emergency. Ewa Miami Yahoo Duoni Bia. Anka Babu Wapa say Miami Nia and Sintim Etiwa East. Why what? Why she? Sansa we say Ebisi Wada. Nasi Arenia ACC Miami Yahoo Duoni Bidia. Ye nya state of emergency. Engineer can I should be Nensemino.
2: Now so state of emergency ya. Yeah. Yewa can I should be can wasse me and anam so ama wama gana so ya one shi and sasa won some sword ya ba etrose. We nya state of emergency asem. 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Wan ma yedru hon.
6: So, data-wise, we have 288 forest reserves. Between 2021 to 2024, 44, not 45 actually, had been besieged and impacted, affected by illegal mining. Arocha is reporting that now the number has shot to one. So, the add-ons, they are not complete takeovers. They are minor incursions. I could serve you the data from the Forestry Commission. Realize that the new ones are not areas that illegal mining has completely taken over, all right? It's just frequent incursions here and there. The illegal miners, we want to say, are very obstinate. You take them out, the next day they are moving in and out again. But NIMOSIS and the forestry guards are actually handling that. And so it's not so much of an absolute takeover.
2: Na na kwa kwa mwukwa na wababa chwase, sabi ya yi rake na shikbe eka yene domu bia. One more person, state of emergency, a by non declare no. Was a gun yen ruhokra. Na ye wadi bu on my yankas yapa pre and one yako fa. Ebe wecheno, ebe sebu, edia kesim.
6: So the issue about the state of emergency, and this is not to sound dismissive or condescending, but I would like to put on record that we should be careful not to consistently project it as a certain magic wand. If once implemented, would automatically transform our fortunes. Why? Because sometimes we need to be able to unpack and diagnose what truly a state of emergency is. For example, if state of emergency is going to be declared in Area A, what are the practical implications? Of course, there's going to be a ban on all, you know, mining activities in that particular enclave. Economic activity would be, you know, affected. And now, when NIMOS goes into certain areas, that same conditions are created regardless. I am just saying that we should be careful not to consistently project that as that magic wand that will transform our fortunes.
2: I was away a year, Europe, I could see scandal, no one, no casa, Adamasia, yeah, assurance, I say, and who and Samso.
0: Na, yeah, that's where Digalam say, and Komono. 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
7: A good leader does not choose where and where he or she wants to succeed. You don't lead based on convenience and the rest of them. So the point is that if you look at the election results of 2024, there is so much hope and confidence in President Mahama. You could see it in the result. So to whom much is given by way of votes, much is also expected. So there's a basis to demand more because we believe that the president is capable of delivering. So when we say, no, there's no leadership here, we want to stir up the president to go the extra mile because he cannot fail us. President Mahama cannot fail us because the more we fail on this matter, the harder it's going to be to win it.
0: Ene ya yekotie sesie yi eye Professor Godfred Buckwin wono ene ye penyini pa woda finance ano ewo University of Ghana Business School ena yeti se wode nsem atuja no.
4: Na ya tuaso awo ensem fufuro imu. 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
8: apologizing the economic model that we inherited, which is colonial in nature. We must dismantle it fully. That doesn't mean that we are disengaging from the global community.

0: of the global economy, but we must assert our own economic sovereignty, which in this case is expressed in the form of payments. We can no longer sustain third currencies receiving billions of transactions of dollars in transactions for intra-Africa trade.
1: Where one killer men, one on a Ubodino men and one, and ya men, sir Bonocasa men, men are also there, ya rubia, way any dee men. Now, Wakasa, we are no answer why. 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isu a eye easy so betimi atu aka.
2: And that they could access our minerals on our terms. And we have the mandate of AFCFTA to take trading intra-Africa trade beyond 200 million, a billion to 500 billion and beyond. So in the first phase, you basically have this exchange. And then we're also going to put the payments rails. It's very important we innovate payments rails that puts control in the hands of the citizens.
1: We are Philip Gami, one on our executive chairman at the Mark Quest Ghana. 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
3: Today I also want to reiterate Seychelles' unwavering commitment to the Digital Trade Portal initiative through our sovereign support. Since signing the Memorandum of Understanding in March, our government has moved with purpose, securing cabinet approval in July, because we believe deeply in this project's potential to transform our continent trades.
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5: No, you can't blame them because when the occupant conducts himself in a way that he erodes all the public trust in him, yeah, that's what will happen. Because to be honest, you feel like, come on, how were we so lacking in foresight in the manner in which we drafted the act? It didn't show foresight, you see. It shows that we just presume that every occupant of that office will be an angel. So we didn't put in place enough checks and balances to rein the occupant in. And that's what the Supreme Court did by now putting the OSP under the Office of the Attorney General so that the Attorney General supervises the special prosecutor. It's this special prosecutor specifically who needs that adult supervision. Yeah, he needs that adult supervision. He conducted himself well at all.
4: I was on your turn and carry a private legal practitioner, Ora Martin Pebu.
6: Yeah, ka was says on pa 106.5 FM across when you prem to break a seal ball. And now, yeah, that's why you can kind of my one young kind who are Facebook, ni YouTube, na brasu bie. Eh, yes, on pa 106.5 FM akra on Facebook, and as on pa FM live, and so ewo YouTube. We'll be team up another wadren channel at was here, Eddie, a my kama. You do call Asante Mantamuno emu. 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
1: 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Fred Kyei Asamoa wakasa ɛde afa ho.
3: We are expecting some feedback, but we are calling on government to put in some resources into this agency, especially the National Theater. The National Theater is a time bomb. Some of the things that we saw there, the leakages, they are a high risk area. In my opinion, the National Theater is a high risk area that we have to quickly, as a matter of agency, we have to put in some resources and upgrade them. The minister should take these agencies very seriously. If we invest a little bit in there, it's going to create a lot of jobs and it's going to help improve our GDP. So we are calling on government as a committee. We'll be giving our feedback, but we believe that as a matter of agency, they should put in some resources. There should also be some capacity building for the people who are managing these areas so that they can bring the best out of these agencies.
1: Near turning, can ye a year? Abajokua warm shine, someone some so I walk, Marshall Bajafie, or Panyana Wadano, Dr. Fred, Che Asamoa. End point to myopathy clinic near Comfort Yamon, Quanqua Jay, Chef Fihonum, or Hena Yaw Yaw Kong, one sa, one nine, Wuchepe, Wapos Wapos, Waya woman, some kidney, Wuliva na quay. 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
2: 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They say say die, Edutwam Atlantic International University, America memu, abo Dr. Edujemfi Babasu, honorary degree as a professor in biology in herbal medicine. It is said die, ayarisano, aye mo.
0: Oh, missi minim wife ye kopa wo. 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
5: 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And Kretrodo. 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And the Yas Total Care Gel Toothpaste. 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
7: Kwa Jesu. 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
3: A Bosu Efi Eduada, Ecosi Efiada, and upon what she was seeing upon do pepe 8 a.m. to 10 a.m. Antishia Radio Counselors, Reverend Professor Joseph Osafuadu, oh, your clinical psychologist, now your theologian, our being what Abrabo Munim dear, and your Kusia Guabuaji, and will radio so. Eduada Ecosi Efiada, 8 a.m. to 10 a.m. Now bring your Abrabo Munyan son, the Bamo do anamo SCCE, Sabi Bimpo and a Ecoso Abrabo Mua, I wouldn't name near Sasawaya, Ayatsi, Nayan Sufu, I was some power of Sodiso, now what do anamo SCCE, in a world filled with pressure, emotional burdens, broken relationships, and silent struggle, Sumpa Rhapsody emerges as a timely and transformative radio counseling 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

0: 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I support legendary ministers. So I support.
1: That's another great one you're doing.
0: I tell you. And it's no nyame adum or mami ahodina. Why not? But Francis is here. Second vice. Said the jamma will be near your church. Remember, guidelines.
1: Only maybe I make a cup of tea,
0: baby.
1: I'm all for a politics. Me, ma, it was so real.
0: Well, as a leader, I'm always there. And honestly, the honest truth is that the great rivalry between NPP and DC, the mammy real way. Because my several NDC, my several NDC. Meet me for NDC for your fine. And I'm with NDC. Meet me for MPP for your fine. We have one country. And my prayer is that that negative rivalry the year people. And your mind back on a year.
1: That's right.
0: You know, and see, enjoy say you call your name four steps. Me a buy a cheap. Me a sign to help you. I see you say, ye me no no, ya me and my yen, sa favor, and say, yem boa or mine. In see, yem fra in Santun, say, yem. Me cry in those days, and this year, the programmer, MPP for Bano Musab and my speech.
1: Okay.
0: MPP for your program, not where, every baby in the media for Mamma and Farmers, Mamma and Summer, no funny. But one, I must start to say, Moon Mirror Mirror. So, some of the Panicana are too offensive. Man, Jim Boss. Because when you can't be offensive, the other party too will respond. The entire your mind back when you walk. It's half enough. Maybe I come back with you.
1: Okay.
0: You know. And for me, I love my industry. I love my country. Whatever I will do to help it, I will. But me, person, me, Koko, baby, I get that. No. I can't do that.
1: Anyway.
2: Almost say, Eddie Koff for campaign. And I may have back one, the worst on sa or may move wa. Ye pessy a Jessica Frinko for once, ya to a bama ono. Eh, you're wrong. Maybe Phil said there should be a policy ya. Ye bet me a share, send ye beya, ubi call for that thing na. Ye discourage that thing. Ye wusa we yes and I, ye discourage it because it is wrong. And more, mino. Because so by in the first place, you know, whoop a cell, whoop to me talker. I won't near what say anymore. And after, let me give you this calculation. Say, almost be more sick, almost say, no, is a lot. Now, who Pia, as Gracia, the Mauno, so who be now when you may be a ya, Uboka. Uboka, into the, I don't see the air, ma, and you may be cost one, can you send care cost on?
1: That's all, Reverend. You were a baby say. I can phone for no charge. What the nam? What do you nam? You tell no say.
2: Oh, yeah, the nam you nam. Nami bisa sev. We go promoting the aye nam ana.
1: Hey.
2: You go promoting the nam. Aye, your civic responsibility. And what say you to me? Who niyanke yame omai?
1: People make on the side of candidates, no, not the electorates.
2: Yes, and na make say candidate, no. What we say, our civic responsibility, say we say we comfort to Obama. Because can niya washa ube timi aye di abu omai no. Then to assume, but nipa na omo to Obama no. Omo nimse o kwa unkai unbium, unim unbium. And unti na yom person munya the first hand share of the booty. In terms of the B or this can you free ABR and Kofoka to be Koji loan for it.
1: Wow.
2: A boka a loose boka. And it is so bad.
1: Okay.
0: One say if you will have ye car sama na ye bef ubi car sama ebia na na dream fa na ye ya fano offensive. And I assume it's your kind crown one can ye no oka crown one three. But ebia wakadi. Also fa a banner woman. Never born by far too wanamo. In Tabia ask constructive feedback from mentors or colleagues and supervisors. And see you making sure say Tembia ye seek feedback. Na Tembia review comments and I say mechanism, person make a tree be by temba. So the main cabro for now. Yeah, comment and kofu be ben.
1: Ebe kafe ye home.
0: Then we should. Yam fanu akuma pem.
1: Pemu, okay.
0: Your personal branding on social media.
1: Okay.
0: until now, at times so far. TikTok, who's cool about TikTok? Me say,
2: your permission, the brain. You can cry mechanical permission.
1: Okay.
2: Now, mechanical, you can a license no, for recording.
1: Yeah.
2: Into what for being you know, also, you have that mechanical license.
1: Yeah.
2: No. Now, what they a year with Juma. And I say, oh, for your video. I have funny pacono so you know one. And also, no, he has synchronization license.
1: Okay.
2: I bet me and my user was a video.
1: Mm-hmm.
2: The video no a different from enyum. That one has visuals. It's your say to me synchronize it. Nan near a young yum ne wohono. It's me cast a way a way there.
1: Okay.
2: And the was performance license.
1: Mm-hmm.
2: Oh, crowd cotonium. Now, we are one of the things I am musicians in the year. You could not stage that.
1: Many a gig, I'm a friend. I shall have a seat like a gentleman.
2: You crap on two among us upon you. When you're gig, I don't crack or two, Tego sisters, you know what to reverend your senior without permission.
1: Yeah.
2: But you see, so Omo Cassa, Omo Bayan, so
1: strictly,
2: baby, and Yahoo train. It's your see who's saving with performance. We need license. Over friend, Papua, I say, Miniabema, Miniaba, they'll crack or two, you know, ABR. Sa a sorry we and I say we better say better when you're back we meet me to Anna because so qua
1: yeah I don't know okay yeah
3: because she's near Juma
2: just go to the
3: we register or and you'll be at the movie you love it that
2: oh log it
3: minutes
1: good
2: little way 1 minute
3: 45 and before we you have it 2 years since I'm back to you now at the end of the month don't cook out from where you are before.
2: Me kai me experiment di. Me fa radio station baako. And I me share asie se omo ponum bi ana ma log so I recorded. Enyum ni nyina omo abono. At the end of the day, o call copyright and ko phone I abon wonyum no kra no. It wasn't there.
1: Wow. Nti so omo ko register epo.
2: Your system no a problem in terms of yanka say you ni ma di ni so wow and then you ni pa ono no a right protector no obeka say every time you am be say sika e dia ye education I was say yes
1: yeah you know who
2: is exactly
1: I had two way thing anyway intent na ye wa he na mo church ya ma ma mfo asian intent ye when you be at koto dwema me pa cho fire djuma natural obi so bi
0: back
1: okay.
0: Won say e bi wo ha ye ka asem a na ye be obi ka asem a e bi ana na dwem fa na ye ya fa no offensive na asume si wo kai kwa wan ka ni ye na wo ka kra wan sire but e bi a waka de wo so fa aba na wo mu no na fa bon ho ban fa tu wanamo nti e bi a ask constructive feedback from mentors.

0: wo colleagues empo supervisors aha nti you make sure say team bia ye siki feedback na team bia yen review comments and I say mechanism person make tree be batemba we dey make cabro funa ye comment and kofu ben
1: ebe ka fa ye ho
0: aha
1: aha yen ni ne ho
0: aha
1: okay
0: then we should yen fa no akuma pem
1: pem okay
0: and see eno no e ye steps to build personal branding and then ye be share personal branding on social media
1: okay
0: and tell me at times so far TikTok who scroll what TikTok me say me say
2: there are dear sema one obusia already said you know that the na wasi be team already wagine DMT busun we already mo team already fa ye die and domo baby bia ye che wo share baby bia ye che wo ade 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
3: right.

0: afternoon and a happy, happy, happy, happy new month. 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Chai! 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Chese, I'm on for who I won't recognize though, because your story is turning around. When him dia engwa se da, and you're threatening, we say, one ha me ye, we say, one ha me kase, one ha, oh, engo si aga, because nyankrupon basa yadom, where you, I selection account, and kunim dia selection account, me say, September yi, oh, you are birthing every good thing in you. You are birthing it, and it will turn your life around. I was saying more quaba. So nim say, if you say what to me, I let you say what's all starting me because city and qua and I wish I were for the moment. When you clock, let do soon. A yes, some delight o'clock. A dear, me just want Abna Ruthie. Me probably because I'm not Ruthie to the whole year. See, I'm passing so. Ebusia, some of whom yet dear, na medical can when him dear was that men show. Men mind your wounds show. She said, men more beyond the joe, eh? If you hired it. Men more beyond the joe because a radde or crow, whom ye me jiddy, if you mo ho, school mo ho. E you crumble her now, who call ye no, be a bent to me, can no account. 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
1: Yeah, near Papa B.
0: But on Pomway.
1: Oh.
0: Tell you about to the boy, Yano no grano, Annie.
1: Did dear Yamidia, my
0: patapano, my young boss,
1: Not touch a master double dream now.
0: My God,
1: he say, Papa, no,
0: only a papa. Now, Ebusia, my svelte lady is in the building. Hey, Auntie Adwa. 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
1: By issue.
2: Obi ayɛ si. 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
0: Ane. babo me ye na eja pamase oh
2: yeah
0: o ti wanim
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0: o ti wanim kama na etie for me time say
2: eh ya introduce new one o ezi piao
0: ay piao ay na uni we say eh eri eri de obi entumi nye
1: me I want tia na
0: brother bi ye ntwa
1: oh sister
0: Sister, I don't know if you find it. Because I for crab any to me. And to me, can in a way. I'm patch of woo woo some pano. Good, yeah, media. Piao,
2: if I
0: eja pam onya area no, but no nas eyi wo sound wo mpa. 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
1: Can be call bi ba ti me jai.
2: Obi ani ni lem.
0: Obi ani ni lem wa. 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Area no eyi obi dia. Oh, but yeah, there are the assets or the work about soon. She may a telephone in a emo aquaba. Yet, nasty, and I at nasty. Yem fancy, I guess the Emma Lexa Company Limited. Who say you start if you yes, upon him say, yes, I hear Juma. To yas to face the yas to brush. I hear Juma. Now, Faye, 3 butterfly school. 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
3: We are ready.
0: All right. 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
2: bug, bug, bug,
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1: Record ne down di.
0: Afena o eno de. 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
1: Se o record ne down na make am ase. Oh de.
0: Which one?
1: Eh?
0: Which one?
1: Oh de na making.
0: Which one?
1: Who do you know? Send our starting and who do you know? I'm making.
0: Are you? But all right, auntie, let me give this word for today. Now, yeah, vocab for today, and then the very simple word typify. But typify, auntie, typify, typify, auntie, yenko,
3: typify. To typify means to serve as a typical

0: typical example of something or to show the main characteristics of a group, style or situation.
1: Mm-hmm. Enti, Sumpa Delight Crew. Nya typify ye, ye de de aye ye, ye be mo asere. That's our style.
0: Yeah.
1: That's what typifies us.
0: Okay.
1: But to me, I can be a SDA4. Yeah, no style of singing.
0: Okay.
1: Uti wa baby, I'll
0: be able to say, ah.
1: Distinctiveness,
0: wrong.
1: Kind of. Internet typify. If you say, bring an example, I mean, ni use this, ni be an anami try, I can see, and she say, example, be pop up, and not, yen fa meti for nafi. Yenko yenim yenko and then come on gentleman be with you and be in come gospel musician papa pa na say yen nim say na Tuesday so there until Melissa but then no topic or be here no aish and easy
0: your friend piercing
1: I wo we yeah any or the same. Adriano Crapo, no, and you, and to know.
2: Another issue.
1: Okay, say any example.
3: I think there's one here.
1: Okay, so yeah.
3: See, his heroic actions typified the courage of all the fighters at the scene.
1: And just say, and then see a nine. I don't know whether a see a nine is the right tree to use, but I know that she omunina suno.
3: As ashenso die bi sa.
1: Ashenso die. Good. Ashenso die typify. So what typifies a group of people? What typifies? You are here be bo anu sokra. Enti e busa for some amunim. Yesremu nyu so typify. T Y P I F I. Typify.
3: We are in Tuesday. There's another spelling. E. But menyesho say no so be typify.
1: And the
3: so the kind but typify because meaning is you're different.
1: So then be and not they are trying to prove say some people may spell it like that.
3: Okay.
1: Into the typify. No, it's why? T-Y-P-I-F-Y. F-Y. If I said Y, then sorry, F-Y. T-Y-P-I-F-Y. All right, then we'll see you for NTS-Remo. Munjusu. Patrick, Tisi Kremu, Niyanko Konkon.
0: Na ansa na Krem, Beba.
1: Hey.
0: Kwa ya mese.
1: Which one is that?
0: Eno, Iwie die, Eye Sum.
1: Aish. Mima kami dene naro. Okay. Eni akwa. Aish.
0: I'm not delighted. One week.
3: Mamindi kain enchia triple A mine.
1: Mm-hmm.
3: Eja pia pam dada na mena nasi. Se obe supporti ye. Kwa ola na mini ho.
1: Yeah.
3: Mami shira ni pi.
1: Amen.
3: Ya ba insu diye. Ba be fefri baby ya. Omudi si ye. And Sumpa Delight is doing well. Ya yebe boye trumpet. Ya yebe boye adi. Ya ye nchwe mu obi me bwansi. Because the feedback we are getting no. Ya very impressive.
1: Yeah. Without God, it is the doing of the Lord,
3: and it's marvelous in our
1: sight.
3: Okay, ain't my main shots here? Ewo rapper to pack ufri mu. Me name say the last me born ancestor. Me fans are 30 years.
1: Yeah, because I was
0: six. Finally,
1: and I remember baby, and I me nama me tell her story. No, nami tibubu ash. Okay. Been nam Ogo Road crying so na MC News neighbor to park. I remember.
0: Okay.
1: I see. Then a story no.
3: And see the story no NSA. Nyamia dum back and forth court no ni adie ni sisia nipa na yesu se oye behind rapper no ni wo.

0: yehunu and na court nso are finding guilty. And after 30 years, 1996,
1: yeah,
0: and as a case, you know, it see ye, yeah, Tupaki, ye call me down, ya, and Miss Asamna court back and forth, sir. A feina, I be way puma kwem ni see some gang beer. No more pretty ewo at the time, Las Vegas, that
1: yeah,
0: time.
1: Yeah.
0: And leader, no, na sisiya, no. Ye didn't have to jam anymore. Or more.
1: I find
0: guilty. Sisiya, na kokoran, that time, oh. Sisiya, when you're 63 years.
1: Into that ain't time, no, 30, ah. 30
0: never,
1: years.
0: Never,
1: about 3.
0: Yes. Ain't you know, afeina, quarter, ewo. Las Vegas, woman, tna, nasem no so as you see, and you're finding the guilty, and yes, a court where Nasem Kitwa. Na what she said, Nebusia Fui, or be I emotional, can I say emotional?
1: No, hey, I said,
0: I am away in Nebusia finally, no?
1: Oh, too, be free, so yeah,
0: yes.
1: Son, no, me, and you, every step I take, every move, yeah, and then yeah. I'll be missing you, yeah, I remember.
0: Ain't he, Brett Papay, a coaching a court, not in a black suit. On when you see it, I could not go to Enna.
1: Yamia, do you
0: see? Your day ruling nearby, ya, you say, Papa, ya finding guilty. It is a siano, yes, sir. Me cry an uncle, me person me who.
1: Yes,
0: na, ya didn't equa cotumno, but I'm our papers in him.
1: Okay,
0: ain't he? Yes, sure, say, as and when I, ye better know, ye be ma. It's here for us, but at least
1: the good news,
0: say,
1: is,
0: the good news is that we've seen near Oye behind yeah, Tupac yeah, New yeah, Uno yeah. In Tino and also in Onama at Branty, your channel life. Short,
1: yeah,
0: Bianca, some kind
1: of pick up their career.
0: Oh, mm. K be a baby by now, what could you know? And cut a bay win so and also need news as you say, no, a war honum. And now you near by Nicki Minaj and so.
1: Mm-hmm.
0: Air trendy. Your mm-hmm. one you who say what you post be a war social media.
1: Mm-hmm.
0: Yeah, any yeah, gospel literacy. I won't turn back.
1: Mm-hmm.
0: As you see, I know, I'll say till Jesus come no under Ninichi.
1: Wow,
0: na sa post now, okay, you know, and uncle first one month, yes, because in a yin, you may do my Nicki Minaj or your way, and you to me, and I know when I want to know, and your gospel, you know, when I ought to. Any videos, one motion, any videos near the Anutu say crazy Ankasa. Ain't you know, Omuho post noms there be mostly so almost a secular artist be as I say, church on your mafia years to whom ever sorry ever salvation and I mean sign me cheat till Jesus comes and then you may be a tete sana. Now ye jeer de say.
1: In Sakra ye be
0: eba. Ain't ye no na as a man confons when ye jack across oh.
1: So no se, of all people within following
0: exactly,
1: in everything.
0: Exactly, why ye ni following ni adie, juma wabaye.
1: Mm-hmm.
0: Na so see, ene, waman enza so dene huwa me Christo dia. Ene ene ya sende. But, ye post na wabe miki.
1: Mm-hmm.
0: As you say, ye for trends.
1: Mm-hmm.
0: As you say, ye genuine repentance.
1: Mm-hmm.
0: And as ye nimu. Enti ye se ye man emre kakra.
1: Mm-hmm.
0: Because emre di expose ni ye ma bibri.
1: Yeah.
0: Ye man emre.
1: Yeah.
0: Na ye nse, said the obesity for conducting a home because say obi as a chaba Christo mua why are body of frost said the chocolate right. Na cantine ni ye ne kasa ne nante ye expect se obesasa overnight but o she bia ne kasa bi mu ne tade she bi mu kra ne ade na obi hu se nipa no transformation bi asi Lord Kenya cars what dey ne ho ama yesu na nkofo bi so omu ni say yeah, just one of those.
1: Yeah.
0: Oh, yeah, man, emre 1 year, 2 years, or best ako. Now, so over the years. Yes. Over the years.
1: Later, because of Munjai and Yumbo. All day, you know.
0: Munjai Bonia, dear.
1: Because I know na ho den.
2: Yeah, and so you see you also can like determined to follow
1: Bra,
2: God.
1: Brian fan free swa ma wa.
2: Yeah, fan free swa don wa.
0: Baqui. 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
1: Yo, we story the yibia me ho wo social media. 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Aba. Some a moment. 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
0: Mm-hmm.
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1: 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check am say eh wo she comment no I thought that na say we are too quick to yehu bibi a ye mpese ye bekan mu yi na ya nti obi ehu ye no se eh nyu ntufu e na ono abo ye obi kura so be kom kura no we nya catch bi wo parliament ho
0: wa this is are o catch catch
1: but wa me ye hu se it has nothing to do
0: ho nti ya ti ase
1: enti ono kura na be brande keche to keche global
0: okay
1: enti no se se na agreement
0: wayade
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0: nti bi che se o mo nya bibi no
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0: Ati adwa. 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

0: 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KB Yadom. I don't know why I say, oh, make sure be Yama. But so, Ude, near a day. Oh, yeah, cool. Okay. Producer, I'm sharing my mic, I'm not sure today because I'm perceptive and cannot voice near the ye. Off a quack, who?
1: Mammy.
0: Kaish! Walandi. Walandi, more quabba.
1: I'm a Joseph.
0: And you may find I'm part na a strategic say the aba 1st September because say you're ready, your name in Wasida. Why are they? Yami on show.
1: Amen.
0: I'm a memory of fear. It was a Maui. Samma, one yammy till for moon naming yardening. Ain't in your beckon, say. Your friend me KB Yadom. Text the other metra KB. Wootie Sompa Delight. So I'm most of I'm the boss and uncle when you trust him. And the child also voice. Hello. Me who's up? I saw yes, my student. All right. And your friend me KB Yadom. Wootie Sompa Delight.
1: Your friend me KB Yadom. Wootie Sompa Delight.
0: Ice. We're trapped. Why are they? We're one touch. And could be empty of a cabin. You there are there, said ne. Wabba, now near bitch. What God has put in you. And like I said, and you're near come. Is this your only song out? Metrina?
1: I have an album actually.
0: Oh, so it's an album. Yes. Amazing. Who releasing it, Abeng?
1: Last year, November.
0: Okay, into a fresh and shut on you. I mean, say, yeah, 1 year pool.
1: In your 1 year,
0: how is it doing?
1: Very well.
0: Wow,
1: sounds so. I would see you know, say,
0: Inkum, why are they recording? Yeah, you know, how many bubble on your mom?
1: And you will actually be recording a live.
0: Okay,
1: annual program. I am here, my 20 day Rakam encounter. And see, during the program, I'm recording a live.
0: Wow,
1: and so there's studio engineer, be friend or active.
0: Mm-hmm.

0: Onna mix e ya mix in.
1: 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Okay. Amazing. Ekoye. Na program no this year e be ba so there.
0: E be ba so pa November sa. November bia e ba so.
1: November bia.
0: Passion.
1: Eh, anya na so mpa delight e ba ko boho bio because I see enjoy body ni bio na mean say.
0: KB Yadon.
1: No, not your name. Program ni din no.
0: Rakham Encounter.
1: Because me who say din I say who say go for pe. Sa Hebrew word sin be fa e bia
0: na. It's a Hebrew word.
1: Passion meaning.
0: For meaning mercy, the mercies of God.
1: Ah. As if I know. It's ye hear mercy so. Say o see ko ni ko enjoy bi. I want my listeners to know who KB Yadom is. And to tell us a little bit about yourself.
0: Yes, so send your ODI can bomb me. Your friend me KB Yadom. K ni ekweku.
1: Okay.
0: B ni abuachi. And a Yadom.
1: I see.
0: Me, I'm a married man. Mm-hmm. Married with three kids. Three beautiful kids. Me say, local government service staff.
1: Okay.
0: Me a technician engineer.
1: Oh, I see.
0: Mm-hmm.
1: I see. Wow. Now, how did music come by for you?
0: Music, dear. Me kaise me papa no choir master.
1: Hey,
0: I see. Yes.
1: Oh, sorry, babe.
0: Presby.
1: Okay, Orthodox.
0: Yes, Presby. Adabraka Presby.
1: Mm-hmm.
0: No choir master.
1: I see.
0: Mr. Boachansa.
1: Okay.
0: It's growing up, you know. I mean, I saw him doing music. And I believe it's a whole interest, you know.
1: Eba, yeah, I see.
0: Yeah.
1: And you pick it up for school, more and I say, who will be the answer, obey?
0: Me, we are school, no?
1: Mm-hmm.
0: Okay, fine. Who's at school, no? Entertainment time.
1: Mm-hmm.
0: We know boys be shy, then you'll be singing and all that. So, I know they're not here, they did grow. But after school, no? And now, Madame Fubi, a friend of Mommy Dondo. Mommy Dondo.
1: Obana Bema.
0: Or your Bema Pa.
1: Send me to Mommy now, or send me Bisa.
0: The stage name, no.
1: Okay.
0: The stage name.
1: I
0: no.
1: see.
0: No, on a Parko, the late Parko. And on a Nampa. So, onona, I approach him and I say, ah, send me out to you, no. I have this band. Let's go and join.
1: Oh.
0: It's, you know, like joke, that is where it all started from. It's a Destiny band.
1: Okay.
0: How now you start if you and Sakra and Ebe Sakra.
1: I see.
0: Oh, yeah, to be baby, secular. you can be a gym.
1: You talked about school. It's school better now, just so somebody can connect.
0: Me call Konongo do master secondary school.
1: Okay.
0: And tertiary in system, we call Accra Technical University.
1: Okay.
0: Yeah, civil engineering.
1: That's great. In the industry, no be mono. Say nature too. How has the welcoming been?
0: If not for the passion of it, I can't be a camera jai.
1: So where jai? Tell me more.
0: Enough. Obi Abakacho say easy be an obra. But when you have the passion for it, and maybe there's this mindset. Say, me ye, efa na afa, amfa. Ni njina wonya minsem. And see, that is what I believe. Like, it keeps me going. Yes, okay. Frustration, because it takes a lot of investments.
1: Yeah.
0: You know, to put songs together, to go to the studio. You know, organizing programs. It takes a lot.
1: Yeah.
0: And in our industry, in this part of the industry, especially the gospel side, you know, and our support, you know. Sponsorship ni handi and easy. So the passion for it and make us about so far and keeping me.
1: Wow.
0: Going.
1: Wow. See frustration the beginning when one or two be later.
0: For instance.
1: Me
0: na make us say if there's somebody who used to help me and I say me well, si kapu do be that one every month me to release the album.
1: Okay, so executive producer.
0: Yes, the number of songs I mean wogu ho. No, every month me to release an album.
1: Yeah, wow.
0: But to share new man
1: open
0: the challenges, you know, sometimes it can get to you. But I do it for the passion
1: the
0: of it.
1: I mean, some time back, na producers were chrome executive producers because na sales no muso. Tangibly, when you say me tone CD say, means I come, you know, but see, I ain't
0: honored.
1: I say, oh, who's the woman in our divert, a bit tone phones, a bit in your other businesses, ain't he? We are hoping, say, no, be clear what digital space, no,
0: sure.
1: I might get to me every coupie investment because I hundred years I was all investing more, sure. You know, who share work, who share, I will be a free mover, but
0: bet me on your bay 500,000. Views.
1: Views.
0: Nah, and who's came back to heavy? You see, so
1: I was see yes, yeah, no me as Ghanaian landscape, music sure. Landscape, no.
0: Very, very
1: yeah,
0: much
1: creative
0: so.
1: Arts general in general. Na so. Ye to me ma revenue no. Ye and crop for no munya ni send a fat on based on in Yumana or mo ye ninti.
0: Sure.
1: Ye gusu. Ye gusu ni a hoping. That things will work out because it's pathetic for Obi Abemfu for to say that any passion na and come assign you know and koye but it as well and definitely will shroom my best string.
0: Amen.
1: A kind baby.
0: Amen.
1: When you have a rush on party lights to do you media, definitely a radin. Eddie Nenny ever show so I'm a year to year.
0: Amen.
1: Year to year. So
0: amen.
1: If I am to ask you to advise up and coming Funibia, what would you say?
0: Them they say Omu Rumwana Oma Blue.
1: Good advice.
0: The name of the game is consistency. You need to be consistent.
1: Mm-hmm.
0: And you say be our bum now. Because there are a lot of talents out there.
1: Yeah.
0: Oh my jai ye bibi fufu.
1: Yeah.
0: Because they could not push forward. I think in this part of the world, and your media be pinning there. If you don't push, it be difficult. Man, your wife didn't say, "Who do you have on the other channel in the yard?"
1: To take some time.
0: To take time, just be patient and keep pushing.
1: That's amazing. So, ukasa wonu mbebre ase wu nya bua for panka every month we be quite release the album. Is there a new project coming up?
0: There is actually a new single may release this Sunday.
1: Oh.
0: Be
1: fashionable. Elder Jerry, but what
0: made 37 seconds be Sunday me say.
1: Ebusia, me request na to mpacho minti.

0: It was a dream.
1: Okay, tell us about it.
2: I just woke up. So I had to run to record it.
1: Wow.
2: Exactly as you heard it.
1: And also that I now will turn your mono.
2: I think the second song I'm also Diana made too. Exactly like it is. Mean change issue. And I'm here first recorded. Why record that Rebefi?
1: It's true. That's true. Hey, every gift to you. A divine. Because to have a dream say, oh to nyumbi and then what but and it's this beautiful, it just means that there's something in you. And to your bear adding pie say quine baby. Now wait to me. I benefited from it. It's great. Instrumentation is wonderful. Why won't they?
2: Shadrack Lawson.
1: I see. Me who say inka komu so ha.
2: Inka dia bia kom.
1: Anyway, enti yadas bebre say oni yen abet chinko. I mean, what abet share your talent ne kakra? You would have to come again. Definitely. Program ne time ne beswa would want you to come because if you do a nyumi ne blow. Na ye na ya enjoy ya November de kwan kakra wom kwan kakra wom ti e betu mi aye November no be ye wo hefa
2: Mayo City of Wisdom Center e wo Alaji Israel.
1: Okay.
2: DY Donko Church. Reverend DY Donko Church.
1: Okay. Eho na wo
2: ko.
1: Oh, I see. Nti eho to nyom ho. O ye kwa bibia na.
2: Me na me.
1: Yes, singer. Una.
2: Me na me me kan se kwa leader.
1: In charge of music.
2: Me pancho.
1: Oh, I see. That's great. That's great. Oh, yeah, good product. Interior, they be first to a piano. I. Elder Jerry, so we'll start a question.
2: Okay.

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1: Okay,
2: mɛ release no Sunday wɔyɛ bɛyi anɔpa mfa sɛ anɔpa 8
1: ɛwɔ digital stores no.
2: No, mɛ ɔ church, mɛ release ɔ church actually. So it will be mɛ event kakra, little event kakra na based on that mɛ release on digital, all the digital platform. That was why.
1: Oh, and you'll be so baby, you to be ba.
2: Obia, in fact, me invite you, Obia, so Obia. It will be a whole event.
1: Okay.
2: As a teaser to what will be happening in November.
1: Wow. Wow. And to time, babe.
2: See, Sunday, we are beyond upper 8.
1: 8 o'clock.
2: Now, Juma Dina Shasi.
1: Okay. Sorry, Nibium,
2: but. City of Wisdom Center. Alaji Israel. Google map kana obo do beba street.
1: I see. And then in the weekend the yo baby ko. Hey. Minister KB Yadom, amazing gift of God. Nyame unshrew.
2: Amen.
1: Na onko so anche washim.
2: Amen.
1: I mean to take up a regular job. Na usanye we ka ho and
2: not,
1: do it very effectively, say you know. And yet easy. But in Shana Womu into the one Sabeka. Sabeka. Yamin Shao. If there are any social media handles, let's put it out. And then a number. Okay. If you saw a new year show, be a contact to.
2: I'm a partial. Ewo Facebook. Eye Kweku Bwachi Yado.
1: Okay.
2: And YouTube, TikTok, Instagram, X. Ninyura KBY Music.
1: Okay.
2: And so about KBY Music, all these other platforms, you know. Facebook, pen, your full name, Kweku Bwachi Yado. All the other, we need KBY Music.
1: What would be a minyame wine if you know? Yadom, no wine. KBY.
2: You
1: need right. Wow, amazing. Is there a number you want to put out?
2: 0247.
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1: 53 1013. 0247 53 10 13. Mate, papa. Yeah, that's it. So, Ojibre, now a babet, such gift that is in you. Amazing. Like I said, I rather do bedu.
2: I'll do bedu.
1: Their voice is there. If the commitment is there, the end, no one, no. Now, also, I don't want to know. So, no, what's I in a juma account? The sky can only be your starting point, not even your limit. In Yamisha, we are excited you came. God bless you.
2: Mr. Midasipa.
1: In Yasida.

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I omu na omu offer British NEGS curriculum. Na oba waha, obenya extra activities. 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Hey, and ne boy, and no, and ne 1st September, my comachi. Me pee and mommy information today. And now we'll be a school ne 1st September. And now voice your sitting.

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2: Hey, middle. A drano pa wuti me to wubwase. A chichi wusi yo. 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And then the brush. And the chichi misima minya humaka. Sentine ye boko yi. Na me dear me all time favorite. Eye Yas herbal toothpaste. And then the brush. A bua me ama se se. Menu msua e nyunu. 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Na e te brightens. Eye Yas whitening toothpaste. And then the brush. And then me di shimi si. Entine wo si e fe. Na Yas total care gel toothpaste. And then the brush ni dear. E bo wo se ho banye. 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E ma wo numu ye sham.
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5: 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We offer British and GES curriculum, and we have other extracurricular activities like swimming lessons, taekwondo, ballet, and all the activities you can think about. Parents have access to an app called EYLOG that you can use to monitor every activity of your child so that you can know your child's development. Remember, the opening time is 6:30 a.m. and the closing time is 6:30 6:30 p.m. Wow! School can be located at East Legon, 8 Popo Street. 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We learn, play, and grow.
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1: Thank you very much, Honorable Chair, and respectfully, a good morning to the members of the committee and the guests present. My name is Zanetto Ajeman Rawlings. I was born on the 1st of June 1978 in Accra to parents who are both deceased, His Excellency Flight Lieutenant Jerry Jerome Rawlings and Nanak Nuidu Ajeman Rawlings of blessed memory. I have three other siblings who are younger than I am. I went to kindergarten in Accra, which was Tiny Tots. Primary school was Northridge Lyceum for 6 years. I subsequently then attended Achimota JSS as I was part of the, for the new system, the JSS. And then I went to Wesley Girls High School for 3 years. After that, I attended medical school at the College of Surgeons in Ireland. And subsequent to that, when I moved back home, I did my master's in conflict, peace, and security at the Kofi Annan International Peacekeeping Training Center. I'm a mother of three daughters and an avid environmentalist. I'm the third term member of parliament for Clote Colli constituency. And by the grace of God, my vote margin has increased exponentially each time I've gone to the elections. I'm also currently the chair on the Committee on Security and Intelligence and the second vice president of the Pan-African Parliament. Thank you.
2: Our distinguished guests, we say yeah, yeah. We don't clap in Parliament. Yes.
0: Abusua enti the reason enti amema ye bo sa sound we ni e ye ni si tail end no aye chiro musa uru etiquette

0: etini adiade de bi eye ka se de mi o ma u cop you know when they acceptable no na why ye na che se we ye raba we ye abrante nti wo mo mu ko ye nko wo ni pa se parliament ye mo nsa ma nko mu nko bo mi ye nka nche because ye ye mu wo ni mu ye mu bo nsa ba mu su I mean, who outside that? The normal thing is obia ka bibi na ye o fair. 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The mama kwa ba pa pa pa pa
1: so
0: petty for that. Oh boy, Juma.
1: I said more.
0: If I mean me who video now I'm saying, ah, Auntie Melissa, send me be you. New man was a woman way to go or be con uncle Busa say, oh, na parliament, yeah, new man saying.
1: And come
0: a camera now, Sunny and country that will say, ah, you're monsem. It's what to say, oh, more, no, me here. Now, if you say, eh, oh, mo na yo mo fenti no mi ehia ehia mo mo se mo mo se gu mo ho a o mo ehia ehia
1: won se na ehia say if you go to Rome
0: do what romans do
1: o yi o mo Rome no no nti wo du ho a nsem bo no ye mbo nsem e ku be bo nsem a sorry ana se meeting bi a wa ko di e nyen your honor ho di pa no no
0: nti e no ti na dey sound in the bay nti ye mo wa ko ababio
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1: 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was say ye cleaning no. 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
0: Yeah.
1: Send an kibia we did ye na ubi per se Otsi asema woka no be una usuko wechi
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1: debi enya tare e
0: na se wo ma tare ni respect asen wa on hu pa so e konya ye fan tare
1: ni eh o asa ko fa na o we kwa mi she
0: na
1: ba ko
0: no we him no we him it's like we him no we fin ne hwa no
1: Ogwa. Wunya di share ye pie wi anu so anu a chira o say yes me te ha. Na start to.
0: An tebna, anu edi no.
1: Na wo perfume ba wa ye anu odi nyina na
0: say. Wo ntumun say perfume bi a wo use and na say deodorant bi a wo use. Eni onka ni scent no kunto kwa den den do obi huni mu. Who should win the race into patch so. Ayefi wo say cow skin no. But when they say, oh, yeah, straight to the laundry basket. Only laundry basket, it be a raw baby. Now, what prepared you see her? Now, they, on Tari Fino, gum, patchy. And I can't, underwear, ne clothes, no, black brown. Me the brown, maybe a mamma near socks.
1: Okay.
0: My man, brown, also means some boss with you, my saba, my boss, patch of black brown. Mention, chia, so, oh, so. Or the e kan se jua aha abrem ti pa cho aya yen shene yen sister no ene ye ba psychological impact of good grooming
1: okay
0: ye kan se e build self confidence ne reduce social anxiety ne niema ye ba ya ba effect of poor grooming empo ye kan se se e bia refre wo so ana se sena time e be biti unti but modern se obe make a checklist.
1: Yes.
0: Aha. And see, oh, share ya ibia. Oh, say shower. I've showered. Now I take it. We ma take it. But you know, na bibia the dani kwanso.
1: When you say ya, obi wo hot me pi na nwe vizo injunisi.
0: Oh, pa pa.
1: Bebre.
0: Antebna na oh, odu kwema no deni tekre ma fast show de no. No, sounds so their fast said also. Ii, me injunisi ende.
1: So I think that brushing of teeth should be part of your bathing routine.
0: Emum.
1: Uh-huh. Like, who are the part of their rain fuel? Yeah. Who the training who say, oh, me trim me sin. Me
0: and my friend Jare.
1: Who are the sad to what was so a bad cat?
0: Who say, be more crown or more sorry, I know me did the first.
1: Eh?
0: Oh, did you hear? Now we could Jare. And so, Hona, a bit.
1: Hey, that's why
0: you know. Oh, be more,
1: sorry.
0: Be more, yeah, pam.
1: And to never know they bring.
0: Then, no. They made a buyer skin care. And have now to mean grooming who are brass, sebio, already a chin chum, natchin chum, ne crow da baby, ne chesse, and yame pee,
1: chessuye,
0: into patcho ya chere good grooming.
1: Okay,
0: and a bit skin care, send a knee and grooming no.
1: Ebefa.
0: Inti ene inti ene yebeka skin huwa sem kakra. Yesi skin is the hunam no. A natural outer layer of tissue that covers a person, and okay. I say animal.
1: Okay.
0: Inti ufa nipa. 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The egg cover no huwa wudi weni enhunu. 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
1: okay
0: the ekata huno
1: yeah
0: aye the skin of the fruit
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0: menti so bi aka se tomato si ebe de but ne feno because you are seeing the skin.
1: It's true.
0: Skin in a vital. It's in the sun and they bet you send a ye bet me. I see ye we dia.
1: Okay.
0: Ubi be hu ya weka se ah by way, ebi ao kala ye mefe. O skin ye mefe.
1: Said ya out many me. Send
0: a me see ya we. 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
1: Mm.
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1: lung issue be
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0: me ba na e cloudy ɛ hye nti ni sa wo step out
1: yeah
0: na wo sɛ wo ayi glasses are wash a kakra.
1: Okay.
0: Oh, kepa wash a kakra.
1: Yeah, and yet said it, bo life.
0: Once a first night, yeah, the bo life. Ubi also, eh, upe life, upe. But I would dear free. Because if you walk out, uti me receive this sunlight, I'm animal skin cancer. And then you better church in India how to protect yourself. Okay. Into tana meka and protect yourself from excessive. Sunlight.
1: And home buying fear.
0: Sa, if we are bopa, say, if you are taribi now, beshe, a mana cover on hook a crack. Now we need to expose to the race na say, oh, momo dear, and supporting healthy skin through nutrition and our lifestyle.
1: Okay,
0: I said, Nadriani, I had to call you no, no. It's me reflecting what your skin. Un say, if you are. What me share ni pani we die? Ashensi o umia atom. We die ne ema o e yino.
1: Feedback.
0: Into what mo say ni we die ne a connecting ne kidney. What me share ni we die who say
1: when ya
0: ni kidney na touch ma. Aha. Inti o skin no and so etchere ni me pi. Identify and I manage. I say. Me identify and manage common skin problems. So be all how we say be a good home and yes, she and now we die a beco, me amede, it will be a damn me so yeah, but it's someone who says skin conditions be and yet the same two skin conditions and yet the same.
1: Okay,
0: it's a patch. I say yet me identify so we you see, say yeah, yeah, you be home quite a bit. My call, you can say hospital,
1: okay,
0: echo who skin doctor, your friend. Dermatologist, and I avoid you see harmful and also unnecessary products.
1: My father, a product, a big prayer,
0: and what name? And some of them, Yamiadum, Miss Miko, a SS, Nessus, and Miko Miko Girl School. Girl School, ye a be to me, you sue a puzzle.
1: I'm the
0: young minim. So we be at that time of the month, almost can not suck a crack. If your Phyllis said, will you sue?
1: My time,
0: oh, yeah, every minim minim community be Wagana, ha. We there to be on the safer side, Minka say a well piano.
1: Okay,
0: a bimu you sue umu. Eddie egg
1: as in powder detergent,
0: yes, Eddie cleanse your muskin.
1: Okay,
0: because or per se a looky bright kakra.
1: I see.
0: You see, any pee will harm for
1: food. They said, they are bleaching tarry. No.
0: Oh,
1: bleaching.
0: Oh, yeah, they do.
1: Delicate skin.
0: Uh-huh. Into wow. Into why layers nama adori moja. Baby, you know, now they are some abro. Yeah, we are abro.
1: Wow.
0: Into patron, yeah, avoid they say you use so harmful and also unnecessary products. Now, your first skin, ne functions, you then. Protecting them from germs.
1: Okay.
0: Inti chemicals here you can hu asem. Nyame a hyeda nyame boye no sanso de bibi kata ye hu a ebia chemical bi eso mu a skin ne beje en call we dey mu direct aha physical injuries e bi anka de be o skin ni ho next layer no beje no o skin no ne beje na ho e beje and as environmental factors pi o ha skin e protecting yen we dey yen system no from temperature regulation skin wo ho say e be regulate yen temperature into and say my own say be o ha o yare or recover no wanu medru afa o tin fifire what into ni e free skin skin layer ni
1: na
0: e pin to go say abi wan wo tin fifire no all of a sudden we you okay
1: yeah
0: into patcho skin function back no no say regulating yen yen temperature and my yen sensations e contain a receptor for touch
1: okay
0: nti se ye be nyatenka aha
1: so bi den is coming
0: a count
1: na bi bi pro
0: a pain be pain bi wo ho na se it's me o skin it me bo am ma it me feel cold and hot a environment if you out me ka so o shi wo ni ni o skin no so to me
1: Emma
0: signal sanya man say change about environment
1: no. Okay
0: e prevent excessive water loss say bia nka unu musio na organs na peke de say peke no skin no ho nte say bia barrier say unu si insio dodo bebre
1: okay
0: aha say as immune defense and also vitamin D protection says sunlight me kind of say a bit absorb it yeah it's a
1: okay okay okay
0: so no no
1: papa na we hear
0: she is cheating
1: auntie Lenny now say immune okay immune one be my auntie ni enchre munche
0: immune one no a contribute to protection against infection
1: okay
0: and to say be auntie abna bibi chow
1: okay
0: now unse went to me am so anon tema
1: okay
0: e bia wo skin no ti mi hodi o honu mu ti o se bia wo benya ye kan se
1: di
0: e dro e bia spirit bi
1: okay
0: ana bi bia wo de be clean ho se na wo be disinfect honu mu that's the way that was speaking for aha nti e serve as immune defense
1: okay.
0: Aha because and time na so bi bi twa wo na e bia o o honey open
1: yeah
0: na when to me ankle se hu germs be settle wo so a one show you quite me lead to amputation you bit me cha
1: because e be right inside that senior
0: I feel na tetanus ni eniema ayi aha e be rerem
1: okay
0: nti patch of skin no aya the enter me so passionate about it today say my say outer Leon.
1: Okay.
0: Yen bo modin ya se. Nyame boy no. Nyame boy no nim. Dia be boy ya.
1: O de e ban ye.
0: Ti pa cho. Bon so o mo mu ye fe ne kra no. O mu pi ya. Ji o mu use sunscreen.
1: Yeah.
0: And sun because o mbe nya sunburn. Sunburn mi nye bi die. But ye ke kan. Aha. Ye ke kan ye se e ya pa. I say o de je mu a.
1: O
0: mo she show no. Into minjin this will be a better say we experience that one.
1: Yeah.
0: Into and they have shared different types of skin.
1: Okay.
0: And say abna sadi a very important pam. Because if you be who my skin. Now what I say,
1: Inkubena
0: osra. And also be who me makeup. Be a mechi. Now what I say, brand brain and me use. So. But the match say enku eye mawo no enye mame
1: yeah
0: and anase makeup product e be ya mawo no enye no na be gime nti patcho and there ye wo dey be ka normal skin
1: okay
0: normal skin eno enye oily skin eno so enye dry skin se no be ka dry skin kakra oil so kakra aha u be we na balance
1: okay
0: amawo And usually, skin we skin type is very comfortable. Mm. Like you feel comfortable in your skin. Main kind of sa. And the sensitivity level no you're very low.
1: Okay.
0: Internet on who skin type no.

0: okay. Normally no dry skin no o feel it tight kakra.
1: Mhm.
0: Won say
1: okay, near be ma hu say skin is dry, uh-huh. Okay.
0: E bia o feel it tight o skin, so mostly so unya rough skin.
1: Okay, yeah, just say that. Dry skin.
0: Aha.
1: Say, if you are skin, if you need to trim,
0: okay,
1: it's just
0: a
1: dry skin.
0: Pachai. And if you also are a flaky, once a neck,
1: I say a boobie, okay.
0: Aha, be a oi, surface, no. I say, unya, I'll be why be you, I yet dry ama. Which means a moisture being in the atrinchum, Anna.
1: Atrinchum, I said, no, that chair will say, oh, yeah, skin.
0: Anna, okay. Simple. Another test I always may use. We use facial wipes, sir.
1: Mm-hmm.
0: It be a man who bear 2 minutes. Next, share how quicker or skin absorbing products. No,
1: okay.
0: Say to me, absorbing very faster.
1: Mm-hmm.
0: You have a dry skin. See, no one makeup artist be a
1: use to determine
0: because if you were her, you may be so say. Oily skin and dry skin, not meaning.
1: Yeah.
0: And now, unim so means me so products here for oily skin. Emma oily a person. Mohu. Into I say miss me ya me test because me ya makeup ni we are makeup. Now make up make say na we makeup in last day. But ni niya comes boils down to skin prep.
1: Okay.
0: Into me prep your skin on na me find it out on my own as well as me be sound. Into no so ya another test so the
1: facial wipe
0: no befa win him.
1: Na
0: wo
1: she.
0: E won't tem na feel say won say we e won't tem na etwentwem say na me kan na. Na she say you have dry skin.
1: Okay.
0: Into we no can be more sensitive to harsh products. Already no. Or skin natural trim, no moisture. Into we use harsh products be a unya
1: products
0: are not dne. Emma skin na we react in them to it. Na ya ba oily skin.
1: Okay.
0: Into ubi o ha mechanism.
1: You're
0: baptizing your day, eh? Anointing or your beer for funny. I yes, so chain of shenanigans, so mostly neat, eh? Neaty zones, no.
1: Make a tea, aha, today.
0: Make a tea zone from a beer when you're chimney.

0: 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Ena yewo combination skin.
1: Okay.
0: Eno oily in some parts and dry in others.
1: Okay.
0: You see, ube shwe baby na waya dry pa we baby. And that part so waya very, very oily.
1: Ute to me ya te say, shrone for mana.
0: Baby wa ha. Baby ya, depending on unu yakono. Ute nisa na wengu sa uwa combination skin.
1: Okay.
0: Ute atab na, sa uwe ya skin routine na. Ube hun de odebe fa baby ya oya one wo. Na wengu de odebe fa baby ya aye dry no. You don't mix everything together. So won't say ten biana baby koye, baby nkoye. Maybe I will be feel saying the products now we use no angel. But antisa. One, two skin type I say. Now go ahead. Maybe I'll call you recommendation if you were down for be ho. Say nkui de ye pa. So koye na ukoje e use nessa na angel. But antisa, one, two skin type I say. And I was sensitive skin. Nti abu na sensitive skin we eno bibi kakra ebi enye hash kra or react to it.
1: Okay.
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0: inti asam na we haven't said this no e say ye hu say obi wo ha e bia ni nkwale bre mo se mo dry skin bo nyi ye no there has been changes
1: asisa
0: but once o nim say all dry skin throughout
1: into
0: ono an obeka no but differ from age to age. Ebia usano na wo oily skin. Unyiye no hormonal imbalances ni nye maybe. Ebe promote wa kwa the next stage. Nti say every time utimi steady o skin.
1: Okay.
0: Nehum say still a wo dry skin category and so we movie akwa oily and say we are sensitive and then e course wo read yenu. I said, Timbia, we'll find it out.
1: Okay. Wow. That's amazing. And then education, no, because, I mean, most of the time, you take it Nyoma for granted.
0: Yeah.
1: And I keep saying that the essence of Auntie Melissa here, no, is for us to love. Yeah. Because, semi domi hua, me shemi hui ye. Aha, most of the time I na if you say oh Edien Namidia me quad and you know no afa we ash and what Debbie do ni say we a temple of the Holy Spirit and patro see Holy Spirit in the temple ni mu temple ni yes ye moon yes ya bonting. Sa wo kwa sway that's our bonting home mura guha one kasa wo kwa because anna huan mun ye it's an Holy Ghost baby so Ebusia brabe din komoni bi bebusa o questions on skin care Auntie Melissa Auntie Meli Owaha 0260 196064 0260 196065 Meeting Bium 0260 196064 0260 196065 Brat not skin care issues over to me Ebisa now what share your types of skin no I na you dry ni you sensitive ni combination ni oily ni adiade ati beli to see say ye wo ho it to me vary
0: it me sisa
1: based on nyoma sisa wo read
0: you see as unyi no
1: okay
0: na already sisa
1: okay
0: into skin eso sisa empo aduane awudi It's missus, huh? Skin type.
1: Wow.

0: baby awote we environment into wo bon se wo Africa we are different wo ko abrochi na wasesa na for skin type no so be ye different in the environment na wo no so a contributing factor empo a draw awofa in draw bi wo ha it's been sesa wo skin type
1: wow
0: na ayi obi ebisa question or say
1: online
0: or say say a skin care no a man kwade
1: eh debio
0: debi
1: antia na man kwade debi da ba ko se kokwa mu kia fa ba
0: ha a ye ma ne mem on say say yanti ase a na ye hu be maybe a ye skin routine
1: but fi say ah na
0: we so or tete no hu o but e bua
1: o chire bi
0: Or Jinidin, nay a man of fans.
1: My member number will be 0260196064. 0260196065.
0: Any Akan, any man, Kwan, because I'm telling you, a man may be with her, a serious acne, sir. J Hospital, a bit to me, a bomb. Baby, a mushy skin care routine and tema. Baby, a bit bass, swan with you, baby, a baby. We hu so as ano so a ebia or the co hospital la em boneka sena oboka enne no nti eye ma ene memenia na ese e practice skin care routine no nti ye hu se sena me kan ye age eye factor your hormones air factor climate yeah baby are you one
1: patcho my
0: baby about man so patcho you
1: hello
2: don't worry yourself you do the do baby
1: hey do the do papa haven't I missed you how are you doing
2: I'm okay. How are you too?
1: I'm blessed. I'm blessed.
2: Say hello to my sister Etiquette.
1: I, Auntie Bailey.
0: Imagine so. Imagine so.
1: Yes, Papa.
2: Mr. Jerry.
1: We patch our eye or hopper.
2: Oh, quite as our studio.
1: Oh, around.
2: Okay. We patch up with your briefly. Hey, gentlemen, who can send me?
1: Okay.
2: Temper a you give the issue to Jerry so that he break down and see how you make the comparison, see how best you can handle it because you'll be a patient in that sector or that department. You see, from if you are taking my own example, I won't get a time of. I mean, giving people a chance to because you are receiving money from them, you just mess up. Then no, I don't have that heart for those things. And those people are around. But I'm going to share this view with Jerry so that he make assessment and come back with a very good
1: that,
2: for
1: that's right. So he will deal with that tomorrow.
2: Studio,
1: thank
2: to
1: you so
2: right.
1: much.
2: Thank
1: you. Do. Hello.
3: Hello, Jumpa.
1: Aish. Yeah, Joso. A market yapa, a more quaba.
3: Hey,
1: now I don't know voice has a sasa.
3: Hey,
1: hello, hello, some pa said, yeah, and you'll be a minim. Auntie Martha, be a boy, dear.
3: I thought you were talking about
1: that. Oh, what's your favorite? The audio famico, young co.
3: Touch about dry skin, on acne.
1: Okay.
3: It's not all that skin type, no. Again, I let you, I prevent you.
1: Okay. Okay. Mate.
3: Okay.
1: Mama, Auntie Benisa, hello.
3: Hello.
1: Mi pache mo akwaba. Aish. Ye mo akwaba.
3: Hey,
1: Auntie Charity,
3: Yeah.
1: Ebeka kan me twa odi enya butre ba me. E na pese mtie mu anu mehu. Yenko. Yenko e ba ba. Oh, but to me, I recommend it. Okay. Oh, dry skin. Okay. Me patch you. Mama, what answer? Yeah, that's the anti charity. Hello. Aish. Skin. It's also a woman, so I shen. And now, nurse so for.
2: For
1: okay. Yes, slim. Okay. All right. Patcho, you better try the answer, ma. Yeah, that's. Edino, man, young patcho, me interested.
2: Lady Anna, no, but I'm telling you,
1: aha. Yo. Yeah, that's the papa. Abusia, aha, enti, meet me after one or two last call. Uh-huh. But you ain't address the issues, no. So, na number one, Martha, na o say, o school no na pimple be seen and wasse. And I, a woman will moa, I say, a bear mark or horse, I say, keloids, I say, emotion, she was no, na a dear, and no more dry skin. Aha, then you be to me, a cardia buono.
0: And Tim Rankam, meet me as suggested, say, on found court hospital because once a keloid no, normally say, o skin a chubby beer, cells no, a build it up, not a cover bibia a channel.
1: Honey,
0: na say, ain't me on stop it covering, and a cover build the abbey keloid.
1: Okay,
0: ain't it when a morph. Medical issue. Mm. And so they call no to me. If you are her, umbe my laser treatment.
1: Mm.
0: If you are her, so umbe child, so many there, umbe advice so
1: okay.
0: On it. But I don't think say, products be a wo hua, ebe manako because oh yeah, umbe me stop it. Yeah, man cells no a building, so it's still building.
1: Okay.
0: One so anu si si aso a ebe building, kesi a asinsa because. Blood vessels ne wewe mo efidi the keloid it will grow bigger.
1: Okay.
0: Inti ebe better say ude be ko mo mash o maso anu ama osisi a.
1: Okay.
0: Dan say ube ube chese products bi wo hwa e beti maso anu.
1: Okay. Inti anti charities buy no say or dry skin no person who say bi wo hwa beti me recommend ya man na inti I think say beti me a share no e bi a product what to look out for and especially in nyane me put them interested in nyane
0: okay
1: see if that's something
0: oh nka ewo eyo me jump jumping ko won
1: e sisi ana wa o dia ye ma na answer
0: nti or say
1: dry skin
0: nti if possible la on cleansing nim debia
1: okay.
0: Then use moisturizer and tell me like, moisturizer no yeah make an a brand be by meeting but meeting member moisturizer be oha e good for oily skin and kwa.
1: Okay.
0: But also ye good for dry skin and kwa.
1: Yen
0: shah hun yen king kind. Sen waka so all dry skin. No one compare the air for oily uncompare for the opposite one.
1: Okay.
0: Or dry skin so pe the ebia insu water based products. What I say?
1: Never mind. If it's me, soaking
0: with skin. Patrine. So we looking out for that one. And also, we many products are. Anyway, it's good for oil and you can say dry. The two. Your products will have. We bet man moisturize your face with. In the India, and also. Yes, yeah. Fruits and vegetables here. They be a journey free.
1: Okay.
0: I bet shocker. So we be him say a. Orange and kwan eye fruits. Coral. Fruits be woho.
1: Popo so coral.
0: Ah, popo ni watermelon to nim trepe. Aha. There are lots of fruits are udia ebwa wo skin.
1: Okay.
0: Even whole grains.
1: Okay.

0: okay
1: ɛwɔ hɔ wo fa legumes ya nuts and seeds
0: okay
1: even fish
0: yeah
1: fish ya ye ni mi ya
0: okay into my answer yeah attempt last question now fe I mean so we dey go into details na me adam the next session into that charity I believe say kakre kra to me LA foundation na ma auto you be say share into the last question no see nemu maso I ha shine na ne nasi or team fifre what could be the issue
1: un say say no all ka say nemu maso no with me specify please into me name ne die but miss marka saw combination skin
0: combination okay
1: because e be o hani cheeks ni aka ho beka say me name ni a eye oily into ne san we bit me nya product a e bit me control wo oye one kakra a ne bo kra an shada nye den sa e na ne nase ne die ndi aje Dr. Bim because say went me an so anu so ntema na Uroro o socks go hand cramming and no conto quam. Because sweating.
0: Oh, that's a nice day. Sevia, it didn't come ever.
1: Yeah, but Ebia ne a body telling you something medically.
0: Kali, exactly.
1: And I will try so be ignorant. Nidin po beside.
0: Eh, wonderful name.
1: Any a brand to patch all. When you need it, there are products I always may use here. And stop it or you're on 100%. But me, it reduce in a kakra. I'm a like uko baby and you're obvious. But when I say the day, me encourage you say, maybe I'm for year ninia, ne pick it one day, be womb, so uko ye routine checks and a baby. Neko hospital.
0: And
1: say, Abna, yen be a widi, moon, she shed ye koso woho.
0: Yeah.
1: Aha.
0: Scabro, because any mono yen di, yafanam ketwebi. You know, a mube brain, a perfrek to a dear, because I see a main, and so soon, yeah, nutrients from Ninina, Atosodi, and
1: Shayan, yeah,
0: you know, until they decide that. And see, my final words for today, Nafi.
1: Into Pacho, Senna, ye be fire organs, maybe a doctor semi in smoky, not ya by the by it, because I know ye. But doctor na kan ti ye di so sa so na de wudi weni ehwe no very important radio see to hwana mo hu skin type hu de wan ka so betima ya aboa wan hu ne de mede be twato an so ne se ye nu mu nsio pepre 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
0: sent number ten na maji make asa mi no water
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0: carbonated no
1: insure enye eyi drink a obi bi so age e kasa ansa na one I push na chete won say asset
0: all right Auntie Melissa o social media handle
1: eh artistry by Kwe. Kwe ni KWAY na artistry by Kwe.
0: Okay.
1: Oh, reaching out to me and me na ho debia
0: yeah that's it Tuesday but say na say you pronounce yeah that been in that I mean maybe I D for that baby
1: S for soon
0: S for all right I was here for us S for soon let's just say and check everyone is said Tuesday for a bow but sound but no other to us so I miss though yan koso a enni ye hu ye hu komu isa na ye ni 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am just so ane abna with me producers

0: Elder Jerry International OG. 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Welcome. 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Also for Saint Augustine. That's my papa so the to internet. So now DJ Senior DJ Real. Me sorry, so we name say Sumpa for God and country. And our Professor Abuchi Odebro, me patro Jibre. 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
1: Ghana had the OBNM says I prostate. 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
3: A bossu effi eduada, ecosi effiada, and upon what she was seeing upon noon do pepe, 8 a.m. to 10 a.m. Antishia radio counselors, Reverend Professor Joseph Osafwa Du, or your clinical psychologist, now your theologian, our bay were Abrabumulim dear, and your Kusia Guabuajin, and were radio so eduada ecosi. If you are 8 a.m. to 10 a.m. Now bring your Abrabomunyan son. The Bamo do anamo SCCE. Sabi Bimpo and a air cosso Abrabomua. I wouldn't name near Sasawaya. A yard ship mayen truthful. I was some poor rhapsody so now do anamo SCCE. In a world filled with pressure, emotional burdens, broken relationships, and silent struggle, some poor rhapsody emerges as a timely and transformative radio counseling program designed to bring healing, clarity, and hope to individuals and families. And I am one Kasamudio, the person Abrabomu. The person would deem the Ebobra, the person is Sue, Auntie Shannon Song, a Juada Ecosi Ifiada, 8 a.m. to 10 a.m. and Opebia, Nitia, some power rhapsody, now a brabo Ebessa, some power rhapsody, yet the need that so abroad, some power rhapsody,
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0: 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A hona do wanna aircro.
1: Hey, and this akra nini put away a demo.
2: And ya demo ampa. The se say de Dutchem Atlantic International University. America memo. Abo Dr. Dujanfi Babasu. Honorary degree as a professor in biology in herbal medicine. It is a de Ayarisano. I am more.
0: Oh, Missy Minim wife, your copa war. 1 year, 1 city. Nin send the 2 months and 8 years cano. And Miss Mikonesina and Shadam Koye na a sakakra. 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

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If you are celebrating your birthday today, happy, happy birthday to you. My own daughter, Abigail Elom Abochi, today is your birthday. I'm going to be celebrating you here. And now you are see, am I Ghana home come on here, baby deal? And cherry school, a baby. Emu books you talk, emu fees you ya, emu feeding fees you ya, emu pity a deuce to ya. A yadia hard dream pa. And so one ya, yebeka say, uye penyimu bonny. You are an irresponsible father. You are an irresponsible mother. But I told you, dear, I'm more rem, more rem pa. San Komo in the way, Yabedi, I was some power 106.5 FM. And then yes, some come back, why? I bet you, I didn't say. And no, effa, a year, and ne fango boa, ya pay more. Yabemo Modena in the Chamber of Petroleum Consumers. Ghana, na anyone didn't come on. And you know, so bang na, Wamujina Swa Sabri, Fango Buono. For the first prizing window for the month of September 2026, yep, will it translate? Sir, your lorry fair, sir.

Ghana. Last week, Friday, mini GPRT for Dinkobo of Yeha. Now, the only 2 year name in Anna say, full prices, not say, young Tumumpoa, a yadia, a ya lorry face on Bepigim. Tinavia, Yababa Mading, I call fuel stations, Ahudo. Especially, Yabako, a oil filling station. And I'm going to grab in this as a star filling station. So we go over there, Nian Kunko, who a year fuel no, and Tumua Abba. When I'm saying, Chet Patrick, so better than I say. Now, what the a year the fuel said, and yet, Dadanans and I hear the Pigemono. And no one come on now, their brain. Because I asked about you. Timpacho Boba, who and Chap Beton Safro. Now, what is uncommon in Ababa dying Ghana for? And then maybe some say, I sit in a mutu saying, Minim sa sit in a muya pa. But who would tell me if he's a sit in a munko ya? And manning how there is always hope for the future. Tomorrow is pregnant with success. If you don't know, let me tell you. Tomorrow, very, very pregnant with success. So that is the message I have for you. So we will be a wabama boo, chese, and necra no. On San Kowano, Unye Niri. Baby, I would Dakrano, and Hun Samno, Aquaquae, Kana. Timbachosa wouldn't know which remoa. Jamaica Chon, you know, say. Yamia, what boss, Surenia, say. One shema was Satibiano, Wom Sesiano, Satibiano, and Congo, ye, a crown bonus war. In fact, I come over here, Yapa. But I say, come with the war, and my dream bunny and my team. So, Quaco, you'll be a Diane. So, Quaco, you'll be Sika. So, Bacoco for Obia Japa, Diaco Tongue. A son said, come with Eddie Wantino. Sometimes, Yamiwa Quensua, or Fasua, what test the effect? Ujidiano, you'll be so say, him and I, Ujidiano, a sipisita. And maybe they may catch you, you know, say. From today onwards, I did be a dawa kuma so on shushabiano. I want Jesus Christ to deem when I had there one sabaka. I dear me part all. Won't you show up, bravo, me biano? Say you kunu na shusha. Say you yiri na shusha. Say you sika na shusha. Say you a dine na upesa usia. Hey, be now, person on toi. Me patrofa compai boom. Now, before the year ends, I want to give you a prophecy. It will come to light. Why wouldn't you say amen? That's what it is right here on Sumpa 106.5 FM. You're from a Kobla Abochi. Program needing the For God and Country. 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But my ding na kwe page, you know, like your page, and share your page, you know. Me say, the Honorable Minority Leader of Ghana's Parliament. Ah, oh yeah, MPP Nimapa. Ah, Sabre, what do we need to have? Winniba. Adisha Omo MP, no, no. Da, only Sami Jemfi Shuiya. Ebeto wa. Na penyo ma kinseka se. Sami Jemfi Lady Go Board. Amo maboka. Minimum can say, Sammy Jenfisu Babon, Timekas, a Caboro, and you know Wabokabia. Now, a Caboro, a idea, a free Bank of Ghana, a Bank of Ghana for projects, the domestic gold purchase program. But let's listen to what our plenum Mackin says via a song right here.

0: 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This is so petty. This is so petty. She said, Ghana, ye wey. Ya kwan nye. Musum bon se, wukwa ko fire plane. Every, aye, Accra to Kumasi. In and out, ube tuya 5,000 Ghana cedis. And sure, ye no mu nye. Galamse is saying. Aman fokre nti mi nye skanko hospital. Na a authority leader of Ghana's parliament. Why should I hear? There are issues we have to confront as a nation. Why do we do this? I'll get that voice for you. I'll get it for you right now. Just take a listen to this.
1: Listen to all my submissions on the floor. I have never on any occasion, not even once, mentioned any particular person's name. No. I've always been talking about the institution.
2: Few moments later.
0: Wait a minute for someone to you. On one account, I said, oh. Was it never on earth in Ghana's parliament? Na wabo ura sami jemfi din. But what has changed? As a Ghana, how you dear rododo?
3: Sumba, sumba.
0: We are joking too much. Let's listen to the honorable minority leader once again. And this is what people can say, Bia, miti hanakrami kasadodo.
1: All my submissions on the floor. I have never on any occasion, not even once, mentioned any particular person's name. No. I've always been talking about the institution.
2: Few moments later.

0: All right, and you know, someone wants you. So sometimes, me that sorry, pan, I'm who you maybe say, all in the name of politics. All in the name of politics. We have pressing issues in this country. Nano, a year Ghana Statistical Service for a survey, even 12 on thing. I'm saying, if I do draw saying, and now, when we are poor, Ghana. If I do draw now, you're poor. A common tear man for. And I did we, I was saying, when you. I do be beer, our politicians, we say, Ghana, I don't do be beer. Obia nji politician bi ndi bio Ghana ha eba bedu bebi obia nji politician bi ndi bio eba bedu bebi ukase obi kra go to aba nipa ne bekase aba to no don to
1: sompa
0: some of these things sometimes I am heartbreaking. There are serious issues we have to talk about. Education, year one. Health delivery system, year one. Two. Say, say, I'm not for Bukura private car crying to me in top petrol. It's an issue. Even a Dianigra Nipa BD. A people sorry, I'm about 101. A people was 001. 101, nobody did not pay. A real DD, and you ran away, DD. 001 no anopa on didi ewi on didi je se nwumre obi on so so an match obo no an formation obo no aye 010 anopa wo be didi anasa anopa on didi ewi an wo didi anwumre won didi uko kro bi mu pa na kwohwe e kwen e wo ho na kwohwe clinic e si ho na kwohwe nsu a wo mu num a aya na ni enyan but the politicians don't care. All our politicians, most of them, minimum ka sei wo mu mate abrochire wo mu ko school. One matter, Brochero Moncosco. What's Oba? Obana, one or no? Ocosco or Zongo LA. Politicians, we'd want to beg you. Yet, to Abama, we expect something better from you. Minimum can say school, Babby Bew. Safo, school, Babby Bew. Now, Oba, a honor, but you say, no call, a ya jay. School, Babby. Wom and Korabe 2, 3, 4. Answer me, because I'm a co worker back. Nemaya saying 5.
2: On a move, parents in Ankasa, because me on books. Me on books, me back, me bow our classics. Or to your books, 3,400. And do our KG 2 to your books, 800. Me on books, me to me, serve you, or be bow class 1. Me serving the books in Manu. 700 cities. Teacher, I'm falling. My work, I say, I want to be falling. My mini teacher, Kasa, so falling. My mini Tom book, Nibi Dabi. 50 time, I'm in Bastati school. Me Tom books. Debia Mitia. Debia Mitia. And then at least now, Ediba Mau, we are trying English. Ete Ghana. French. 70 Ghana. Now, English book, cry at home, Chromie, and Tom English book, I say, Ete Ghana. Yeah, yeah, to 70 Ghana. And so, like, omu person, omu buaye, no, omu buaye, omu no kwenye, say, buwano omu buaye, no, bate, ye buwano omu buaye, omu sisiye. 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
3: Schools.
2: And this season, Oma who say next season, yes, it's a syllabus. Ninti Oma chuo textbooks. Now my parents ni say Omu beto Omu to me risky say Omu beji textbooks. No na yes sa. Ebeka Omu hunti Omu di ama parents ni say Omu beto. Lista mi kwa wo mi phone so obi asendi. combined books yet only 150 why be mo back cry the mom 140 school 180 e wa list is no dey send me 180 o obi list a oba abeji 180 enti ye nya ni sa se si anu book school no dey ni price a hyehye ni nyina o ama parents no mbetua and JHS or what basic head 2000 and something Putin is say school is there to teach. You see, you fire man in brand or moon show, my dear. You can say, you for moon brand, I ain't your marketing center. Say, school now, you bet you are called Amma, dear, and I fear you are a business. Teachers, I'm bet you are called Amma, dear, moon to idea. And see what it doesn't make sense. Say, I know, so I'm moon to idea or moon to idea, you to me. And see, yeah, Obia, when he beat and he lay now, oh, and he says, school, I said, school, Charlie, on Charlie. And yes, sir, as I feel off, you don't, and back home. Send a meter, what I say. And so by making sure, say, when a school is registering, the school has the our motive, new way, you know, son, I hear
0: registration.
2: And I'm marketing and selling of books is not part of
0: it. Where they have for Sarah Matthew. Sabrea school, Baba B. I will fall home by Chirom. Yabesre a school for. It can't get private schools from Yabesre. Sabuti, my men a kai. Books are omo omotono. A ya 140 no. Ukosku wa ya 180. 40 Ghana cedis difference. Books are ya tono 140 no. School no dia edema a ya wufono. 180. I don't think I'm gonna handy pa handy pa bonny samsa. Se se school baby be. I will phone to draw ye mushi omo. Because maybe hey, list I had ya bremeno. Almost 2,500 a kolabaco. And tis a walk un kolamian sa. Books require 2,500 times 3, 7,500. I'm saying what your school fees. School fees in a chin over to your canteen. Over to your canteen. And the woman and Kodamian son. And the copper 20,000 cedis. I didn't think that private schools need to be a high end, sir. Taking advantage of the poor parents. And what you show the best of education at your money back. Why? And nobody talks and Obian Kamushi. What does the Ministry of Education communicate in respect of this? What does the Ministry of Education say? And for that matter, the Ghana Education Service. Because some of the private schools are taking advantage of parents. This is the Akoko season. And I believe authorities must sit up, especially Nasia. Nasia must sit up because they are responsible for other private schools in some of Mother Ghana. Now, books and Colano talk, do baby crana. Micrano, my young teacher said, books, notebooks, baby, do baby, and Omadu Kosko, a teacher from the graduate from him. Would you suffer me in Kasai? Me in Kasai, who shall make him say, yeah, every grana would end some way in tra. Patrick Susotia, and on a so shamis, ah, on a so long way. Now, would I want time? And I'm with time with the moment you're about 30,000. Me for Tom, I'm in for calls, bear 5B, on Abochi's voice in someone, me and you are my cane. Now, also for our drink, Ebra 0260196064, 0260196065. Hello, good evening. Good afternoon, I beg you.
1: Good afternoon.
0: Yeah, me patch, I want to make any case.
1: Patch, I'm
0: not Nana, mamma, into your middle.
1: Yo, me patch, oh, who can't have your marking as some?
0: Yeah.
1: Now, what can say? Or so I'm more.
0: Yeah.
1: If you are done or this, Tammy, the CD acquire a young.
0: On one account, and I'm a so what is a big bonny voice? No,
1: my pastor, neighbor, let's say, now, one to say, Tammy, the sister by a press conference, say, after your marking, a band, what the same is car. Obia
0: odo wa so am body
1: so
0: no be me you know that is not the crack of the issue nana mai you were a minority leader of Ghana's parliament nana mo be jia tum se yakwan nye ensu aye no mu nye amanyosem no let's stop it now when it gets to elections ni aye elections there you can do your politics that is my worry
1: I am a minority leader ọmọ aunt na ho se obi tun gun ni mu ase enti no ọmọ wanu de ọmọ ya na do so ya na de sami de se ya na de ọmọ so ya na de enti afa ho no to
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1: eyi
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1: we je badawu ma oni die mu a asam na na maka akra wo no
0: me da se nana ma
1: ma me ka school dia ne kakra
0: yo me ti opa me ti opa
1: ya best friend Ghana for say se se no end this bar be school na say on 2028 what is some of that no yen san kwaji ya free status sam ra back
0: me da se nana ma so bye hello good afternoon
3: hello prof
0: me pa cho yo evangelist what is written me pa cho ma me ti we
3: prof na me sha ba
0: amen
3: I was in a Ghana for politician be fire for da on the fire for da also be said and be for some time ba but about we buy na Ghana say dey be it one time ba politician some got na say anu be dey Ghana for na mo we say say dey dey say say you see come kwa chiri
0: we
3: dey yan kwa say gentle fire and got the piano go tell to for chika within 2 years abura party e chama diga na for pa no
0: that's evangelist say who can say obi the year man yourself who should the year man yourself
3: that be na be obi senior say no by way I need you to be can she can party e chama the sad e money party sad ko abanga obi to dey ejuma magana obi free.
0: Now, yeah, yeah, just yeah, school, baby, B.A. And who's some no, and who here change? Yes.
3: School, the minia. Then I know. I get back on this. I say, I have a fan, the Pachina, the Pacasa Umuno. The man, the Casa Umuno, San Agana for Nepalque. You move Penina with you and Missa Bayano. If you know my family,
0: Debbie, evangelist, this is the time our private schools, books, or Modi Maya say, and Tono, the board thing, and I will mind this school.
3: Me young police. Obama about school to Miss and textbook will be a ticket to your issue. So, money in the one, the only school, what is textbook will be in chair can be a ticket to your issue.
0: Sure.
3: I won't play that. I'm not talking from my uncle.
0: Mammy Nassi, I'm so Obi or that Mammy in Ningomo, Midassi. Hello, good afternoon. Yeah, me but one, I'm in the Cassie.
4: Only
0: a man of the pantomime. Maybe I talk 1 minute. Why? Into no, maybe I talk Kawasab the uncle.
4: Ayo, I don't know who well is. I don't like,
0: there be unim, Manauba.
4: No,
0: but Manauba, Nyabutre. One who be a ne in our sorry, Ninsan Kuanano. Obi da bremun yet, Yakuan yet. Sometimes, one.

0: Good afternoon, Pacho. Why am I in the case?
1: Well, I'm interested. How are you?
0: All right, Pacho. Why am I in the case?
2: Do the do,
0: my mean TOI.
2: Now, I will change. Free senior high school. I'm going to send it to the Greek, and then you want away.
0: Me, Pacho, and your free senior high school wants some year count. Ye yeah, baby school uh-huh. Baby books and colana etoko school no a ya dia no a ding if shemuka cry ya yen and say books are a ya teacher for no a tongue was school or mandi man kodano. No board ding say gamans. Ah me that's it, my main finance school. Hello, good afternoon. Yeah, me patoana mine in the case. I think we'll do with the last caller and then we'll end the session right here. Hello, good afternoon.
3: Hello, good afternoon, bro.
0: Yeah, me Pacho, why not me in the case?
3: Pacho, I only have them up papa just one day.
0: Just one day, me Pacho, my NTY.
3: But the other side also, I can say, see, if the best, no, did you make the idea of the idea? Then they are in dream politicians, the just piece of, I guess, they call me back graduation. I could like it to ask this, yes. Ah, yes, Yamano will be there for him this on Becca. I could not come about Ghana. I could not see, sir, and of teachers, no call console, no, no, I could not stand by. After I could not get a mic, or say, anytime be your best thing. I think Ghana pan any yemisi se mosu. Akola no. Prof me that I mean your video now. Sometimes schools need you also. I'm not printing your school.

0: Yeah, no crepa.
1: Yeah, no, no. Just one day.
0: Let me do with this caller. Hello. Good afternoon.
2: Good afternoon.
0: Yeah, me pass one. Me dasi.
2: The baby can
0: get born.
2: The
0: baby
2: can
0: get born. Oh, okay. That's fine.
2: I don't know what to get. That is Kunquana, Gavin, so almost some talk at five books.
0: Yes, I mean, okay.
2: The same thing, but I do quite a bit of books we have to do.
0: Midase. So we are drawing the attention of the Ministry of Education to this. Next week, schools, MBA, now they would have to take a closer look at this one. Midase, Pastor Bejwedian. So let's talk to this caller. Hello, good afternoon. Hello. Good afternoon. Yeah.
3: Now we can take me one.
0: Yeah.
3: Oh, yeah, can. If you feel so, yet can we be and then put the assem. I could say, I dear politics, no. Here's the time for. I'm a mother could hear politics in Castle and in China. Because as a minority leader, I could have poor cash on whom he said, I must let the doctor say, Samuel Fee, Yentangu, Nasabia.
0: Yeah.
3: Now I tell me Cassian's Matam.
0: Debbie may batch on me beside Uoma.
3: I wish I tell you.
0: Maybe so. School baby B. I am Shisha Ba. School baby B. I am Shisha Ba.
3: I wish you.
0: Yes.
3: And Kaubeka, Bukatima, and I say, Scooby, I'm not coming back yet.
0: Mammy Nasa, pass all by. You are not prepared to have a great conversation over. Hello, Bebacho. Okay, Mami fa last caller, Anna. Okay, Mami fa last caller, Anna. Many last caller, Anna. Hello, good afternoon.
4: Abuchi.
0: Yes.
4: Good afternoon.
0: Good afternoon. Pacho, Anna, Mene, Kase.
4: Pacho, yes, sir, Nana, Amwa.
0: Nana, Amwa, Kuma, my intio, my intio.
4: Abuchi.
0: Mm-hmm.
4: School, I don't need to do school. In fact, our four. And so,
0: baby,
4: Charlie. School.
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0: 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And you know, Mark, quickly, let's beside Jeremiah Simpson, said the commodity of fuel station. So, Jeremiah, have you ever asked? And then you might have a boat. Now, Sabre, would you
1: mind? You know, Domi Star Oil. Domi Star Oil.
0: Star oil. I want to make. Okay. Now, saying and here, petrol bo saying about the various stations are working in.
1: Okay.
0: So,
1: Diesel is 17.59.
0: That's Shell, eh?
1: That is Shell.
0: Okay.
1: And over total.
0: Total. Okay.
1: Total. Mm-hmm. Super no and petrol.
0: 15.99.
1: Me bato 15.99. Me bato any Shell the same.
0: Okay, that's fine.
1: And diesel the 17.59.
0: Diesel is 17.59.
1: The same as Shell. Okay. So, my name called Zen.
0: Okay.
1: Yes. I was for M on.
0: Mm-hmm.
1: Zen. Yes. Upa petrol now. Now the petrol super no. 14.93.
0: Okay.
1: 93. Yeah. And diesel.
0: 16.37.
1: That's Zane.
0: Yes.
1: Zane. Well, so, total.
0: Mm-hmm.
1: Any Zane. Okay.
0: Star oil.
1: Increment.
0: Okay.
1: Increment. No, last month, when your boy is here for in Kaye, Ama, Omo, a chase on him. Na, I can pay you,
0: 1453.
1: Aye, now, so I know, 1497.
0: Okay.
1: Anna.
0: Diesel.
1: Not diesel, yes. 1597.
0: Not diesel, yeah. 1597. 1697.

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1: yes is super super super
0: in the price you know
1: Maminda wase Jeremiah Simpson na yesere nyame se wodum ba bedu adwuma mu ha ewo asumdwe kwan so why nyame ensha anti no ye be kona ni GPRT fo akwakodi enkomo sesia na omso ye bisa omo side of the 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no ye the ebrewo RSYD Novigi Studios. Yeah, because so Adam Masse. Sasuna Endpoint Homeopathic Clinic. Dr. Edu Boateng. Yay, dog, dog, dog. Yeah, that's Sepani Juma. Ubo, Edia Magana, mine. Oh, you know. And you know what I am. Yeah, Mudama. Me pacho wa, but who say, Unumun Supa. Sasuna, yeah, Hajja Special Local Food. So, Sasuna, Edian Papa Fio. Me pacho, so many new restaurant. Bomo ding na ko Hajja Special Local Food. Eh, chobba. 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Ne di ane no bwone da form. So, what did I make a chere odo? And tim pacho, bomo ding na ko sra, Hajja Special Local Food for, chia kwai, wo, hachu. Atomic kwanso bia ben eye transition funeral home no na kokope aduani papa bi di ho enti no sabre ye kwama no so na ye ni Paul Ofori edin kobo chamber of petroleum consumers or your head of research e wo ho o rap me ni Paul that is saying
2: menya me do so
1: ye be da se abre bia eye petrol ntumu bia be bia no ye frawa oje pene na oni yen edi enkomo Ura Paul Ofori, head of research or the Chamber of Petroleum Consumers. Now, for the first pricing window, me GDP say, chassis from Enne. Now, going round and monitoring the situation, you know, fuel, talking about diesel and petrol, you know, and Tumu Sengna Abba.
2: Yo, me da se, manichia o ne, omo mochi o, eriei. Senior, there are two main factors, and I are a debate, say petrol and petroleum product, and more prices, no, because those two determinants, no, and I are a day. One, a TD and dollar relationship, no,
1: sure,
2: and two, a benchmark price on the international market. Now, the major benchmark price on the international market are Minia, Oshe, Petrua. And that per metric ton, last window, no, and in the second window of August, no, and then $1,033 per metric ton.
1: Okay.
2: And then we can say for this window, no, acquire could do $1,136. So, if you in terms of percentages, there is about 10% increased.
1: Okay.
2: You mentioned the diesel, no, the question money change beyond. In the same price, $1,250 per metric ton. No, and a war, so it's unchanged. However, help each, you know, and a man, you must cut from $596 to $611 per metric ton. And she, okay, no, now they better to $80 relationship. No more. Over the last 2 weeks, you know, Bank of Ghana monetary policy in terms of forex are more injecting to the economy. No?
1: Yeah.
2: I'm not seeing me any other than a
1: okay.
2: I've been looking at me appreciated by almost 2.4%.
1: All right.
2: The UDCC and India now indications mean that as a petrol media now as I say, money musukaka.
1: All right.
2: And the projection, yes, the petrol will cost you by.

0: 5%.
1: Yes, na diesel no so amane mo so by 2.3%.
0: 2.3%.
1: However, obesha ye ye projection ni bi e no.
0: Mhm.
1: Think say enwa eye Monday. Mhm. E na by MIATA say or 20 Saturday intervention na yeye for the entire month of August no.
0: Okay.
1: Or start for the first window of September.
0: Okay.
1: Ye che ye an say for this particular window I start here next to the 15th of this month no.
0: Mm-hmm.
1: Abai say also diesel users no affect by 2 cities.
0: All right.
1: Ni ye che ne say and ka instead ka ye diesel price export no.
0: Mm-hmm.
1: By way of the intervention no. Rather, no, it's just a bathroom.
0: Sure.
1: In yeah, let's say at least if for nothing at all, crowd, all marketing companies ever take this on also, and it's 50-60% and 80% begin.
0: Oh, okay.
1: I'm a consumer, yeah, so young matter in here.
0: But it's a driver for so a cassapa, sir. Sir, you should be a fan go born in Genesis, Siana. Now, I was say, I'm increasing. Lorry face, Ghana, ha. You think they are justified in doing so?
1: Absolutely, I agree with them. However, to the extent say a buy no etimiti over super, the subsidy data. Ordinarily, diesel price should be around 2019 cedis per liter.
0: Sure.
1: Because of intervention, you know. I'm sure they are going to be doing around 16 cities and a little about 16 cities.
0: Yeah.
1: It's the majority of transport operators and various driver unions and majority of them rely on diesel.
0: On diesel.
1: Until I buy a share, you know, say intervention or buy a diesel. It's a social transport unions and driver unions. Now, we consider them an essential service provider.
0: Sure.
1: Say, I'm going to be on fire. I do my four uncle and for my better thing. Economy almost come to a standstill. It's a much man over here and every year. I'm not buying, say, oh, can any ashore do a year to see this every export price? And so, I mean, you say, oh, share in terms of how much it is going into that sacrifice. I buy it now. I mean, it's in excess of 580 million cedis.
0: Wow, 580 million cedis.
1: I'm telling you. So, it is yes, I do. Now, this will or sign, yeah. You can imagine the enormity in terms of pressure to buy resources and little revenue buying etimian. I'm not speaking on behalf of government, though.
0: Sure.
1: But I'm just stating the facts as they are.
0: Mm-hmm.
1: What you say? It's, you know, it's a drain on the nation's coffers.
0: Mm-hmm.
1: However, a bancher who said, why are you in the transport unions know will have enough justification to also increase transport fares.
0: Sure.
1: Now, see, increasing transport fares, and we know the rippling effect on the economy.
0: Mm-hmm.
1: I mean, it will almost turn around BBBI again in terms of your fiscals, right? Okay, inflation, it will take a hit.
0: Sure, sure.
1: Goods and services will now will take a hit.
0: Mm-hmm.
1: It's, you know, not necessary. Say a intervention. It's a huge intervention now by a little sacrifice. It's a so I'm using your platform to appeal to driver unions. No more so sacrifice kakra. Now are you win-win situation? Come on, you know. I sacrifice kakra by way of intervention of 2 CD subsidy. Also, money mo kakra na mo fembwa. Na the next window, no. That's any further increment, but without any subsidy, then we have absolute right to increase transport fares. Minya,
0: Minya Paul Eric Ofori, and every year better was say, so I'm a hokama with a inchichemu, Edia Ba, Yeneti for Mutia, Yami, and Shaw Yepa.
1: Yes, madam, I see.
0: I was for Paul Eric Ofori, head of research and training, Chamber of Petroleum Consumers. Kopek and I'll just say menenu edi and komono and tisabri yabeshe na yene adraba fono su edi nkomosi siya yabeko na yeni yenu yabema Samuel Amoah ono ye second national deputy PRO for the GPRTU na ono so yene ni edi and komosi siya because the picture that we have been given and I say ushe eye dizela ewo wiasi jaman sono there has not been any change in the price per metric ton. 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
2: Me ho ye pa nyame adom bro.
0: 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Ye. 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
2: Brofo
0: so once again my mama belated happy birthday. Belated happy birthday.
2: Me dance. Me dance. Muya money FP.
0: Yeah.
2: I mean, should I media house sitting in Ivan? Well, you have your mind and you have an ammo.
0: Yeah.
2: And so,
0: when
2: you have
0: them, Sassani.
2: Mama, many I just say media for and Papa Jimmy.
0: Yeah, you're doing. Now, this year, this time, the birthday party, party Bianco Swana.
2: Debut,
0: Sane, yes, Sane. Nanka, maybe soon with you. Maybe soon with you, dinner, you. Why? Maybe soon with you, dinner, if you dinner, you. Now, by me, Miss, I said, I got up for. She said, then I'm going to catch a gun for. For I had the second, the first pricing window of September. You know, sir. Still, I buy so or continue with the subsidy. I buy in Boka 580 million over 580 million Ghana cedis every time. Bia over so much. Now, as you see, I know we are saying German sono. Yanni Kopek for Dinko, but no one my auntie, as I say, a war, a we are saying German sono, diesel price, you know, and yadia, as a son. You share Ghana, so you see the no modern bono, see the etime abu the dollar by 2.5%. It has been able to appreciate by 2.5%. And when you are buying so, yeah, what for two cities, Eddie Amamui? Kianiki, Mube increase, Lori Fesana.
2: Prof. Medas, Michel, be one who is here for. Prof. Who is there? If you did, you have to do better. And I believe you are not since you are born to the party, you are a country. Your percentage rate would be higher, yes.
0: Sure.
2: Now, if you are getting it at 1 a month, as I'm speaking to you, no, you check it that you could do your transport fare so by 15%. Now, baby, you found good bonus and pigeon in Waka could do now. We appreciate the abina, you know, by taking the two cities, you know. But still, I baby, I want to. I didn't at all, Yanian and TSA, Kakra Krabba, the Sabe Kahu. Yan share ni amfan to kakra and pamma officially amaya shenka fwa. So in fact a bed in papa
0: pay.
2: Nani a share pump no so to be honest with you, me ya quen young for check here, but my first friend ma if he says I this on a cra do 1794 approaching 18. Na petty no so and then I'm 16 thereabouts approaching 16 cities. And you know, you perceive a witness, you are my own by the close of today. Me, I check all the OMCs now, share the Yoma food.
0: All right.
2: Yet, you know, yet, yeah. Yes, yeah, now, if you are share, let me see, I hear the Bebano, yet, you know, but because the sun is calling it there, and it's likely to see a boy who morning, and me, I shank a for now, it's in the Tubuka Club officially.
0: Because, and every year, your reporters, maybe I call out, somebody a diesel pan, I will tell you so, diesel, goil, 1726. Shell, aye 1759. Total, aye 1759. Zane, aye 1637. And a star, aye
2: 1697. Okay.
0: I buy in by two cities subsidy now. What the amount no? Say, Munko two a year lorry fame. I buy in fan two sunamun two lorry fame. Wana.
2: Oh, Sabina Minuka say, that year one in the call and a call for increment. Now buying so signed the two cities in the summer two subiuma. And should be enough percentage I appendance as I appended one for so. And to know, yeah, where you two cities no, and that one may be a percentage the abetumo and possible the dodo. But finally, two cities in the appears to my idea. And should you now pay the percentage of the Babon Chenna acquired the Ebbro your consul?
0: All right, and you know, Mami, and now was saying, you know, percentage increase when I'm washing.
2: Top, the CIA, you see, deny it. You can't say you're sharing by the close of the DM to have a prices from the OMC. No, you were team this way. I'm almost yes, you man, by the close of the day, no. Ombeyi omo sobi na china omo de report abani atna so I meeting and so a percentage kwa e pani eti bi ababo nti
0: enti kia na kede lorry first de mobetum
2: prof baby ani amako dune de baby ani amako dune de ya ntumu kakra e be hage pa
0: be 10% bi de e no ano no
2: yes e china e ti ne de omo report ba e be he de china na ya china na us.
0: Minya Samuel Amor, I mean, Mami and Nasi, once again, belated happy birthday to you.
2: All right. The prof. Let your book professor
0: back up. Sabi Nyamishra, Paso Mahu Kwema. 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Gift, nede gift dressi idie. Safo, bin ase. Safo, it's not me feeling no. Where you dressed to kill? I'm a Saba bro, this is so. Titus Glover. Titus Crowd Opening, national organizer. Oh. That's fine. Humbrasis. La Indi and.
3: I'm saying, man, foreign call. What the bum? Sisters were so. I'm Pomo Radiad, could you just see? Any moon, so. What's your hobby?
4: Oh, what's your hole? A quoba, Messi, or Bodjuma Cross the Canenwa. Now, what do you ask for? So, man, for Bundy's Anna.
3: Hey, Papa, you were the Hakuradia. 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Namatissa will be. Depo kesie bi e wo kasoa e ho na wo bia koto adanse ho niema na e ye no kura papa
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8: 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Hadia special, local foods, ewa hacho, atomic equano so hono, dianti a friendly local foods, and they say, and you womoye Diania, not womatin tam, tomatoes. 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
0: 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Just hot kinky. 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
0: 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And was 025-60-68832. Na yang customize your orders in the mouth. Never say, wow, we say, we say, pepe, pepe. Just hot kinky.
2: Just hot kinky.
0: And you hot.
3: All right, because I'm a Makwa Baba Sumpa 106.5 FM. I mean, Kao say, Hajia special local foods in the way. One more aswa asana for Golden Country, Jumedi near the bro. Edwin Papa Fino, no. Omecha Kwan, Ewa Hacho, Atomic Kwan, so be a bang transition funeral home. You better must say, Sasuna Benu Munsia, Mania Casa Natural Mineral Water, and we'll be near Bububo, Ewa Studio. Now I know we will say, Abuchi Skin, I come up out, and so if we Casa Natural Mineral Water, Sasuna RSYD no VG Studios. 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Name for camera and too sweet. Yeah. Femodin campaign. Honorable Titus Ni. The Titus Glover campaign.
4: Yes.
3: Femodin. Okay. Now, Honorable Titus Glover, Opeden.
4: National organizer
3: for the NPP,
4: for the New Patriotic Party.
3: New Patriotic Party. Yes. Now campaign, cause it.
4: Oh, boko. Fortunately, no. 16 regions.
3: 16 regions.
4: Yes, of Ghana.
3: Okay.
4: So it tells you, yeah, our last distinct Ashanti region. Yako complete here.
3: Okay.
4: So, I joined him. I'm a yako the 5 northern regions of Ghana.
3: Sure.
4: And prof through this medium, so me the I described there too before IGP. On the 19th, around before you ever read down by Nyakwen Shabby or her.
3: I mean, who pictures on social media?
4: So I'm framey.
3: Oh, don't be that. That's a car. I mean, who say one car?
4: Let me team.
3: And now team by one car.
4: Yeah,
3: then you're me. Yes,
4: when you're safe. So, but still, so check your brother.
3: Oh, then I mean, who say you were okay.
4: So, in fact, police barrier be corner na e share no enye community be almost to kura no so who do you read down by community town no
3: to kura ano
4: that's the spelling me hu here
3: to kura ano
4: yeah because be bia call as a some health center omo my first aid we on stamp na omo stamp also no
3: yeah
4: to kura ano is a health center be sir and me hu ho so your more community I believe say if dino na man born here there will be well aware. Maybe I'll start barrier nation and yeah. So when you're familiar with that road, it's scary. But oh yeah, largely yes, starting from Greater Accra, so the core. In fact, world received across the country. There are a lot of places I call they hardly even allowed him to speak because of Adansi Dia amount for Eddie funny home any competence any emo petta my how he reached out to them. And some of them were even amazed, say a whole minister na CEO Ufreno or PQ call any kasa ni obet me aya boa biano or yeah. But baby aye drew se siano in opposition upe effective mobilizer. I obet me gather the grassroots of the party to go into the next battle, a cup battle in court. You have to me. I'm at the New Patriotic

0: party and then allow Dr. Mahmoud Bawumia. And you share the terrain, you find no other person than Honorable Titus Glover. Ebano, every sector he cuts across, wabo football da. So Ebano, the football fraternity, you get him there. Ebano, trade union, weiswa, wayebi. Ebano, politics, so wa win him. Ebano, MP, wire MP. What cuts sector, you. And another thing, all of you know Titus Glover with has to do with effective communication. Mm-hmm. And you can't be a national organizer or an organizer of any political party from constituency, region, to, or a multilingual. Mm-hmm. And you know, so a play to the advantage. In fact, there are a lot of the places here, at least the basic language of the community, and then the people appreciate it, or very, very multilingual. And if very, when it comes to communication, I don't need to belabor the point, say, Prof, why win him? Win him, Honorable Titus, how effective is. So, all that we are praying is that, within the various regions, Bosha Mushaya, what's the name? Assurances of Mumaya, no. Senyami Aduma, 3rd October, Yebekwa Kumasi, Akotuabano, Yebestrese, we'll see that translate in vote, and then we'll get Honorable Titus Glover become the next national organizer for the party.
1: Sure. Maminasi, Namakwa.
0: But again, so Nanabi, so Maminchia Nanabi, lawyer Nanabi, honestly, call.
1: Honorable Minimsoti, Domipila too high.
0: Unim.
1: Minimda.
0: Oh, okay. Honestly, we call first vice, and looking at the way I campaign Air Corner, it's encouraging. I have to say, there are a lot of people who believe in him, in his competence. They feel like maybe a part in a drew, they say, an open amount for more kukudro to say, Nanabi, to steer the affairs of the party. So he's coming. And then lastly, JFK. Yeah, General Secretary. Yes, Lawyer Justin Frimpong Kodia. And also, your bon pair said delegates be considered as a retainer, Because, you see, one of the things that you can't take away from JFK is that, Prof, yet me kwa ye ye bi biya ye, un ti de de biya o, e ye shishye ye pa, o di ba ye. Ya kai this top-bottom approach, amount for condemn ye, ene, amount for the nibo e mano. Say, one of the things that, or propose I implement it, and I'm a partner as Sundia Bim. Other than that, Prof, can you imagine, say, and ne, Anka Yako Tuaba, not still amount for our interest, Anka the chaotic nature of your campaign, attempt the DNA Kasai and what's a Yanka, but who care from constituent, in fact, polling station, electoral area to constituency, Ayadaba region, Yako National, as Sundian Kwa, and Ninina, Ayad, the novel ideas are JFK, I implement.
1: Gifty Enam Bedevi. Gifty. Goody, I like your phone. I like your phone. How is the NDC doing?
2: I think I'm a bit exhausted. I left home as early as 3:30 a.m.
1: Wow.
2: Touring some few media houses just to propagate the good works of the NDC. Yeah. I think this is my last stop for the day.
1: For the day.
2: Yeah. Nah. NDC Nioma Pa Ediabua Ghana.
1: Ghana. Mm.
2: Nah, one of the biggest projects nano omokoye ye were northern region, the northern shore garments. You know muye yeumbe produce garment ediako amanone.
1: Yeah.
2: Near a woman. Nah, that project no was sold to the NPP at the time, but they were not able to even release money for that project. And then under the leadership of John Dramani Mahama, I tell you, sir, John Ewo Enisu Adie Hunubi Edima Ghana for before his 4 years tenure ni bekwe we you know. 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

0: some SOEs aye state owned enterprises aye adie pa ma omo turning those losses into profit at the Aboa Ghana mine. That should tell you, sir. NDC are buying and appointees are not in, sir. Omo be di Ghana sika. They are not in, sir. Omo be catchwriti me mufu one sa utu abama mia. We are living from taxation to production. 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So far so good. The leadership of the NDC, led by His Excellency the President of the Republic of Ghana, is moving in the right direction. Now, any comfort, any freedom, be a bread to me.
1: All right. Mammy, now say, now, Bonsu, Prof, let's say, justice and accountability,
2: yes,
1: forum, the convener,
2: yes,
1: the owner,
2: yes.
1: It's
2: the whole Ghana.
1: The whole Ghana.
2: Yeah.
1: Nabunsua.
2: Yeah, man, no.
1: Nabunsua, Naboko.
2: Ah, Boko. Parties are all. Now, when you Boko.
1: Bisa Obama or two in chain. I know, but I catch you. Go on, Mambia, Mambia 6.
2: Hey, why are you? And I don't know who 6 is there. Said now for more. But to me, I win see. I did. Now, me bona basso. Hey, now on an air cars, only more chairman.
0: Now,
2: also, there's only more chairman.
0: Now, also, I'm
2: meeting
0: here now.
1: Your first born at you on the
2: side. And you bring my men chow. I men chow and more fast for me. Almost so, and all my sister can be out. Omoba, a bear man, you send my gun at Tumpon. Because all men win our party in power, also send your opposition.
1: Sure.
2: Almost so, you more mummy and we in our home here.
1: Sure.
2: Abuchi,
1: yeah.
2: I'm a fan chow, Kessia Suma, Commissioner General or Ghana Revenue Authority. Honorable Anthony Kwesi Sapon. Papa no boy juma pa.
1: Anthony Kwesi Sapon.
2: Yes.
1: Yeah, I think I've done
2: AKA some. AKA Osia Dario.
1: Osia, because my has some background checks on him, and I see that he's doing very,
2: see
1: very...
2: See, Osia, President Mahama, I'm going to go to the house.
1: Okay.
2: On the President Mahama, Oko Juma, or me maneno. Because na nejine. So what is happen pan be this CEO GRE or boy you my pa.
1: Ah, because there was a time you say na brandy be kitwe be dinich. Your friend is
2: your friend Kennedy.
1: Kennedy.
2: Ne mra ne the brand guy.
1: Just a brilliant guy.
2: Yes, only Mongoma.
1: Oh, shut up. I didn't cry.
2: Hey, the whole Ghana. I didn't be a
1: Kennedy.
2: So, I will be a numeria chow. What you my power at the board, Jerry?
1: Yeah.
2: Men Sancho Penny Cassie be a friend Africanus or a lawyer Penny Kumasi.
1: Okay.
2: The ten and catch a pioneer Mohan and Yana call them say, hey, lawyer. No, say, and I was more home, a tail and catch, and I'm say, oh, lawyer, my real number, me. Baby, I'll be on the channel, and then you may.
1: Never ask it.
2: Yes.
1: Now, was my mission, I said, few, Debbie, who would have been on chain last. Gifty, my mean, be so. Cecilia, no, I'd rather for a cassassa whooping to move. I buy a saw a diesel price so by 2 cedis. That we are told, sir, by COPEC, sir, every subsidy abima in the month across the nation about over 580 million Ghana cedis. You think, sir, a drama for they are justified, sir, my two lorry first one?
0: Okay, Madasana, Mechia, Washeti, for I think you are live on Facebook.
1: Yeah,
0: right?
1: We are live on Facebook.
0: So, Washeti, for. Na ye chia Ghana for munyal bre every day now and then omutie ye. I think fuel prices and kasan we hear from 26th of August and our MPA for omu website they published omu Windows we no for September. Na uha world crude market no price no eco show kakra by diesel a 6% and our petrol a 9%. Na eno na ama se ene no se fu obeko show kakra. I think it be a 1 CD difference also some way coins visa maybe sa eno nti na ama ene ye fu na ye den akosho sa no, but assurance ayedi magana fu nyina se as we sit here discussing this fuel price issue, you know, we have about, MPA has about 5 weeks fuel in reserved.
1: Okay.
0: Ah, say bani critical say ABI e be to me a shorty fuel prices ne be sa shoot so ako up bioma. E no be to me a cover you for that 5 weeks. No. Na nie ye de wo mo ne say there was a time in this country under the leadership of the NPP, no. To enye juma wo kromo ha. Which at a point they were even ready to sell to or give it out. Na omu edi enunsu ako ka omu ni ama na omu ye ye I can't mess ni aye betu ye no. But enenya mi adum His Excellency the President eyi young boy bi Edmund Combat edi kotua no. He has been able to revive to nunsu di amayenti. Menu wuka say to including all the other oil refineries wokrumu hano. They are also working domestically ya. Omu betu mi di abuwa ye fango insem no. Sen yebe ya sa Israel, American, Ukraine, so one wars, no. Se bani critical krana, we will not get to the level we got to a time. Fuel prices a shooty call up to 22 points BBB call 23 cities in this country. But what we are saying is a sensitive government. And a bet to me at Sinasi, I dream. I can say, they be sending a DNA econo. Say taxes be war, fool, no so, and I say, be war, why? Say world price crude oils, ni koshua, and ye was semi to meet so, sending a bayer to me, munino bayer den, ebe hahain, and our consumer no, and who bayer den, ebe hahain, and on a ma for three consecutive times, and our president in the cabinet for a den, et Sinasi, and no see, baby. Mumma ye ain't share na ye first na ye one Ghana city. Ye call yes, and I did be drew 2 Ghana cedis. And see, ye 2 Ghana cedis, no, it was supposed to end yesterday. But because of ene, na prices ni besa ko up because of world crude prices ni inti no. Or see, let's maintain, let's extend it. Sen ye be ya, e drew baby, e drew na prices ni ba form bioma, ye be to me a ye den, e ye free. So, o to make sure, this is the first time ever in the history of Ghana, fuel prices, party be a free so, ah, we ja wo baby, a ya be tua, ye to me reduce ni sa abe drew baby. And sana to me page biom. So it should tell you, say a drew baby prices need baform bioma. The NDC government will not hesitate. So yebe yeden, yebe reduce price na mati memo no ama ni hua yeden atono. Then again, I was saying put you on record, say John Dramani Mahama, on to me tinaho and castle or betufu mukeke sen yebe ya gane ni humbe yeden, ebe chrem, e ye bibi ne kofa baye, but with discipline. An effective communication. We are man better na mufidiye kesiye weisu and disrespecti gani nino and na drive nino and can't then say na mudia mon te se in tokwe biesi baby inti na fuwa price ni koso no debi. But any DNA obuo kwa insono, ye be chire chire mu, emma gane ni na tias yes, this is the reason why fuwa price aye den akosro kakrano. But there was a time in this country, ye g government no. Yeah, share full price crowd drop Eddie Bar. I think a single digit will chrome ha. That is 9.99. Ewo chrome ha. E hon mo na na e wasa ashenka full omoti omo lorry fare. No, so that was at 15%. But yet we chrome ha. We saw a lot of the drivers omo anye. What he has here. So if government is putting in place measures, I ben hanga inti memoni no. Now say we are still extending our 2 CD subsidy na. Ebe to me a cushion, driving ino and a consume ni and a ti memoni no. I don't see the essence why. Ebe to me a kase ebe to ye full price ye glory fest ni mu. I was say. Omu hon ni say a bain insu eye den eye bi diabwa. You earlier mentioned say it takes us an amount of 580 something million cedis. And a ye car a bain ni airbo because of sa 2 CD na or ye den or ye a free diesel price ni su edi yamaye. So a bain ain't nasi yen yashe hain keke. Say yen breti say what we saw some years back in 2022 November. At that point, Nikura, the former president Nanado Danko Ekufu, the time no platform biswe can say, any idea of be yifu or price. So the videos are there for you. Messenia ma your friend is a safo no more mati memuni na for no munye day or mutie ni a course at the time. So there is a vast difference between the

0: NDC current leadership and the NPP leadership when it come to fuel increments. The difference ni say yeah, obuo any ye nidiye kwan so na ye chechre mu chre gan eni no ana consumer ni say this is the issue and see ewa say omunya abotre enfama aban no na ne se fata no obeye den obeye se ne ebeye a ye nyina ye hu beye den ebeto ye wo kro mu ha
1: mami na say gifty enang benavi mami ti amasama bruni on this amasama bruni let me take a listen to you
2: yeah prof
1: yeah
2: My sister said there's a vast difference between MPP and NDC. When you can, I agree, there's really vast difference. Because the vast difference is that my joy online of, this is 13th August 2026. I see fuel prices have risen by more than 33% in Ghana since the start of the year. So that's a vast difference. Just in 1 year, more than 33%. But you see, no matter how you explain it, the reason why they are increasing this,
1: Copec,
2: and then the Kasai, you know, the reason is in the international market, a kosru. Muna mukachire wa Ghana has say, international happenings, you know, has no way affecting fuel prices. Mm-hmm. Prof, I hope so, okay.
1: I'm listening.
2: President Nankasa, President Mama. I can't try to say, look at the kilometers between Russia and Ukraine. What has changed? Now, the justification of Ume, go online and check the international crude price. I think it's moved around 90 to 92. It's not gotten to 120 in another phase, though. It's not gotten there. Yet you are increasing prices and justifying it. Yet to my way now, Minister Abu Jinapo, only the answer is, we're vanishing.
1: Energy minister.
2: I see it takes a smart government. And yes,
1: John or Abu?
2: No, Bakunu. John, rather. Energy, right? Yeah, John. Sorry. John. Sir, it takes a smart government. Obe increase, or the one city, say two cities, but two full. But you go to the fueling station and it will not reflect. Okay, when in our parliament, am I yet here? What is happening? Why are they jittering now? Then AC. The bottom line is that more increase, and it's going to have rippling effect on all things in the country because they're not touching fuel prices. And on a GPR to Akachi say they are coming to increase transportation.
1: Sure.
2: And Wakachi also said they TBA Omuyeshia Enye. And to Tanaha now Okasa why explain it saying whether there's vast difference. MPP lose elections. Oh, MPP who promise reset. And that is one thing I normally find funny about the NDC. They run and

0: See, fuel price hikes. Akufo-Addo insensitive to Ghanaians, NDC. And you know who read this press conference? Sammy Jenfi. So if the bottom line of any price increase, eh, yeah, insensitive, President Mama is twice or three times or ten times insensitive to the plight of Ghanaians.
1: But I'm
0: because it has been increased 33% in just a year. Within this year, we are not going to be able to. So if Nana does one increase, multiple organizing press conference, consider and say he's insensitive. More my increase over 33% there. Just a mood of moon drink Ghanaians who cry.
1: But government has given some subsidy of 2 cedis on diesel. What would you say?
0: You see, the indicators are normally affecting idea. It has to do with exchange rate.
1: Sure.
0: But they are telling us exchange rate is good. Inflation is good. All the indicators they are telling us is good. Now fuel I jump back or do $92 per barrel no mutum.
1: And we are even told by CUPEX the CDI has appreciated against the US dollar by 2.5%.
0: So what kind of economy are you running? With all these indicators, I must say a looky positive. Yet you are increasing and justifying it. Adi Ayemi one said they increase and justify. They think they have the right to justify or explain to the understanding of Ghana. But MPP, they are insensitive. You don't have to explain.
1: Amasa, can I also help you with this one? Petrol, the increase that we have, now 1,033 metric tons. As we speak, you know, 1,136 metric tons and about a twabon thing. So Usha diesel 1,215 metric tons as a den and uko we say German soa it is still 1,215. No change.
0: Prof. The crowd crying say ne ya to fuel mo. Whether there's a change or no change, uko pump and there's an increase. It's undeniable. GPRTU is a umber increase first. GPRTU had wanted to even increase. Government and a year backdoor negotiation with their executive and almost stagger out the process. But the reality is biting. And you see, me metric tons.
1: I'm a summer brody. Me person will share a year you so your friend is saying our Facebook effective September 2026, petrol sales at 16 cedis 39 pesos per liter, diesel costs 17 cedis 60 pesos per liter at the pumps, according to the Chamber of Oil Marketing Companies. So, new fuel prices and adjustments. Petrol sells selling at 16.39 per liter, reflecting an increase from the previous average of 15.43. Diesel retail or air pumps, you know, it's now at 17.60 per liter, up from 17.17 per liter. And of course, the NPA asset, the price floor, that a new minimum threshold raising the petrol floor to from 14.53 per liter. Okay, so the new floor that has been set, floor that has been set for petrol by the NPA, National Petroleum Authority, you know, and you know, they can sell. Some of the oil marketing companies can sell at 14.53 per metric ton and diesel 15.60 per liter. All right, so that's what it is. And today we shall form a metric ton. We have 14.53 per liter and diesel 15.60 per liter.
0: Yeah, prof.
1: Yeah.
0: Mimi mami a oti ni ma market a oton ni ma.
1: Ni ma wujina.
0: We, onti a se ni, oni mi se ya tu petrol mu. Whether metric tons, whether per barrel, ni oni ma ni se ya tu. Ni oni ni ma ni se, so fa ka efri ni ma es kwa ama sama, obe hun difference in the transportation price. Ni oni mno no. If yeti, on my way, January, crude prices ending nam around $72 per barrel. Russia kwa ataki Ukraine, boom, 220. Almost twice. And the increase is by almost debi. The president still insensitive. It was on turn, said it was on turn. Now, who a move from 90 to 92. Who to me justify? And now, who see another dollar and in 14 cities. The exchange rate is bad. Who exchange rate is good? And so, who justify? who's in inflation?

0: earning now 5%. Who to who justify? And I like one thing now, okay. With this all increase, teachers, nurses, workers, on market here, beginning of this year, the vice president, Emma Yetia, said there will not be any negotiation for salary increase. The vice president, Jane, Nana Jane, or Koshia, the labor union, maybe me or story, no, I'm a checker. I will see there will not be any negotiation. So, what it means is that increases are airbay, any transportation, you experience it. I believe so within this week, GPRT will do that, right? What are we teaching and a nurse, Nino? Any change and a government worker, any increase in your salary, it will remain the same. So the hardship will be biting you more. Nkrofo, why increasing utilities within the year by 28%?
1: So do you think we must appeal to GPRT? Two cities.
0: No, but GPRT is reacting to the reality of the market. So I'm sorry. Ope say yenti as a president, mama, I'm sorry, and oko two mu just to bring hardship on Ghanaians. Na do deal that sorry no no or say hey, munko two na Ghanaians ehun and chiromu. I mean, what kind of logic is this? So the reality is that Ghana niya utie and our share. This president mama government is highly insensitive. He doesn't understand the plight of workers, he doesn't understand the plight of the ordinary Ghanaian, and intina crude at the international market or more see they are appreciated to stay they are increasing. Meanwhile, these are the factors that determine whether to increase for and our utilities. With all these indicators, they still increase. They need to come and explain to you and I what kind of economy and or more running.
1: Mami na say I'm a summer bruning out here in Kano. Mami gotta mint Nabunsu Justice and Accountability Forum. Nabunsu, Mami tea on this particular subject. Why?
2: Okay, Prof. Fango owns them there. I'm a person, I can't be brief. He's a fine young man yourself.
1: Fango, Honsam.
2: I'm fine young man yourself. Because I buy a bako, I buy a bedroom, Tembia Fango Honsam, I drive a four sorry, at the two lolly fame. Emma, you, Oyendi, Okruma, they did be brave. Now, yea, and transim plan is a sad and a cosmo. Lasting solution, Ben, your wife, the best of our problem will be checked. I sense you, you far Ghana for the BA. A few beyond super far Ghana for us, because yes, a few nursey, a tram near Refi, a bad nursey near the Shire Dumia dying. So I say, and then talk how we do a banner with a deal. A man of four, they all say, and say, no, my Ecosy, identity, such problems with American two of his own faces are problems, said the A. Almost all young Sam fast to say, a baby bed will be said, bet me about, and TM per choir, a bar, your best one. But I dare back. About where two and a more or two are many a joke cry a tall or not or more pejemuno. On Saturn, yet me pejemna found go no to me and be bra. A bet me a boam yet the BSC, I'm a baby bar. Sound no man no more will see yet me a day at the Asano. It's your loser best rabbin is there. Obet me a 2-1 among Palma, a conanim. So I say, bet me a nanny found go no be bray. Net a baby to say it's here. You bet me the be a solve us our problems. And I'm a sucker be a far a driver for any mate for home. Oh, Tembia and M say, you're too full of muka cry no more the brunya.
1: Seven.
2: Because you're too full of muka cry no brunya. I see. Because
1: the drivers?
2: Yes. Because I pass on an Nigeria or Moniaje.
1: You're too muka cry.
2: You're real guilty prices for the first no cry.
1: Maybe. Also, you're too muka cry
2: no
1: driver.
2: That's just Omu brunya. No, no. Omu brunya no moody.
1: You're too petrol more.
2: Yes, no, Nigeria Bomu fee.
1: Any disaster.
2: It's a car that M say, Omu de, Kadebia and Tum. Because you're too pet, Nessie and Kansi and Tum a fair mukrana. No muddy cage. Which is unfair. About we ba first no me hu bi bi say say o mo tete fu e kakra fu e so ma a driver for satan no mo ha o mo ma bi mba ye press conference ni ade e bo na ba so but do bre bi na say mo den na say bi bi so ba o say mo so mo sacrifice oh not all the time ma ye be to fu e ma ani aye ye yan kwa ma ye de na bo bi a mo pena mo je e ma kwai enye e suban fo ni o say driver for ni jai e suban bo ni a wa o ma we mo so mo jai. If he also be just adding, that's your to be a band crab bet me at the thing on my swab. If some time, a baby do not choose a crabby. Hey, no, my Saturday, your brain, yes, yes, yes, you are to tomb. Don't depend on your home. Oh, see a real gritty. Such as you near the band be to so sad, and they are driver for any mate for your passengers who come hano, and your fair.
1: That's an album. So answer number two, a lorry face walk room. It is subject to a meeting with the Minister for Transport.
2: If you all cry no one meeting, no matter strategy, you do a mope. unhu bi da so da bi omo ba atwede mate se obi kura wu ola pass da wo sa de wo meti ni bi ne ntokwasa na yi passenger bi wi enye 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
1: ya no be fair to them o
2: because na fair say because salent ni atuma se sia mu ma ye prices no kura aban no ne mu hian kan ye na ma strategy de dem ope san ye ade That be on my quarter to him. Sani Adi.
1: Sumpa.
2: I was abandoning Nancy for almost as you've been born in Honomujai. Restrictions you were at the tour, no punishment you were at the moment. No Mujai say, you're too full of Mukakra, now buy no crown for me. Just say, you are crying to my crab you. I ain't me affect you. One by force was one by two.
1: But would you have drama for no sukasa? Oh, butcher. Oh, mucho mo pass. He said, oh, yeah, Juma.
2: That would you say before you say that bay and I want you before you say. Opa, driver knee, a buy no mano or a free as a quack cra. Yama Yankasu and you 50 Ghana. Or best our company send hunching. I want you to be free. I have free Bible. Peter and Paul, no one to almost quite sorry. You only been to one was last Friday. I want you free Bible, and you're net. It won't make us say, I want change you, Miss Media, me pay. You're not, sir. I was saying, never boy, who no man, a tomb, no man calling him. You're to me, you're how you uncle swap or man pay, you know, and I say, I buy so, or no, and you be. What's your boy? See, and yes, you can bonny be all my one. A man into me calling him that. And your driver for any mate from Berry or Murray. I was sad there now. You're to be bunk a crab. Hey, no, I'm sorry. No, Bobby or Mopan or Moji. I'm more mine.
1: Now, Bosu said last or Mutu.
2: I can't corruption. No corruption. I said a minister Biakodiska. And I said CEO Biakodiska. And I said Bibisa. The only young nano is a part of corruption.
1: Sana justice and accountability for Muhuno.
2: Sana Muhuno. So a chamele bo with the maunia and no sea corruption, a chamele bo with the maunia and no sea corruption. That's what doing Zako Ba basic amungo.
1: So you are impugning corruption on the driver.
2: Yes. So a buyer to a patrumu, Nasaka Krebin or Tumkra on car say, fair win amony, namasate a tra a bo mark passengers. How?
1: Namon Subamina say, Sumpa 106 sport. Yeah.
0: A buyer on OJ taxes. Ya to a denu global market or no atum. Na driver near or no oti ha or ye juma se on kakra obes conin sim no no sako shen yin nima. Usi se ye tum dia mo no tum. Nya utia taxes kramana or bet me ye subsidies and obet me a cushion the ordinary ganyan or no on ya or pass it on to the ordinary ganyan. Nen yo no yen private e juma dia usi mo tum. I mean, I disagree with him. I disagree with him.
1: Maybe I'll talk about it. Yeah, it's gifted.
3: The men are MPP for a developing passion. Eddie Magana for. And you're Kromu Hayana Yeti. Kromu Hayana Yeti. And Nana Omufu prices a shooty up. Na drivers, ATSC Chrome, a patcho. Nana Doe. Dr. Mahmoudou Baumie. Omu 960 form. Omukoto dwe gugu form inside and sayem yesrawo sifo wo somayo o se me mente da wo kromu ha mete so e be affect mama mu wo nu enti me nye. And this is a government at a time who even was complaining say COVID aba insu the money they made out of COVID impo, ask them if they were able to account for it to Ghanaians. This is a government at a time omu stronghold impo. At the time, the king of that their stronghold crowd was begging them to contribute one CD to a development of a Konfuanoche hospital. This is a government, and Sewani as a Fari hospital, they were not able to complete it for them. They sit here today as if they are angels.
1: Mami Nase.
3: They sit here today as if they are angels and they are talking on behalf of Ghanaians.
1: Mami Nase, gifting Ednam Nautin and Kanoti Amasama Bruni. But yesterday I had a conversation with Chairman Smith Dankwa Bute, the acting national chairman of the New Patriotic Party. And then he made some statement. FR24 economy, no. But before I'm a boss, I tip, you know. Let's take a listen to this.

0: devour our economy. There be an agenda here for talk Obi or market you.
1: Ah, Chairman Smith Buti, you are telling me that the 24-hour economy projects
0: market
1: no,
0: are
1: you useless? How?
0: You don't need that. Market is not that one. Not any good idea. They are fire. Get put to the main place. What about the market? Now market 24 hours. What about Ghana? And I don't want to go to Kudumri. And now I'm on my market tomorrow.
1: The acting national chairman of the New Patriotic Party. Gifty, listening to these two tips, Amabo Apenyo. A new song, wa composer Adiama Sami Jenfi, Watongo Daboka, Chairman Smith Buti, also makes the assertion that the 24-hour market, you know, Womo AC, you know, a useless project. What would you say?
2: I wouldn't want to touch on Afenyo's issue more because he has lost credibility as a member of parliament.
1: Afenyo?
2: Yes, and also a minority.
1: We're losing credibility.
2: He's lost credibility.
1: In what way?
2: In what he's doing. Way class one, Nikra will not go and do this. And later come and tell us that he never mentioned anybody's name when he was asking about gold board losses. But in the video you are listening or watching, or more and more video or Facebook, no, why didn't we anymore? One more time, video. So, but the same day, Atari Krono Oshana, any Echena Oshano, the same day, Nano de Kotina. My sister station, I can't say he was just making an comment and he didn't mention Sami Jenfi's name. That is the double standard of Afenyo Martin. That is how he has lost his credibility as a minority leader. See, so who Afenyo Martin, you know, say minority leader one to me and bedini ye na say drew baby a ye person ye ye woo free wa. This is not how you go about it. Come clear. Come and comment on what you have done. Let your credibility speak to Dr. Mahmoudou Baumiase. You stand fit and firm to continue or complete your position as a minority leader in parliament. You don't go attacking people and later come and sit on TV and say that you didn't mention anybody's name, but it was a comment you were making. But in the video, in the music, Asano Osawohonu, he mentioned name. Ono no ka so odi Sami Jenfi court. We are still waiting for him to summon to take the summons to Sami Jenfi. We are still waiting. So he has lost credibility as a minority leader and also a member of parliament. These are the people who are not supposed to bear the title of honorable. Because a DNA will tre Timemuninu, a DNA will tre a Colana, or no per se, or be a politician dachin. He's one of the people why they insult politicians every day. Say yen kanukre. What yas ye? He's the reason why they be ano. A colebi to meet Jinan Kwainche, a guye ni mas say, politicians chantro, a bi ni ye. Mami fen tuncha, because we've been discussing him for long. Let me go to Chairman Buti or so whatever.
1: Yeah, Chairman Smith Buti.
2: Very well. It is prudent say you bet na ha yen church and yama baku mi no more nati me mufuoni NTS ye. The 24-hour economy market. It isn't the 24-hour economy nankasa. It's just a branch of it. A branch of it, and they say, oh say nanu sister be a friend chef Abby or ninam beni market. Ah or prezi or your Ghanaian chef. But she used to tour other countries. Okomu market koto in Nyaniye Adriane na wachicha mankrofu ono. She went to Benin. Okodu Benin okomu market no, and she took a video and all the two was say, ah, this is the kind of market Ghana eye den epe, a very serene environment like KJTA ni John Dramani Mahama chapter 1 eye ye. Ah ene omuda su tour the second phase no so ukumazi. So those are the kind of markets under the 24-hour economy, ye build this and ye be ya. Ye be ya serene environment. Mami be di ni niome free, techima, ebe dru akra. She will get a safe place, a storeroom, and keep it. Adia sana on tonkrana, no peso peni baby dakrana, or benya baby di ni tiatu. That is the 20th purpose for the 24 hour economy. And he say, yeah, can I sebi yo, sebi? Penny Mua, you see, or your first vice chairman, and I easy.
1: Or your first vice chairman of the new
2: party. Of the new patriotic and party.
1: And he's the acting national chairman of
2: national the chairman of the NPP. Nasa sebi, woo, na wasanka. Ye hun se wenim die eku enim kakra ye hun se sebi wabo bra kakra na ube chire chire mu achire nkolana then you sit on a national television and make this utterances and degrade the 24 hour market amachire chire mu si ya se it is just a branch of it
1: but it makes a point eh enya market we ne here Ghana for
2: but
1: the
2: here no pe
1: we have other
2: omo ba ye no market saying na MPP for one see here we want to know. Even in their stronghold, they couldn't complete the second phase of the KJT market. We want to know. He should come out clear. Chamabute should come out clear and tell us the number of markets or mutumi see ya or no person or compare the 24-hour market, the modernized 24-hour market.
1: It makes the comparison that monies vested into a year 24-hour economy market, you know, could have been used in completing the Agenda 111 hospital.
2: Agenda 111. Mm. President John Dramani Mahama mentioned that he is completing 30 of it. But we should put on records every day and remind the NPP that we, the NDC, have not gone to IMF to borrow any money. We've not gone anywhere. Say, yeah, Jessica completed Agenda 11. 400 million went into Agenda 111, which they promised to complete them in 18 months. To complete them in 18 months, which they never did. So they shouldn't expect to say, President John Dramani Mahama, Bekwa Koji Bosunya, Edi Abeshe, Agenda 111, but can say, obey 30 of the Agenda 111 before the year goes to an end. So what is their problem?
1: Before the year goes
2: on. No, sorry. Before Nitena, no be ye den, Ebekwe wye ye. So, Agenda 111, Ewu niya Ghana fuo, Eye Ghana fuo sika no mu diako shemu, Ena niya kanusu omu edi, MPP fuo nedi. But at the end of the day, no, our own resources are yet to manage the economy for the past 1 year, 9 months. No, we will be able to raise another resource internally. Now, you're the way agenda
1: 111. Some power 106.5 FM. My call Amasama Bruniho and Chaba. I mean, can say Hajia special local foods. A yedian pape fee. Yanka say yedianya yedino Ghana ha. And nuna Hajia special local foods. A ye. A tongue man and mountain so for now. Edwania or Yeno or Nuasu Dibium and Yee over Coroni Nebusia and this Edwian in Ebi. I couldn't tell Dibin and I said, Yedwian in Yee. One far are your vegetables are prom van Yedwiane. Look at me beyond Wedwianina, you so crowd in Wedwiana, not to say, Suro, and it dahu ye. A home would say. And I want you to be an uncle's uncle, son, because you're dressing on Moody, dressing on Moody, Wedwianina. That's just a female, anyhow. And then, but also, but the dear, a ye Hajia special local foods. Say ye Bankuni Nkrumah Kwan, Bankuni Tilapia, say ye Tuozafi, say ye Wache, say ye Jollof Rice, say fried rice, say ye Apraprancer, Edwian Papebi, a ye Hajia special local foods. Who ye program bia, say wu tu bedding, who ye birthday party, who ye meeting bi, and now who ye program bia, who be here Edwiani order. A Yahaja special local foods. Wame chakwang ewo hacho atomic a kwanoso beer ben transition funeral home no. 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Me come for mum. A dear me come for mum. Let you say, eh, papa, papa. Because me no Kasa Natural Mineral Water. And one man more. There's a man for shame skin, so I'm some quabriching about them. See, I mean, quabriching here. And your Kasa Natural Mineral Water. It's yes, any pediano. Am I look young? Bomadin na kope binanom na no ma wa be Philip Benze Benze me ba to ma chi akwan e wo eye taifa wo mo back hospital na chi ho a obetimi ni Castle Home Adventures edin komo on 0206469430 0206469430 again read them on 0303965780 Makacha also omacha kwan ewo back hospital echiwa ewo taifa Kasa Natural Mineral Water so refreshing Abasama Bruni patcho ma mintio
3: Prof
1: yeah
3: I think say this sister make a comment here off air and then your back she off air that I didn't want to I decided
1: what was the comment
3: oh denigrating honorable Afenyo Markins
1: mm-hmm.
3: Say it's not fit to be an honorable
1: based on your own way.
3: Okay, time now you call off your address. As I decided to let it slide.
1: No man, not me here.
3: Yes, that's why. By your bar backer, what me cast a minority leader and losing the credibility. Then I want to tell her, I don't know her family, but if she gets minority leader in her family, she'll be singing hymns all over.
2: I don't mention my family here.
3: But you can, I won't sit here for you to denigrate the minority.
2: Please. He shouldn't mention my family into this.
1: Me bato.
2: No, don't go there. I won't spare you when you mention my family.
3: So it's painful when you insult others.
2: No.
3: But you cannot even take it.
2: Masa.
3: What you are doing, you are a lady. Please, comport yourself.
2: You are also a man. Don't go there. Don't mention.
3: You see, you can't even take it.
1: So, Gifty.
2: Comport yourself. Don't mention my family into this.
1: Gifty.
2: Did I mention Afenyo's family? I mentioned that he has lost his credibility.
1: All right. Is he an insult? Gifty, please.
2: Is he an insult?
3: So Gifty, it's not an insult. I said if you have him in your family, you sing hymns. You will sing hymns.
2: Don't
3: when you were talking,
2: he will not talk here. I'm telling you. If he doesn't return,
3: if he allows you,
1: please. Me patcho. Gifty. Me patcho. Ama Sama Bruni. Would they take her family out? But you can say whatever.
3: Oh, but then you should have called her to order when she said, Afenyo Markins is losing the credibility.
2: Is this
3: then
2: the
3: why are we losing the credibility?
2: Somebody
3: has no, then why that is the minority leader of my party. No, I won't sit there for a lady who says we're losing credibility. Then why are we losing credibility?
1: So
3: was she able to mention the things? You are a lady. I don't want to have this, but this is.
2: Where were you?
1: Ama Sama Bruni. Gifty, please. Ama Sama Bruni, she's made a session that on pesa within the family bebem. You can address her in what
3: then I say if she withdraws the word credibility, so we lose the credit. I'll take your family.
1: Ama Sama Bruni.
3: Then you don't want us to have this program. If you allow her to run the program, then that's fair.
1: Ama Sama Bruni. Me call her because we lose credibility.
3: Minority leader are losing the credibility. Mm. It's because of Sami Jemfi Atongo Daboka. Is that not it?
1: Mm-hmm.
3: And we are losing credibility.
2: No, point of correction.
1: What's the correction?
2: The correction is that Afenyo Markins has lost his credibility because he is a double standard honorable. One.
3: So you see, you are listen.
2: After he has composed that song and mentioned Sami Jemfi Din Womuno, he went sitting on a sister station saying, he made a comment, but he didn't mention Sami's name.
1: So it was based on that premise.
2: Exactly. That's why I said he has lost his credibility.
1: Okay, so Ama Sama Bruni, have you seen that interview? Okay, say he's never mentioned Sami Jemfi's
3: name. Prof, yet to chrome her. Sami Jemfi meti ameni chen Sami Jemfi. Oya minya. But Sami Jemfi timi fre a whole president. So only the mental capacity to govern. A whole president. A weni chen ni nana. Onu wen lose credibility at the gold board akoshen insa. Otimi shen senior at bar, AG, Godfrey Dame, Eka chense, he's a walking disgrace of the legal profession. Onu Sami Jemfi small boy o. Onu do timi didi peni for atem.
1: Gifty, please allow Amasama Bruni to flow. Amasama Bruni, I'm listening.
3: Afraid the sitting vice president Baumia on Good Morning Ghana say oye scammer.
4: This is
3: so small boy. So only to me Fred Baumia scammer.
2: Onu,
1: please. Me pato bao. Gifty,
3: you can be more decent than
1: gifty,
3: this.
1: Gifty, please.
2: I'm being decent.
3: You can be
2: gifty,
3: more decent
2: gifty,
3: than
2: guided.
3: This.
1: Gifty,
2: you are
1: gifty,
2: a woman.
1: Gifty,
2: you should also be guided.
1: Baby, please, Gifty. Please, Gifty. Please, Gifty. Please, Gifty. Gifty. Amasama Bruni, let me tell you.
3: Yako Ofe, also on friend or honorable. Now on Fatesa Obe honorable.
1: That was a conversation you
3: but
1: had.
3: Yes. Anything I'm saying, I decided to let it slide. But Oba on air, Osambe Kayano. Sam George, oh, who be friend honorable. Sam George, a catch the president, say he's behaving like over pampered kid. A sitting president, a Ghanaian, sat to a bear, you know, on Ukra, who friend honorable. Or Fred, the same Nanado, said thief in chief, as in Sekas, commander in chief, you know, or say he's thief in chief. Sam George, on Ukra, or Fata, say, who be friend honorable. Yanti Krumha, and I'm going to a demonstration. The honorable honor respect to our chairman, minority so leader. No more two names are Kumnana do my ready Kumnana do my or Mukras still who that's from honorable. Who Felice Munkwana Momoja won. Ya come on, Sama. Sammy the family men in chain, ya corner some cra. Who a yo ya? On small boy. Na a sitting president and vice president. Or to me ran on down. Look, this time it will be boot for boot.
1: Yes, the, yesterday it was
3: it will be boot for boot. But I'm coming. What even brought about? But let me go to the friend and say 24-hour economy.
1: Mm-hmm.
3: Before Obe ran it down, Chairman Buti, then she should start running is it Cardinal Mills?
1: Cardinal Mills, eh?
3: Cardinal, your friend, the former president in Nuano.
1: In Nuano.
3: Ah, me want to video her. Oh, see, 24-hour economy. No? It doesn't make sense. It is just for politics. At least they should be real to themselves. I can send you the video right now, you please.
1: I've seen.
3: Yes. But on the crown, you respect him. On the crown, you're inside the crown. Or see, 24-hour economy doesn't even make sense. And it is high time you let Ghanaians know, say, I didn't know the Moody year politics and I'm with to me. Now, 24-hour economy market now. Chamambuti Kaya, Nitukwa Paino. 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Did you hear 24-hour market here?
1: Very.
3: So be car. Instead of being magnanimous to accept say it's an afterthought, it is one of the most unreasonable policies ever in the in Ghana's history.
1: And of course, yes,
3: in opposition,
1: Gusitana also came out to say,
3: Maybe the most unreasonable campaign policy, yeah, they are willing to be a 24-hour economy. They could explain it in opposition, they are still unable to explain it in government. Niamudu ko tu anukra se secretariat no onu no da anukra. Ose market na yes anukra. Oni mu hwe. Na ma fokra SU o mo no oni mu hwe. Secretariat no in charge of the secretariat. Ose oni mu hwe. Na obi be kan ose utiko apai. 24-hour economy market. It make it sense to you then you need a check up small. Adenamika, you go and break schools and break markets and say you are putting 24-hour economy market. Existing market is already there. No akobu. School buildings. Ukowa. There's a school called Tendamba. Mwako buse mudi be 24-hour market. School are ewa traditional history. In the heart of town. Mwako buse mudi be 24-hour market. But even how realistic is the 24-hour market? Let's use their own 24-hour economy explanation, Prof. Almost see one job, three people, three shifts. What it means is that the 24-hour economy market is going to have one market, three different traders, three different shifts. Realistically, I'm a summer question. I'm a pamu fites. Trouble the no ganov. Say I'm the 24-hour economy market. Really and truly, Prof. We will be Pierre and Mumre. Say I'm going to talk on Tumbre. Because if that is the understanding of your 24, I was here. I've been called 8 hours. obi a na waboaboa ni nyama no na obi so asambe replace no na waboaboa no na ni obeba betena hotel the next day why na beka why na be pay late in the night
1: unti asie no
3: ah president no na be jina we see this is the 24 hour clock hour clock odi chile ghanians one job
1: Yenesifo.
3: Three people three shift
1: Yenesifo.
3: And then they even like to word they say omu national chairman and control chile word they say you bet to Kenya Bosso amomo in the night so that on bet me aye juma. Sami Jemfi aye kana asema amusi mayanka. Eba number one or two for Ghana ha. Ne go chan throw in opposition they abene to me. Upa Sami Jemfi you won't get the next bet.
1: Or see
3: on UTV. I watch him. Or see there's going to be what they call time of use tariff. Meters amudi beba. Time of use tariff meters no ebe pibe na ewa hen ah ya tutu utilities
1: mami na say sumpa 106.5 FM endpoint homeopathic clinic eye biebia ukwa obenya ya santem Dr. Edubuaten wo ye bruta eba ne yade samu a wo ye bruta Dr. Edubuaten hey Dr. Edubuaten so ama sorry aya na mete tie no sister station bi anopa na eho no obema wo futu Dr. Edubuaten na mami hu se a member of problems that we're gonna have. A drama drama. Some member be confident. There be. A confident one. There's a conjugal responsibility waiting for him. Only if they want him performing, you know. Or better not wanting a kikana rado, no be a good do fear. And I just say, oh, abroad. Oh, boy, what? I didn't engage. We are Bema was our honor. Cause Dr. Dubat in a chair coin. Nature coin, I was painted squan or so. Your friend, baby shell signboard. So we are bear man now, bear man. And where you may ye at the bridge on Kwan Albo? Who bought my charges or boss Sikwan? Sikwan, dear, suffering a bit in your name, we. Sikwan, match, you know. Because was it Sikwan, this year, and I quan? Let us a whole anymore. But all your bear man out, sir. Endpoint homeopathic clinic. Obi a when you stroke, what you do, what camp him. I know you are a bonny beer channel. Send the panel to me, Kwa Sabia. 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so, your friend baby shell signboard. So, walk, Marcia, Ubahuno, Chronoma boy here. Friend was 0244-867068. Again, reach him on 0274-234321. Mamintiwe,
4: William, now, Prof,
1: Mamintiwe.
4: Mr. More fast for near near Bapane, you soon, I say. Do point to be a
1: do be a sir, and
4: no matter,
1: no man,
4: yeah, your Baha,
1: no,
4: you should not that personal, Yanka, as I read that, some. But as yet, as some was already on the cockroach.
1: Aye.
4: So there's no need to obey the debut. So
1: near that, you know what we're trying.
4: Oh, so on them so cause school no pajama. But she jam.
1: Never see any. Some so you battle. Never see any. That was you never come you. That was
4: better. It's he. Well, I'm taking it serious. On so on, do baby. Now no crime. They say, Mahama, I'll get born a bus.
1: Oh, born a bus.
4: Pass or born you. I did that. Eba ne se ebi anka ministry ho no na nko mu nyina be ko shift three times ebi a sanum na me madwene ye me so jase e no mu na nka yamse nka betimi afa nipa no bebre so am anka o matimi aye adwuma na me market ne dem se obi e bon masters aka so onko tran kra so obeka so onko
1: but I'm saying the market or more police station or more hotels or more near fire station or more near ma bebre

0: and yeah, Baba any part of the door saying bad cut for set is the anaya in who the first, you know. Said the whole ministry, you know. Now come around the shift.
1: Three shift system, no?
0: Yes.
1: And
0: yes.
2: Let me put this on record. Say DVLA starts a year 24-hour economy. We call the Ghana publishers almost 30 year 24-hour economy. Okay. We can mention by the few almost 30
1: implementation.
2: Ebedruho, ministries na Ebedruho no has to do with your court in seminar. So what I say, because there are a lot of backlog. What I say, as I speak to you, every year BIA to me nya court cases backlogs be say 3,000 plus yearly. What I said, that is the reason why that tribunal court issue ni buy it. Now, 24 hours.
3: It was a bring back out. I said, I summa court to omdidi and content.
0: Almost implemented 24-hour economy or court, no. Even crowns that make us a politician's cases, he could be the bonus and I do an AM near jail. I dare bet you now. So I said, because a delay, oh, and all my air can and answer. And see, you know, also I'm with the foul.
1: Maybe not be for course. Maybe I'll come back to you. Maybe for college. Hello, good evening.
4: Good evening.
1: Yeah, Nama.
4: Yes.
1: Nam Pacho, my auntie way. Dance woman, Nama.
4: Nam Pacho, Namentia, I'm a come my blue. Namentia, a miniature man and a bush.
5: Me, after no marking, or being good, it's my free, like my non see the whole. Or go on my wife, it's some George and me, some of them she and me, and you, a black animal. You only have two for animal, and then you have two almost here. What's the one I have? Well, press conference. No one condemned at the day. I'll send that, that's here. Clear the yarn and put it up for the Bawumia. And when you are going to be so, you are not going to be catching everyone. So, you are going to be big. Yeah, won't come in that. No one be a school now for landing at you for the Palama. What's left yet? When you are in swatting where you put my dad, you get to swap entity. I'm not a fan, and you can't get to be a lot of fan. I didn't know. So, what are region? What's up to do a cool father about when you are quiet? Why did that? Why did that? What's up to father? I'm proud for an order.
1: Nana, ma mami nasi, obi suje nechire. Why, mami nasi, so bye. Hello, good evening.
6: Live from Kathmandu Market, Accra, Ghana. The bacho oruboni.
1: Yeah.
6: And here, no India.
1: Bacho kowedim.
6: You, and here, no bacho. 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
1: Oh, Debbie. 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
7: Hello.
1: Yeah, me pa cho wana menene kase.
7: Bro.
1: Yeah. Mana ba Pantan Village. Me pa cho mami ti.
7: Bro, I saw you many no brow.
1: What Uberka was so bad as over attacking me?
7: Sabio, Sabi, Lim Syriam, Swim, Yam, Papa, Mabusha Makan, and say, Minasanita.

0: Hot bite, a bra and a sway, woman, the shame, mammy, and I'm watch you. 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A fair walk all a year, are you call? E wano mubenye binu watie, pari France abochime mu kasiye bono ajemu live. 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And my refis our conkranza, Sompa 90.7 yetem, Tachiman, aya Sompa 106.1, Sunyana 98.9 Afe Kingdom, and woman Kasim. 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
2: 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We are seeing a mobile boost. I'm going to shop or master in a master say any money now or pine winner. 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
3: ideally no information bi baba out to ka chere nya intel intelligence there information baba na share information as I cannot chere are well orchestrated well planned you share the number of people who feed the other side na world point to win bana no chere dominant doors are intel no chere no chere wa bon iku no otungo to the man one yes surprise but I think the assembly need take immediate protocol measures one in there chenwa wo be prepare no assembly ba shaka oni na siama doctor nakere any doctor nakere said more on jogia that is the one number two to more in the security move one about pa the police for immediately taking an action immediately make us say yenyan say there about four permit aba apamfo wonsima aba petrotima aba street group petrotim minibar petrotim igp so a move another team awaraba so I think there for now things have been stabilized for now you see you will use him there you shall see when we pay
0: I was so worried about Crutch and you know, way for two no, Reverend Arthur Mensana. I was very moody at you on Facebook on a swano. I have some power 106.5 Accra, some power 106.5 Accra, and would cast some more and ne aquaswa, Crawford Cassia, Yabo Bonwaman assessor, qua, a dania. What more during chance the dining in a to a gua passwano at Momanamaradia? I have some power 106.5 Accra. Sompa 106.5 Accra. Na sa uruka sem we mu no. Ana yatia se nipa miensa. Womwa frim. Afeya fu from akuma ku dunum 15. Ya womaka wonso bebi ya womoda no. 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Na anu watch you no. Kwa kwa de mama na so. Wane winiba, Divisional Police Commander. 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
4: We keep it, we've kept our police presence there and other security agencies. In the area, they will be doing OCC and who will be here, say, Bonnie. And one is who sent for a Koso, Eddie, or Juma, as a show. Now, I'm free, there were all that ecosystema, yeah, and Casa, I am real, who said, oh, I do, Bobo, and Sunday, if you want to see ideas, who be to honor or that honor. In United States, and there, Eddie, my PR officer, in Tomo, Lizia, you may have details, and as I see, maybe I did an idea, an original commander, a Koso, or maybe I'm sending to see Angasa. In Toba person will be there, Chenia, or a power.
0: I was here much or sir, and on the way I hear Winiba, Divisional Police Commander ACP Ibrahim Opoku, and the attorney. Can I say, Inti? Yamani Bonia, what dear, Sammy Yachia? Our pimps, Sabraha. Quaku Adama, our humanos young quay, Nana Quakun Codincomo. 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Na what pomu ya dear? A quakutaman car.
5: I go to my own girl.
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0: Yet a yamiasi. 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
0: 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Woman chiri will be a name woman, one more way. I am for never after an union animal. One will be for a woman, just 1 year of a bomb was seminimono. Woman to me up on Monday, Edward Moon Akubina and Raninim. You may answer Nayawaha, and now, you who say, your Kwame Asari obey, ah, the doing in Abon and Rani say, A plus, honorable, a Yaguma Central, empty. 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

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Well, yet, Memuni be an water than by. 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
5: because we keep hearing that having to do a room you must change the narrative way back. Let's take all the advice that has been given here, let's put it to practice, and then at the end of the day all of us shall be beneficiaries. I want to tell you all, there's going to be a nationwide sensitization. We have started this again. We'll go through all the 16 villages.
4: I was your way, National Road Safety Authority Director General Yero Abraham Amaleba and Yetisa Wakasa. Watch as a man tam dun siani yinada. Sa traffic tech system no, wom de bibe kwa bebi ya san yepe ya. 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
6: We are asking for the removal of gold boards and for the removal of the governor of the Bank of Ghana from the board of gold board because his institution has been funding gold board and he has been sitting on the board while gold board operations create losses for this country. So, ladies and gentlemen, amidst all the confusion about these losses, the misrepresentations we have heard in the commentaries made on this matter and the gaps between the IMF's reported loss of 22 billion Ghana cedis, the Bank of Ghana's reported loss of 9.05 billion Ghana cedis, and Gold Board's reported surplus of 5.45 billion Ghana cedis.
3: Ora Muhammad Amin Adam, ena wo ka sa se me ne wiya wa mananso ho. 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
6: We want to know the names of the foreign buyers of Ghana's gold and the discounts and commercial terms they were given. Those contracts must be published. The agreement authorizing roughly 133 billion Ghana cedis in central bank money routed through gold board. We haven't seen that agreement. What are those terms between gold board and the Bank of Ghana?
3: Ora Muhammad Amin Adam, doctor. 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
7: 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And I'm sorry, and some trouble in Shemu is so I can say. I am your judge for Mubakum.
4: I was sending your attendant, Kai. I hear Traders Advocacy Group Ghana. Wabanyi Payo, your president, Adema Wanum, Yerokojo, I'm watching.
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8: We have about 6 different letters dated back in July 2025, trying to engage the finance ministry, but they were not forthcoming. We stepped forward, trying to engage the Jubilee House and the presidency itself, the office of the president itself. It yielded no results. So we have exhausted all other background avenues to address this issue with the government, and we have no other option to use our rights in public to call for our demand.
0: Na chrese no ho asem no no chrese 2023 ni 24 na eja wo mo chrese wo mu twie sika ne kuma bi chrese kuma bi o e na ye de ma o mo besie ne de aka ne nyina akwakoye monan Charles Nyame ne yete ne nka no wo no e na ye convener Emma aggrieved Gold Coast customers
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9: Yeah, Kai was a sumpa 106.5 FM across Sunny Hotbite Cassia Bono. And I that's why ye king kind edimarka ye home ewo Facebook and YouTube. I a sumpa 106.5 FM Accra on Facebook and a sumpa FM Live and so ewo YouTube. 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
10: As your minister responsible for trade, agribusiness and industry, my other interest is strengthening the productive business that supply that economy. Our hotels, restaurants, shops, and tourism establishments should increasingly create markets for quality Ghanaian products. That is the practical purpose of our Made in Ghana promotion. We want Ghanaian businesses to improve quality packaging and standards so that local products can compete successfully at home and abroad. The central region already has productive infrastructure on which we can build. Under the now completed Rural Enterprises Program, facilities were established at Nsiayem Chichire, Akuna Suegru, Sinfosu, Anomabo, Chifupraso, Ebrodunkwao, and others to support agro-processing and related activities. The program has ended, but I'm excited that these legacy investments remain. Viable facilities must now contribute to production, provide market for farmers, and support employment. This fits into government's broader rapid industrialization for jobs agenda, which seeks to expand productive industry while bringing commercially viable existing assets into sustainable operation.
9: Ene ya yekotie ye ye onmonyamfo Elizabeth ofusu ejare ono ene yesofo ohwe edwedie ni mfidinwuma ensem so owie ye no emfimfim mantem sofo onmonyamfo ekopanyin ochire eduamoa wono so kasa kakra efa saa
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11: I urge you to look beyond the booth, connect, negotiate, sell, seek finance, explore export market and build partnership that will endure beyond the expo. 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We nurtured enterprises, connected minds, and unlocking opportunities. Today, we celebrate that journey, but we must prepare for a bigger future. 5 years of advancing trade, 5 years of promoting tourism, and 5 years of unlocking opportunity at Expo 5, therefore, move us from exhibition to transaction, from visibility to investment, from potential to productivity.
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13: First and foremost, I strongly believe that the attainment of independence of Ghana shows that we've won some victory over some of the stories bondage that Ghanaians were in. I believe that Fort and Castle are part of creating a mindset of Ghanaians, and therefore allowing the Fort and Castles to deteriorate over a long period doesn't augur well for our country. The Fort and Castles were built for people to live in, and therefore if we want to have a living history, I believe that a lot of our Fort and Castles should be turned into proper accommodations for people to live in them, and in doing so we can use that to generate revenue to support them. I mean, if we go to Birmingham, Buckingham Palace, people live there. If we go to
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0: 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Ghana had the OBN himself say prostate. 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
7: afedia sompa no e trendy o sompa is trending and trending and trending e trendy pa pa pa pa pa pa pa e di no ko pa pa pa pa pa pa pa enti ya declare say sompa is no more a new station. And then new cra because Urem was a sea and what Nabebe a jet be that will go with baby cra. Yeah, I said, had ya baby that will go.
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8: Yo, if I tell you, I am a Meet you
9: Sunday. Eh, na me ko Potter City, me ko me papa prophet na popisa ko de o. Na me tie sa. Me de ko me tie wa ko do pram pram science of the baba to Accra.
10: Wow.
9: Me tie o Sunday, me tie throughout.
10: Yeah, no wash.
9: Audio na wo boni nyina. Na me tie o ka mo not online.
10: Ah, okay. Yeah, me sure.
9: Na me tie o ka mo. It your wife na me friend me producer as a producer well so normal. And there's a boys and they chilling weekend no more chilling. Me so weekend de bia me ko pa. Content because we information and I'm so way koneko tie radio station way papa your kasa we you good make sure say by Wednesday he's on the show and I listen to you and I'm a friend my producer say on tie na ansam no awoka no counselor Charlotte me na me friend no enyo no na ba aso ofeso oba o me na me friend no me na
10: scout
9: yes every good coach scouts every good coach scout I mean, Oshé Abunamu Way Victoria Lebene one yina. Me anam ko scout you amnam dum yina ba.
10: Nansen kra me ho abrante bi oma.
9: I do that English every way. 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Me tie 95.7 unique. Mm. Yes, I listen to radio in GBC. Their content. You see, we need to see the good in others. If you don't see the good in others, your light will not shine.
10: Sure.
9: It when I listen to you, I'm say wow. Maybe apart from voices now, Obono, Bible quotation now, O come one. I'm watching San Wakai, and yes, San Wak. Now, you see, apart from the humor part of it, you know, there's wisdom in it. You see, every good communicator, beyond any how obey to me, arrested the attention of his listeners or audience. And you got my attention. Me phone ringe krana menfa because I don't want to. Me person be fuck on na ebe interrupt with the message that I was listening. So
11: you sanwe suhum kuforudia enkoko konongo gaso asankare dadiasu breku enyinem kumasi yina yeti mango.
12: Some chef zima odiya sorry wo radio swa binyanya nka be yabran keti shau.
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10: Amen.
12: Oma aduma ye cry about 35 years in double portion yamudia.
10: Amen.
12: Ama bebia mube jina bo Yesu dino.
10: Amen.
12: Nyami enu nyama ye kesiye.
10: Amen.
12: Nyami shaw. Nanti se ejade bano. Me ma na brabo ma yinsha.
10: Amen.
12: Na me penasen. Papa, because for your prayerful.
10: Amen.
12: February mo ba biye 40 days or 21 days.
10: Yes.
12: Muna na jubia or buy a bumper. Or starting a revelation and say problem BBC.
10: Yes.
12: Asemo kind so bumper pepe.
10: Yes.
12: Into a new pa machine form. Or car semoa. Me fast semo. Tina kacha and semo. Kaso ye son of prophet. Or ye prophet and kasa. Hallelujah.
10: Amen.
12: When your son cry, when your prophet, I mean, Regina is a major prophet.
10: On
12: the prophetic ministry, no, a nationwide prophetic. A summer will be sure, man, Yami Kachren. A summer will be sure, Omemu, Yami Kachren. And son about church, about personal, into a new prophet, be kicked. Praise God. Yami and Sawan. So the first time she am, and seven Yami farm, so Kachren. A young someone, if you are so to do, then on a yard, in tea or no, or cancer of a party, you are Miss Rare, a conscient and papa, and we are seeing a missile over Quachi, more beer, more of them, when you are me our flow. No,
13: can I talk once you
14: Amen.
8: Amen. Amen.
13: Me ya from me producer and you come what?
8: Good evening.
14: Yeah. Let you show a proof.
8: Eja, now one you.
14: Body as in time, na different form. I mean, I'm about Wakachi.
13: Eja, Casamami.
14: Anyway, the Damashi say, and I'm not Joe, a good park, a cry of Babu Drew. If it's a dear Kunya, near Tissa, more born life worship. There be a Macassa in your Kunya, the Fre, there be a Kalan, an anonymous Mabosom, and I'm my Abban and said, dear, that's my Safi Hua.
13: Wow.
14: It's a life worship of Kosusia. Now, yeah, and see a niso, nay, the year. Now, any cats in the room say, last week, my friend, if you win, I have for me and some my son's friend, bad dog. Hey, Nana, how sweet you see it, you? At the Nananum, it is Sumpa. And say, Nananum, Yajimotum, oh, teach me. But in Chica, I'm a year or say, dear, you are in our Akanina Mukisi, Nana, Oba, a papia, or Pazo, Yam, Bahima, Bakope, Nana, a brief cotton. Nana, I'm at some point, you know, almost it's my traditional area. And can't tell me I'm making it, then I couldn't say him. Nana, no, Namisham, some of my pony, not some public pimu to Chimaha, then a nano one that moti, a cerebral, they say, a motion part, infradum and quadum, then I'm sick to get him a castle part. And Michel will be a white depending on what you some part. And I'm not a much, who do my dear in Amun. It was the Nakanadi, the chairman of four, and a mother of four.
8: Good evening.
14: Prophet, I should be uncount.
8: Yamia Domin, what thing, Papa, now one of the Casayo?
14: The family would be a hankind, then not a different home.
8: Ah, what do you think? Come on, me.
14: What are you doing? I'm going to get you to take care of you.
15: Sumpa.
8: Wow.
14: Yeah, when I was here, I knew they said that I'm going to get you to take care of you. I would teach mine.
8: Oh, yeah, I hear you. I would teach mine.
14: And one of what kind of?
8: Hmm.
14: And you just say my own, Mr. Sumpa. No, no, no, I would teach mine. I did play in a piece. It is a dear Ayasum, Ayapapa, Nanum, and Jumbo. Nanum Yasum for Edema Chiman and Mania. Yes, what you mean, Candy and Mamento?
8: Nana to us,
14: Nanum, nearby say about the soup. Your banner about the soup, Sumpa. Adia, you need your own, I guess it. Is an anonymous yet the Ayasum? The Mishram, I live in my mother. But you know, I'm a worship when I come up my sense from a friend of Boma Bosom. If you say, did you come and I'm not Muslim Bosom? Diana, dear, it does some or chest for Yahua. Yakupo, we shall be great. But in Chia, Eddie, the Murdin, Emma, even a people who shed your Jamio, and yet, mind you, a king in a piece, on a bapany. Yes, ma. And an animal can go there.
8: I love it. 0260196064. Announcer says 0260196065. Ah, me ma, me ben you.
16: Hey, what about Yamu, you kuwati.
8: Ah,
16: Oba Tampo.
8: Namisa.

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1: amen amen. 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

Sumpa 106.5 FM so anye. 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Adwuma brɛ na so. 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Some perfect services when ye Mimi Dindi or the man come at Chiami or Brempona Nakuampoma. Then so, media Diana may catch you as at me with a fan pabuaho and can room me soon put. Eh, dear, you were true, baby. 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You met a Uradin young coupon, the Trimopo. You met the USA, Nipa, what do you want Chiami and what do you want into mine? One day, there be our debris of his abrain on Somba Pet, because it's an uncle of Babano. I a prophet Godfrey Dakwa, Mango Day, and I don't want another friend. 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
1: 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Sometimes your situation is not to pray for you to get out or be delivered, but to lift up the name of the Lord. To lift up the name of the Lord. 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Let's bless God. Let's bless him. Would you lift up your voice? Bless God. 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
0: 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Hello, good evening. Oh no swatum. Hey, and now manus why is she? 0260196064 0260196065 Hello, good evening. Hello. Dabi, when you're not so. Hello, good evening.
2: Good evening.
0: If I tell friends, I know because every here.
2: I'm going to go to the house.
0: Hello, good evening. Auntie Zizi.
3: Hello.
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3: If I tell Yakupo won't see them, and you made the money and you had it.
0: Amen.
3: Everybody Yakupo won't see them soon.
0: Amen.
3: I see no man. Everybody should be a Yamudia from Papua, rather on Pamu.
0: Amen.
3: Amen.
0: Hello, good evening.
4: Good evening.
0: If I say France, I'll get every here.
4: Your friend is coming because you're down, sir.
0: What's your friend saying?
4: Your friend is coming because you're down, sir.
0: Same down, sir. But you're my interview. Hello, good evening.
4: Good evening.
0: My bad, your friends are not going to say anything.
4: Good evening.
0: Hey, Tamamayo. 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And a Katrino, Katrino.
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0: 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But yeah. In fact, what lift up Uncle Four energy. Mm. Ama mo renewed spirit awu di ra. Awu di ra this month.
1: Powerful.
0: Me nim se bia na there is any upcoming project bia o pese yehu.
1: Yeah. Edi kai no ani monyam na nkoma erade. And I feel so mad that my four more na so I say for this opportunity I'm de MIA. And I mean you have my ABS on yami and shan baby. In fact, mango de baby so I will be on so yami sham. Yami shamuna, you be on a band, sir. Yami sham. Miss of Penny so yami sham, Reverend Micah. Reynolds Family Chapel.
0: Okay.
1: New Boy Town.
0: Okay.
1: Namishan baby. Pacho project Nami Aduma next year, God willing.
0: Okay.
1: I'm releasing me live recording. Yeah, me live recording. Me new live recording. And you name a famous diaba out.
0: Fantastic.
1: Yeah, live recording. Yeah. And then project.
0: Obi per se unya Minister Jethro. Our program BRC any event. Sorry, baby. Oh, you available for?
1: Yes, please. Yeah, me available.
0: Pa. Nedi kan say, any social media platform. So, and I say, baby, I'll be person reaching out to you.
1: Okay, TikTok, or type it Jethro Ministries. And YouTube, so yeah, Jethro Ministries.
0: Jethro Ministries. Yeah. Jethro, no spelling, no format.
1: Jethro, Jethro, yeah, J E T H R O. J E C H R O
0: and
1: ministries, yeah, exactly. YouTube, right. So the same thing, and that's all.
0: Okay,
1: yeah,
0: right. O number and I say, yeah, we person friend, so say, yeah, booking B and I say, person no din komobi or show crying and I say, be cry, no be cry, atronium be number so them
1: or the mommy,
0: produce you for
1: exactly,
0: that
1: as exactly.
0: And also numbers be with me, afraid, okay, I'll be there too.
1: Okay, but your my number 054-610-610-4113.
0: Mr. Jethro.
1: Bachwan.
0: Yankupon Sharati.
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0: 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Ibia dan motivational quotes near de near the rural moi. 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
2: you say bia we kwajo for
0: when you are telling us
2: that. But while to me who say, oh that time so say I was so sorry and I was sorry. But eno no ye who say, eh, fast slow also because oh that now I sorry. Until you just say bia and ye bia.
0: As I saw sorry no I was sorry.
2: Aha, sana eh ya fun.
0: But you who say a privilege.
2: Aha, until no I was say ye to me say I say ye better than you uncle na hye ne din konkran ni monyam e ade a ehia yi pa aha anse se otaye sa you appreciate things aha ma obi ye bibi ma wa esom bo ma
0: right
2: aha if you say nyame na oye sa ma no o danase nti sa obi foforo so ye bibi ma wa otimi danase
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2: na ahye ne din konkran ni monyam
0: okay day 1 1st September 2026 Meme to bibi din se answer me ka se the new man the new month and then the new mandate
2: yes
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3: Consumed. 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
0: 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Right.
2: That is one aspect of it. Enti your spirit is always safe. Okay. But the devil is after our soul.
0: Okra no.
2: And God is also after our soul.
0: Nti aya pray.
2: Enti
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2: 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Honhom no die. Bro, something to me
0: influence. Oh, I see.
2: Uh-huh. So the soul is the most important. Enti na ye ka se ye ko soul winning. Ye ko akogye akra. So what you say? Uh-huh.
0: Young gospel is ready. Rally and say winning.
2: He who wins souls is wise.
0: Wow.
2: Uh-huh. So these are some of the things that I was saying my adwene ye den eba so. Na ye kasa okra na e de ade. Because un say ye mu bebre no ade ba ko a ye ye ne say ye nim say honhom no ni okra no nyina ye ba. Yes. But enye no kre sa. Anytime bia obia be kasa akere obia na onte ase eye ne understanding ena enye nru ho.
0: Okay
2: so mamen church room honhom no
0: okay
2: ah eye eno ye the image
3: yeah eye kasa image a wo de battery ma
0: e kasa ne sunsun
2: nyankopon sunsun.
0: Okay.
2: The image of God. Anna ye kra no ye the breath of God. Ne homie.
0: Enti na dano ka say let us create man in our own image.
2: So the image no so ye ka say unsa wo fa ahwehwe na wo de si ho a. So wo hwe ahwehwe no mu a.
0: Wo
2: hu wo ankasa wo ho.
0: Enti the reflection of the mirror no becomes you.
2: Yes. Enti na nyankopon no ono your original ana ye image.
0: The image we see in the mirror.
2: Yes. But the image of God, no? The character of what? Of God.
0: So,
2: likeness of what? God. Mm-hmm. The morals of what? Mm-hmm. Of God. Mm-hmm. Now, these things are very much important to every Christian. So, ubehusa.
0: Okay.
2: 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So, no, ye, ya agwene. Ene yepe ene yatinka yeso
0: ya gane
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2: ene na ye so no.
0: Okay
2: but a Christophobia brain nim sa obi sa na se okra na den a either so obetene no from tree to English or from English to tree. And then obi wa obi sa na se okra ye de ade a o se honhom a ote wo mu.
0: Okay.
2: Uh-huh. What I say?
0: Mm.
2: Uh-huh. But so is your will, your decision making power. Mm-hmm. Okay.
0: Mm.
2: Your emotions,
0: mm.
2: your feelings, your mind, your thinking what? Bank. This is what we call soul.
0: And it's in okay, says okra ba ko sakra. No sweni age. Na say obia make decision.
2: Uh-huh. So on say so can come Bible.
0: Mm-hmm.
2: Romans chapter 12 say do not conform to what this world. Mm-hmm. But be ye transformed by renewing of what your mind.
0: Mm-hmm.
2: Now are there now kind in nyina because un say so far of failing na e wa dwin
0: I
2: over wo a decision making power
0: and also wa dwin
2: na wa adwene na nka so wa adwene mu
0: ampa adwene na nka so
2: wa
0: adwene no nsum
2: e wa adwene. So that's how we need to look at it and ye hunu sa de na ɛno na ma yɛtumi sesa
3: nti quotation
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4: do not conform to the pattern of
3: pattern
4: the world
3: naba.
4: Pattern na saba ho but be transformed by the renewing of your mind adwene no then you would be able to test and approve what God's will is his good pleasing and
3: perfect will na ye ejapade no oh yeah, will.
2: Where do you make
4: it?
2: Is that will? No,
3: your penny?
2: No, will no. Nancy has seen you now. Say, a jape.
4: Yeah, jape. Pay.
2: Will.
4: No,
2: what's
4: your
2: shadow?
3: Said your person a chingy.
4: Did they pay? Aye. Aye,
2: pay. It's a
4: yeah.
2: Okay, so. Dear ye a dear a who here pa ne say a was say ye timis sa yagini. In fact say fa Yesu Christo Ankasa. In fact so said an American. So fa Yesua. Se account no ye fa gospels na the four gospels na ye realize se a hona Yesu kasa.
4: Kasa ye.
2: Nti bibia obeye ye bia no. A hona o ye. But ne first public statement any mission or say repent for the kingdom of God
4: is at hand.
2: In fact old King James and then the Cassadian but so kind amplify now kind new King James now or can say the kingdom of God is here just say Jesus Christ Abba now interesting aspect of it I was saying you know you who say kingdom no Abba ti so wo mu
4: oh sir
2: yes
4: okay
2: the interesting aspect are yadwene nyanko ho enen ti na meka say eya christopher yen try say e be sua de ye now Jesus say I am the way the truth and the life. No one can go to my father's kingdom except through me. So he's the way.
4: Okay.
2: Most Christians ahun kwan no.
4: Ye hu Christo no. Ah, ye kwan no.
2: Ah, ye hu kwan no.
4: Yeah.
2: But ye ni kingdom no.
4: Hey.
2: Yes. Kingdom no.
3: Utimi
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4: atie for person me sande babe bia wo no na otan ti asie ye say me some pay example na me ni age apia wa he me ne Mr. Crying Batman's wa he ye sompa citizens.
2: Yes.
4: Ade bia wo sompa ha bia free front desk. In fact, a free entrance wo. Odi wura mu a ade bia wo ha bia no. It is or everything is at our disposal.
2: Yes.
4: Yet me dey yan e pese e dey obia because
3: your access.
4: Your access.
2: Good.
4: Enya na sa.
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0: nti e be fa wo so
2: yes to manifest the kingdom
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1: ano kre
2: but we don't know say the whole kingdom is within you yes
1: Papa, kwan bena ye be fa so a ye be realize it because
0: we
1: baby a me me calve me me masem no di free ya me di bedru ye ma chire quotation lamentations am di free ba ye as da because me nim say nyankopon an kasa no otena ye yim
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2: yes
1: Nan so say you who say yeah cra ne kingdom no. Yakupon no kingdom ni way mu.
2: Yeah,
1: yeah, man am bonting.
2: Yes.
1: Why ben ye befa so a ye be masa kingdom no epie. Ame hine no, ubi e hubi.
2: So there are
1: we can drop your from us and go to BCCana.
2: There are kingdom laws.
1: Kingdom emra.
2: Yes.
1: Okay.
2: There are kingdom laws.
1: Eja utie pa.
0: Ah, hini enu mumra.
2: Yes. The dikan no. E was se yetimi te enema bi ase as agidifo. Onya te ase wi, onya fa Yesu Kristo so kra na wagen kwa na onya nwiye. E was se adwene no a wo na wo de kose san no. Ense yes, ense se eye sa adwene na.
1: Bese unya dwiri mu foforo ye no a okan Romans 12:2 no
2: yes
1: okay
2: but most of the Christians no onya man ensa so e wa Sunday mu se wafa Jesus Christo se ne kra na gen kwa eno ano no bibia sesa bio
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1: onim pa ebo
2: enye sanete
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2: yes and ano but enye sanete
1: ntina san wadwuma ye
2: ntina yesu ankasa na obae no the first thing oye ne say one attack your spirit because onim say spirit no e be reconcile with what with okay. God a minute
1: okay
2: the very minute na obe paimu akase mafa Yesu Kristo se me kra na magen kwa no that minute na the spirit of man and the spirit of God, God reconcile
1: yes.
2: But the aka no
1: eh
2: a renewal of mind
1: adwene mu foforo
2: nti Yesu Kristo attack so akase repent a change of what mind
1: Not just a sign, didn't be see if it's a mean true and America, a general,
2: yes,
1: a general.
2: I don't want some Indian America, the America.
1: I see.
2: But say, and to me, answer some free the way I yet, you know, I'm fine, I'm fat the will of God, and see, I'm here, some man answer, Sayana. Bibi answer, sir.
1: Okay.
2: Oh, Abraham. Bibi answer, sir. Said the OT and a sad
1: one.
2: And wow. You need new information. And I had to say, well, I call to computer now. Oh, then you may be a goose. Okay.
1: Yeah.
2: Now, after a dear, pen near man be you.
1: I kick him on.
2: Did there was a way I say, over for my computer. Now, I have blank. Now, fee. Or the other for Friday,
1: Eguso.
2: The open. But ye, Christo
0: machine dadana.
2: Machine dadana.
1: Mia mini. Na me tidy bunny watch the
2: whole.
1: My befa yesu. In the or some argument, no. Me format it by one of
2: the yes.
1: Body
2: no
1: programming
2: for no one.
1: Programming for fro. I do go again. Our body no one.
2: Reprogramming of your mind to conform to the will of God is the most important thing that can change you and take you to the kingdom. And ti ye hunu ne sa ebema the ayɛ nyinaa na will conform to the will of what of God.
1: Yes, ɛni nyame pɛ na bɛka bom.
2: Yes.
1: Okay.
2: Na de ayɛ hu ni si, de ayɛ hu ni. So wo hwɛ ayɛ a ye kra no a.
1: Yeah.
2: Ye kra no. 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Omudi honam no so. 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
1: no so.
2: Yes. They need to be partners. So the spirit and the soul comes together, conquers the body subject to
1: the togetherness of the spirit and the soul.
2: Yes. But the man yehu pa ba kon say your five senses no. E feed the soul no. Nse nya feed the soul no a. Na soul no so the soul is the media of the three.
1: Okay.
2: Ono na ejina omuntem. Nse honhon no pese.
1: Ntem gina fo.
2: Yes.
1: Okay.
2: So honhon no pese okasa kire honam na.
1: No, or the fa
2: soul. Oka kire soul no. Na soul no so
1: de abre honam no. 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
2: Nti so ko hu ababa wa bi na ohwe na na ne ho ye ofe na okondodo a. Na okra no honam na aka se na odi ama okra no to okra no so hu a na nani age ho
3: o amre ho so
2: e kama na ono so de akwa koma
3: honhom no
2: honhom no na honhom na reject se this is not the will of God
1: nyame peni
2: aha because the spirit is always right. And he will tell you to catch them. Na honhon no asen a okra na asen afa.
1: No the abrem
2: na o the abahonam na honan na ka chere ne say no we there.
1: We me na me say me pe
2: ne ho ye fe pa. To we there my enye.
1: No ne ho okra na be ka bom.
2: Yes.
1: Na ho to honhon na twene.
2: Ashuni. Nze abane say you go and do it. Because the soul has accepted it and the body has accepted it. Then you see that they are giving the spirit junks. And tina eka se ne hum hum nae den adun anase ne hum hum awu. Because untimin sense the right thing for you. Yeah, eka se way dear, ne hong hong crotin mu cry day.
1: Unyan wa honam.
2: Afe, yes. 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
2: 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Because you need to feed your soul and your heart, your spirit.
1: Yes.
2: Because ye hunu.
1: Aye.
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1: Okay.
2: And to once and now, I'm brand new once. And to another man, the person becomes sharp in spirit. 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
2: Niya ban hoso. 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
1: Okay.
2: Na esesan bibia about your life when your spirit is sharp. Obi antimin deceive you because there are issues that you can sense it by discernment. Ehu se ade we say na woni pa we adwe mo opeso ye.
4: Sumpa FM.
1: Wow. 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
1: good nti bo mo se eye information now be receive from nipa na o person convince o no
0: yeah
1: it comes into your mind so it is bibia eto ye no e share from information okay so be na be kan dia bi a kira na se bia o te hwa bo mo se ya bo amane se obi bi yakaba bi nyame mfa sa ma
0: yemfa
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0: ati ase pa
1: so nipa na ka kira na na wa share esu because when it hits you the first thing is your soul will pick it then you become sad
0: yeah
1: your soul no na ne wira aye den
0: aho
1: okay
0: yeah
1: so opekia in reality no this is what happened information no a trigger to your thought pathing nti information na information cry kind of saying asema nipa na aye
2: den
1: amane bona nipa e boy no okay e ba o thought pathing emu then the thought no it takes control there's a loop system in your mind
0: adwene no mu no
1: okay
0: ah
1: a concern about your belief system again it is also a creative habit okay because asemba utimum wea the main finance or finance say eh asembone no odwene ho
0: yeah
1: odwene ho wi a na wa take a decision about it in fact most of us asemba yen dwene ho nkwa akyidi
2: na
1: ya take a decision
0: oh
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2: Okra no.
1: So no na take that decision. So you decide. Nti ye wo conscious mind and ye wo subconscious mind.
0: Okay.
1: Conscious mind no. Te say bi ya me no ka say wutie me. Wote me nka. Onam ka akwan mu na ka abo aben wo so a wote. In fact, we bet me fi say na onam ebi ya chimota kwan no mu na wutwa mu no ka bi bo so aba won kai biu. But your subconscious mind is dangerous because asem kokoto o subconscious mind no more eya e ya difficult to take it away and entina to say unforgiveness is one of the dangerous thing because asem no 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
0: I was say twice watch na.
3: Definitely.
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3: Okay.
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3: Okay.
0: So we I was say twice na e ka ho asem.
3: Sure.
0: Then ye we are then the laws that I'm talking about.
3: Mbrano ka ho asem.
0: Aha.
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0: 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Aha. Nti ba ko ne say I was so fa Jesus Christ so kra na wagen kwa. I am bra. Wam fasa akwan no so a there's no way you can enter into the kingdom.
3: Okay.
0: Okay, so there are laws governing it. Nti e we say it mi cheche no sum na afoforo ye den.
3: Eti ase.
0: Nti medama se meda tie fo nyina so
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0: Nyame
3: 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Mr. Cry no. 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
3: 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Now they are yo podcasting. 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Mala mabase. 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I want you to. Gia number sena friend, baby. I will be a see a time studio. No crowd the boy. 0574-715-778 0574715778. Now, only to me, Akasa. Let's start Ghana Limited. And now, or the Yas toothpaste, and then the brush, no, a bar, and also Buapa, Emma, Etria, Siano, Pania, Yumre, Nayin, Carboni, Bia, a woni, a war, a Sene Hono, a Inina, Eddie, a Freeho, Nabianso, Etimi, Akoboko. Let's start Ghana Limited. Say, O Cotta, DB, ah, a year toothpaste, and then a brush. 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Or bring Ponana Kuompma, your better Nancy, Mene, a Japia Pamdada, Mr. Crans, who be kind, who and of a rich bit my stony, Eddie and call Facebook, and so Ebi, Ebbe kind, who be me and Fidia, so, and my Eddie Live Worship, neighbor and Minister Jetru, and so Ebeto, Nomino, and the my young baby, Bia, etimi a call, Boko. 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

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Yeah, we are boy. How are you a boy? I'm a new boy. Say, you are a boy. So you are a boy. I am a boy. I am a boy. Yes, we are a boy. What did I do? What do you mean? Yes, I am. And say, I am so. I said, I'm for you. And you also remember that. And I do what you can pop up. You want to be a woman. You want to be a woman. But now, we are sorry. Yes. And it's not so. So what do you want to do? And then you cheese. And then I have to be a woman. Jehovah. And then you need to be a woman. You want to send me a company. Jesus.

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0: 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And then you bring so onyamini pana are ready.
1: Yes.
0: Onyami akwa are ready. Ya papa debi amekase okuta multi gift. Hallelujah. Yes. Yes. Esa on one kasa oyodi for what ya osuma for what ya ochechere for. Was I your rather soft war? Hallelujah.
1: Amen.
0: Now, and you may be a mechanic, sir, on Tiasia, Mamma Cassam Winchell. About 3 weeks ago, now branch of the Abansia, I want Pi was it. Now, one with Timmy, Quanga Timbo Bomb, Pia Fiadani Bidi and Amoha. Now, that dance the only said, Obe Pier Damhano. Now, where you will be our Bob Rappen. I just want to talk cars, I want to talk qua bridge. Only private cars ran warm, sir. Now, at of man son over piano, bonafide and Sacano. I'm an inherent in Ephraim and Sacassin in our tongue. Empo Crano, the obedient Ponade was what Mr. Mertini and Wabesina Solid Junction, so and San Waba. But over Pio Odifway Nase, over Pio Yapapanase, or catching and said, you have friends singing out running and compass out the Bamano. Hallelujah.
1: Amen.
0: In a short time. And then Abrantiano, Nabra Bergina, Sabre Crane, we need a woman, was a Kuta Casimir and Sam. Hallelujah.
1: Amen.
0: And then when your baby did the Triato, was I was Sunji, where your Christo Nimapa, Sir, me dear dancer, we actually want. Don't be some choice, Papa, no, who bet you know. When you will be a subby, be a mechanic, say, I want quite a rabbit to me, Father Sonny. And your man would do a rabbit number, so you know, and all egg day. And then you may say, Ooh, Tiana. Fajidia Tieno.
1: Yes.
0: Sawo Rena, Fajidia Reno.
1: Yes.
0: Na Ube Rieno, na when you are dancing, everybody is now. Nidin in here, a bishop. Albert, Saki, Kwapong, Edimba Kope. Papa, you have more crap about the issue.
2: I saw for me, Joshua Bru.
0: Namishrao General.
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2: 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I break out. I break out. I break out. I break out. I break out. I break out. I break out. I break out. I break out. I break out. I break out. I break out. I break out. I break out. I break out. I break out. I break out. I break out. I break out. I break out. I break out. I break out. I break out. I break out. I break out. I break out. I break out. I break out. I break out. I break out. I break out. I break out. I break out. I break out. I break out. I break out. I break out. I break out. I break out. I break out. I break out. I break out. I break out. I break out. I break out. I break out. I break out. I break out. I break out. I break out. I break out. I break out. I break out. I break out. I break out. I break out. I break out. I break out. I break out. I break out. I break out. I break out. I break out. I break out. I break out. I break out. I break out. I break out. I break out. I break out. I break out. I break out. I break out. I break out. I break out. I break out. I break out. I break out. I break out. I break out. I break out. I break out. I break out.

0: Christ.
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0: I break out.
1: Shout, I roll back three times.
0: I roll back.
1: Hallelujah.
0: Amen.
1: One more space in the swing. I'm on typo. More typo. Utio red. Bible says, send your Ujidia Setiana. A bear, sir, pepper, amma. What's the meaning to Bible say, Ojidi didn't catch any crasset, mean woo, na met an asset, make cover that many yachre, David and Pibo no be na make catcher or no. Was me David mean woo, na met an asset, make cover that many yachre, a rather bet to me pono, ever my town for him, Obama Mukrua, I am ma, Ebusu, ye near do ye, the big team me crachy. And then some market calguna. And to what was I a bosome woo, bosome woo.

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1: 0055 7 0005 7 0005 7 0005 3 0055 3 5 3 5 3 5 3 5 3 8 9 8 9 0055 3 0055 3 5 3 5 3 5 3 8 9 8 9 0055 3 0055 3 5 3 5 3 5 3 8 9 8 9 0055 3 0055 3 5 3 5 3 5 3 8 9 0055 3 0055 3 5 3 5 3 5 3 8 9 0055 3 0055 3 5 3 5 3 5 3 8 9 8 9
0: I'm a far from what he can. Praise God.
2: Amen, Papa.
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0: That's all I'm going to say.
1: So for pardon, and I can say, 18 Miss Sunny out on no frame, and now, my young queen, now, material. Young couple, oh, you should have fit a phone now, or more, sometimes your branch, you know, but I could have fit a mantle, yet Yamunina, I'm a father for praise God. Praise God.
0: Hallelujah.
1: Udini baby or Castle Nenye and then lines in no man wire shape. Praise God. Mammy, meet you, mammy.
0: I'm assuming I asked
1: you.
0: I just don't have a 20 minute.
1: Amen. Amen. I'll rather make the mammy and a bushy and a mashaw and some more so may.
2: Amen.
1: Praise God. Praise God.
3: Hello.
1: Udini baby or kasa from amen.
3: The touch of the assist.
1: Uh-huh.
3: But the touch on campus in the Kumokatra.
1: Yes, I'm signing out into yes, signing out at same number. No, I'm afraid I'm on your time. I tell
3: you, I'm
1: buying your insurance. I'm in mean, for praise God. Udini, baby, hallelujah, Papa.
4: Just
1: for cassette frame, Papa.
4: Just in
1: grandson, just for me too, Papa.
4: You're not going to be sure that this is over the Sunday idea.
1: Amen.
2: Amen.
1: Praise God.
5: Hallelujah.
1: Papa, Udini, baby, okay, so free. Amen. And so bet me a boy remo. Praise God.
4: Hallelujah.
1: Udini baby okasa fro. 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Praise God.
5: Hallelujah. Nadin
1: Udini baby okase from ame e pa chome din
5: di peace me kase fi pram
1: metio mame.
5: And let me say, I'm a chin graduate to I'm still on a manage.
1: That's right.
5: Now, for so many moon, if I say, Yankupo and boy, and Maho by a brother with you, see any my worries, so any major master, Yankupo and boy, I'm
1: so many no bumper, and rather one fun of a pram. Miss divine protection, and my funa or Nene Bushia, the Maisuku, come ye be squee. She was our home massem, or sick as some or jumassem, but so many men in shrubs on the mouth of funa. Well, yes, to demo, amen. Praise God. Offra now till why you be you every so now my far for from. Praise God.
4: Hallelujah, I'm perfume and pointing.
1: Oh, this is
4: Boss me, you remember me, boss me, and I decline. I mean, mommy, and when Bushy and well approach it, mental one can I say. How be a damn brabble, so you are not even a senior mini film about my brabble.
1: A radio, yes, sanctioning young coupon, but so may walk quite so in divine protection. Though you be a man in your ye,
2: my God,
1: a man a dance here, but so may. Amen.
2: Amen.
1: Praise God. Praise God. Even though, mammy, you didn't be your cousin. Amen.
5: And you're
1: Christian.
5: That's a great.
1: Ma unesoka kramae. Amen.
3: Now,
1: okay, sir, friend. Amen. Praise God. Praise God. Udini baby okasa for Christ so.
3: E pa tru mi kasa fi kuma u pepe ase.
1: Ye ti o mama.
3: E pa mi na ne boat ma.
1: Ye ti o mama.
3: E pa tru mi yare me from Bible every support.
1: O ye tu me jira Psalm 107 verse 20 so. E rade o se o suma wa sem ekosa ya de. E rade wa funa ayare sa enya ne de. E rade fa won sa kan wa funa. O Jesus demo na mabompae. Amen.
6: Amen.
1: Praise God.
7: Hallelujah.
1: Can you count with any baby or cast a free papa? Samuel, me too.
7: Papa, I said, you must want to say, you seem to see a couple of tears in me, you uncle.
1: Wait, dear, over to Marco for your hair, the Yawa Dania Maya Duma, Brana Behome, may a mom pipe boom. 2 years,
7: Anopa.
1: 2 years apart, dear.
7: Hello.
1: And meet you, Yawada. Yawada,
7: hello.
1: Time Yawada, a beya anopa. If you know, see Uncle Bia, walk for the inquiry, be whom said 2 years, no year to my dear, and yes, papa. Amen for
3: four.
1: Praise God.
3: Hallelujah.
1: Casa, mammy. 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Wo Yesu demo. Amen.
6: Amen.
1: On so obetime av frere me fani papa ko mienu pe. Na me do frere juma no. I see here. 0557 0005 0005 0005 0005 0005 0005 0005 0005 0005 0005 0005 0005 0005 0005 0005 0005 0005 0005 0005 0005 0005 0005 0005 0005 0005 0005 0005 0005 0005 0005 0005 0005 0005 0005 0005 0005 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
1: See that our Monday to Friday and numre non cronko si and you may non do and a did you may day a bro. 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
9: Hallelujah.
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1: You are here to me, sir. 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I command you. A rather small was some concurrence. While Fran, on any crooning, my yard dear beer at 81. A rather son and tofio. Major Isaiah 53. So Christo said, a rather Christo, the man tampiano. 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
9: want to say, oh,
1: Dini, baby, or Cassafro.
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12: Afedia sompa no trendy o. Sompa is trending and trending and trending. 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Enti ya declare say sompa is no more a new station. 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Yeah. 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

0: 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Hold on to the word. 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Walk in the word. And it will help you. 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Is very important. Now, yɛbɛhwɛ ɔbaa bi a broni sɛ ne ɔyɛ the outcast. Outcast kyerɛ sɛ obi a, you know, you are neglected from society. The society doesn't want to see you. You are the outcast. Yeah, you are feeling them. And you know, say onipa yi ofiri nipa mu a yɛyɛ ofiri nipa mu deɛ wontumi nkɔka mmoa ho. 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If you hear about God, it can be possible God doesn't hear about you. Wobɛtumi ate nyame nka ne nyame ɔnte wo nka. God wants you to know him. If you know God, he knows you.
1: Yes.
0: So ɔmo sɛ ɛto bɛbo a wotumi hyia obi ne watwam na ɔno nso atwam. Enti sɛ woyɛ sɛ wohu no a, ɔno nso wohu. If you hear about God, God will also hear about you. If you know God, he also knows you. Sɛ wote nyame nka a, ɔno nso bɛte wo nka, wontumi nhyira wo. Na mmom sɛ wohunu no a, ɔno nso bɛhu. 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May the Lord help us.
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0: all right
1: thank you.
0: God bless you so much. That is a very important illustration. So, one member be bring atna. Say in common bobra. Then so a member na a ban in change in obiye jan ho koi. Then so a brother will share Jesus. No, na Jesus here member. But na Jesus in the motives. And the perception was different from the other men. Okay, my member, Dickness, Elizabeth Kwachiso, so can be weak a crutch train if the Samaritan woman, no, can be weak a crutch train. Amen.
3: I can't my woman here, but my name is Christy Shia, a war, the Bura. The Yesu, a swim, Yesu. No, I say, what do you mean, Emma, many years and Mary.
2: Sumpa!
3: And here, you're now be some issue. Once I cross on Grabby Beer. Now, yes, so catch and say, so when you nip me, ya, Uncle. It's so no coming. No, mamma, it's sure a yet da, and one. Or Bammy besides say, ah, oh, passion said, yen, and no, no, no, no, no, no, no, and what a so pants is so then I will watch a young man. Issue. And I did, excuse me, as a once yes. So one is here. A monsieur. Ah, I am the monsieur. A fee of your group access, and so no be anywhere. A yoke group. A your bad young woman. A cassette, ah, and a wee old youth. And someone, yes, Christ will catch there. Somebody, any bar, a year, no longer. A man, dear me, cut up a warm window, and a chair of a foot. A tree and that last it's near one. Would you know what's the every man? There was said, your name apple. This has a near with snubber here. Your society wouldn't obey it. A brother said, yeah, we are lonely. By Jesus Christ, dear, or to me, dear, you know, as I want my book. Or by the man of book, I was sheer rather, not your car at shell or GDM. Then, yeah, you had it that in your dream of war, so say, ah, son of very maybe a while. Or yet, yes, or yet, or different. Yes, who's a such as a, or can I ask a pa? 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
0: 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I would say, O nipper name dear, any nipper yansa, Isa. Israel for to be snow in Sunibi. Because Israel for say, Omega, any Jacob. 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Omu be at me sans Sunibi no. Na mumi and Omu sans no no. Sabakudi, a woodrow cocoon Sunumua. What will happen? And the Bible was very silent on that. Into a banner can say, I didn't think that what we're Juni, or they won't say yes, you're Juni. Because nobody had told the woman about Jesus. Or they don't say Jesus Christ is Juni. And because one of the dress of Jesus and the veil that was on Jesus' dress. Yesu atadeye. And Yesu mugu suwa eguno no shono chirase. Weye juni. Yemfane se. Se umu se soja ni. Oye gana soja ni namwa. Ubi hunu. Because ne crest. Ye de red, gold, green. At on a crest, nano. And he actually didn't want to see it. And to whom now to me say, this is a Ghanaian military. So you can separate a Ghanaian military from a Togolese military. And to Obano, who say, yes, you know, who say, where you do need. Now, the ain't your Obano Coco Tunes, you only say, or your outcast. So the nun ko fra ema waria ema na waru mogu omu ogufin enti se okose nsu a e wo so o make sure se obi ani abutubura no because oba onwareye sabre ne samaria junior onwareye eni kwan se anyumbre bi brepoti bi ehuso mu gina wo kasa. 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It fight against tradition, but they didn't know that Jesus didn't come for tradition. He came to save humanity. De oju otin se ayamamre no onyame anima yamamre. And to say, my means soon be numb, or so why were you Juni? I don't know, be some Samaria ho, ni Bansu Yan. Yes, you say, Sewun nim, dear Obisan, you know. And Kaubebisan, no, my damn quansem. Obana say, Wouldn't ya, dear, ye do choose you? Obeda means you. You see, that is the earthly mindset from a woman. Earthly mindset from the woman. Are you still listening?
3: Yes.
0: Was it kofre okunbla? Was it minikuno? The woman was very right. Also, the men numunatna. The only thing is, see, I'm putting okun. Now, the point is it the fault of the woman? No. It's not a fault of the woman. Bema bako, mienu, miensa, enai, enum, san obia ye juma bako, mienu, miensa, enum, etratrasu, enye ye. It is not your fault. Ye wo tibia bebreho, nipe ulemua. We don't judge the people. We don't condemn people. You must allow God's own time to prevail in that person's life. The woman at the well shouldn't even be talking to Jesus. Because of Obon Wari, at that time, you're not supposed to talk to a rabbi. But Obani Sinibu said, Oni Yesu Bekasa. I said, Jesus, beside the question, be a hear my answers. Every good question demands a good answers. Ya poor bano. Because you see, only meme be bratama meme ni echo. She said in shuba nye. If you don't know somebody's problem, you can't judge the person.
3: Oh, yes.
0: So wouldn't mimi the kuti ubiya, wouldn't mimi muna ten. Now, let me show you something. In John chapter 4, I want to read from verse 1. They can be weak at actually. When therefore the Lord knew how the Pharisees had heard that Jesus made and baptized more disciples than John, though Jesus himself baptized not by his disciples, he left Judea and departed again unto Galilee. And he must needs go through Samaria. Are you there?
3: Yes.
0: He needs to go through Samaria. It was a yes, Christ for Samaria. At that time, I was called Samaria. So Jesus went to Samaria. He saw the woman. Also, only member number atna. The only thing is here, I'm putting you on. Usura. Matisse mezaya bibe ba. Se oba oba betray yenu muni na achendi a wuni me ekambu. Yeja num esun people yesu. Na wudi a wosi no kre. Fo. A esoriye wura dinu besoro humu ni no kare mu. Wosu si yeja Jacob ana. Oh my sense you are yes, so me and me no can say. Many a jinguano. And na energy, Miss Srebra de say. Obedin would ya chro.
3: Amen.
0: Miss Srebra de say. Obeman a bassa can send that to a braboso.
3: Amen.
0: Sabrabona a say said Daya. Energy, I wish ye yes.
3: Amen.
0: Sabrabono a jija said Daya. Tonight you're going to meet Jesus Christ.
3: Yes.
0: Jesus is the restorer.
3: Yeah.
0: They are prati say to bemwa. The Samaritan woman was an outcast. She was unlucky. She was cursed. She was divorced and immoral. Or how that no show? At it that no show. And the question we see is and say, Yesu inja ma mi wonko ana debi, anaju Yesu inja o. Jesus will never leave you.
3: Amen.
0: He will set you free.
3: Amen.
0: Now, tene, oni pe bi owa sa si suge urade wo botaye de ma. 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I just obey a question in your way. What a discriminatory syndrome. Discriminatory syndrome. If somebody tag you with an evil information, everybody will run away from you. O share Yesu. Yesu is the son of Abraham. Onipa bi ani tumi so timi de sa abrabo. I just say Jesus Christ abo. Sen ka wo tumi so obese sama bra abo a wo nka wo ye ye dada. Ma Jesus Christ kwan ni nshia. God called the Samaritan woman to a purpose in his kingdom. In the John chapter 4 verse 29, oko kromo se mumbehwe obarima bia mashia no. 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What are you talking about? O peso chire se we shia obem to 66 ano wono so bi jawo. 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This is the first testimony the Samaritan woman was testifying about a man ememe numuna omudwane di oba no oba na ndi ba kokona wadanse but o share Yesu no o te Yesu wadanse we chire say Jesus is so special. 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

0: 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Jesus gave the Samaritan woman a possible fresh start in life. Yes, humano, a possible fresh start in life. Because Samaria nebano, nena brabon up him. Na brabon up him. But Jesus gave him a possible new life. Possible new life. Job chapter 14, verse 7.
1: At least there is hope for a tree. 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
0: Sumpa.
1: It will spring again, and its new shoot will not fall.
0: Did you hear that?
2: Yes.
0: Osi ne diampo, ewe ni daso se yebi cha elafifi. 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Onya sofo, onya Yesu. You need Jesus, you don't need a man of God. We shall suffer who do be bread the hotel now there. You need Jesus Christ. Obet matna sold them 50 years no nimi Yesu. Nso na nimi sofo. You need Jesus Christ.
2: Amen.
0: 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For Christ Yesu so kra no agye nkwa.
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2: Amen.
0: Ɛpono bi mi ato de ama wo. W'abusua mu yɛdie ni hɔ. Allow Jesus to enter into that family right now.
2: Amen.
0: And then you see a total, possible, transparent transformation. Allow Jesus. One more bone, something couldn't have to on so. And I agree, best I know.
2: Amen.
0: May the Lord Richard bless you.
2: Amen.
0: Now, kindly prepare yourself. We are coming right now.

0: 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Is there time?
1: The whole world has broken into pieces. Who can fix it for us?
0: So selfish.
1: Hello, God. 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

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Hello, God. 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
0: 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I join some shira. And to Samaria Nibano, dear Conan and Adana Susan, say she and Nana Swanka Yasin Shiano. 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E wala de sani se di panama ya. Son of the Son of the Son of the Son of the Son of the Son of the Son of the Son of the Son of the Son of the Son of the Son of the Son of the Son of the Son of the Son of the Son of the Son of the Son of the Son of the Son of the Son of the Son of the Son of the Son of the Son of the Son of the Son of the Son of the Son of the Son of the Son of the Son of the Son of the Son of the Son of the Son of the Son of the Son of the Son of the Son of the Son of the Son of the Son of the Son of the Son of the Son of the Son of the Son of the Son of the Son of the Son of the Son of the Son of the Son of the Son of the Son of the Son of the Son of the Son of the Son of the Son of the Son of the Son of the Son of the Son of the Son of the Son of the Son of the Son of the Son of the Son of the Son of the Son of the Son of the Son of the Son of the Son of the Son of the Son of the Son of the Son of the Son of the Son of the Son of the Son of the Son of the Son of the Son of the Son of the Son of the Son of the Son of the Son of the Son of the Son of the

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0: Congratulations. 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
0: 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She a sorry papa, Neko. 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Net fresh numbers and a soft for the bomb pious and called the amount. 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Star Oil Filling Station. Star Oil Filling Station. You see what? This will be a say. 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

0: 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Shall I say Jumadia Sumpa? 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Abrabum. Me did the Reverend Shadrach Sapon. Sense you made about Kondura Kopim Nifiada. They are Tanasi Sadia and they are fireworks. And now, a first September. Now, Unim and Ned Day Dada. I said Unim and Ned Day Dada. The Dikaya Catcher of Wamanese. It drew da a tisia. Oh, and a dear. No one say. Oh, I mean, whom we say, and many age. I just say. And that day, a daufro. My catcher said, and that day, a da. Your boy will up with him when you're demo. Because this month, a year da, a bosomia, a was you who know Radia who were day, a radi 2 minute Radia Bassa. Now, Major Radia, they said, a radi uncle on Bema Wadansi, Obama Wawinia dance here, that Ubidia dance here, in the name of Jesus. And she said, Abiyamika, a Winnie and platform, and so to me, I send it high on WhatsApp. That was 0598530994. 0598530994. Now we send it a high on WhatsApp. Now you better add to platform. Now one so what you mean? I be a part of us. Now me do chin and yes say your fasting. I say your mentally fasting and prayers now, yeah, you know. But so me we Eddie no or China Ukwe na yes ye mini fiada. Now Ayana see a shas, yes, sir. 12 o'clock, ye bompire. And you mere 6 and so ye bompire on the platform. And this is Ome Kanwa. Now the America become. And let me see. Who are all sending with seed of 100 Ghana and now we are. So, when to me, the same number, na call WhatsApp. Na mommy voice note. Soft way, and person ready. Win him empire, but win a measure. Now, why in the summer? The number is 0598530994. 0598530994. And no, who send a seed of 100 Ghana, say, Ruya, na Udo, prayer. Person at Wasso. Come, pa. Nyamia so for me, Chacham. Yes, sir. Yes, sir. Yes, sir. Yes, sir. Yes, sir.
1: Yes, sir. Yes,
0: sir. Yes, sir. Yes, sir. Yes, sir.
1: Yes, sir. Yes, sir.
0: Yes, sir. Yes, sir. Yes, sir. Yes, sir. Yes, sir. Yes, sir. Yes,
1: sir.
0: Yes, sir. Yes, sir. Yes, sir. Yes, sir. Yes, sir. Yes, sir. We said the awaited month. Now, it is said, Radi will be ready. I am with some way.
1: Amen.
0: Radi will be ready. I come with some way.
1: Amen.
0: Radi, ever boy and pa.
1: Yes.
0: Radi, be say any moon.
1: Amen.
0: Radi, may any moon was
1: it. Amen.
0: Now, me, dear Radi, I say, now, Bosomi way, near me, be a carrying from the beginning of the year. na on se quarter to first no there were many prophecies sir
1: yes
0: efa adifo no so nyame asofo so nyame adwuma ye fo so ka kire yen na us na said so said down commissioner e ba ye no eye seed bi ya wo take ye
1: yes
0: na e wo said time aso se the can the gestation period no
1: yes.
0: E drew aso se utimi e did seed na wo take in 31st December 1st January
1: e
0: dey ba no this is a month e wo say itimi da ne ho adi na e je urade de se urade bebo aye
1: amen
0: o e say e je urade de se urade no obebo aye
1: amen
0: praise the Lord
1: hallelujah
0: oh praise the Lord
1: hallelujah
0: na me name se obi biara odi jumade ye chi no
1: yes
0: urade man ani mu ngu ase
1: amen
0: o wanka
1: ame
0: kra and it is said America catcher from Nano Ebene nyina no me se enne oba jumade ishua na you won see atena sepe we seed of 100 Ghana and as at be 1 o'clock we are no be fresh up me dem pass him obi kra de nra ay Monday no no so mpe me pass him
1: so
0: no o sha said the request here dey bye won so won kechi you can send your seed and then bring your prayer request. Kochina, yes, fasting, I said, din din din din din. Kochina, yes, fasting, I said, din din din.
1: Amen.
0: Na ije ready di se, ready obeboye.
1: Amen.
0: Na washeyen eni wenyam. Hallelujah.
1: Amen.
0: Love Moses. Bompai mai na yango.
2: Yada wasi onukwa fuja adumne tu minya wode kese yodi ya. 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
0: online
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0: amen okay. Start another American culture. I was a free Hebrew Mukodia, Yabasia. We will start with the prayer, then the word will come in, and we end with the prayer. She has a song. But the Naya, yes, Shabosumaya sing. But so we be a Denyamia sing. A demon about a body man, a Bushia, a demo of my. A fee, a rummy, a radia to me, ready to maintain. Wait me, a 91 Bosomen crying, what will be? Maybe I will be a beyond faster than me, Rade. You are faster than me, Rade. Senor Rade Naya. Senor Rade Naya. David is the Yama Israel and kind. David is the Senor Rade Naya, Yama Israel and kind.
3: Yeah.
0: NBC Ewo Exodus Omanum Osina Pharaoh ka se se yewu baberima munkuno oka kira wojefo no any wurade ka e man be ka kira Pharaoh se da bi o Hebrewfo man de on omo odi un omo ye primprim na awo be ka omo ye beduru ono no ma wa wie deda. Hallelujah.
1: Amen.
0: It means say you are one day a timidity at the four frobas. You are many petimidity at the four frobas. I see so.
1: Thank God.
0: The Guradin is half one in it.
1: Amen.
0: The power to give birth. The power of labor.
1: Jesus.
0: To me, a ma or bawa.
1: Yes.
0: Who is it? You were money. I walk and know them on 20 car over Woofy.
1: Yes.
0: Memanya that experience too. Yeah, students read too. Over who feels here? Hallelujah. I said, Ready, Minyan Kopon.
1: Ready, Minyan Kopon.
0: And Nana Jean.
1: And Nana Jean.
0: Bosomen Croy.
1: Bosomen Croy.
0: Ejama Wobosom.
1: Ejama Wobosom.
0: I would have been young couple.
1: Randy Minakopo.
0: Soon Suman was there.
1: Suman.
0: And many patty me. I did the four frobas. I would have first. I wanted him. First to me. I want there. Would
1: have
0: done Hebrew for
1: me.
0: I will miss him myself. First, I want him. I will yes to tell
1: you.
0: You are about five.
3: Jesus Christ,
0: Jesus Christ. Na ka power.
1: Power
0: ne nye.
1: Power.
0: Ka power mame.
1: Power.
0: I mean platforms will be an chere power mame sesia. More platforms will be an chere power mame sesia. Ma lava la katai. 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Beyond the power, my missus here. I love you. Now, I'll change my catch up. Say, you would have so many from
2: yes.
0: A month now, this month of September, no
2: yes.
0: Biblically, the number 9 stands for divine completion,
2: yes.
0: Divine rest. Bosomia, unipa a home,
2: yes.
0: Tiniye adebo fitia sene wura dede awo mama
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0: 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developing when ni womb mwa yeah no home for me the change stage bia was woodrow na it drew 9 months na your fred the first day no any day you better work from the gestation period na sabre no is bosome nkron ye bosome a ewurade de prepare niema and from January to enne no ewurade de a prepare obi
2: Jesus
0: ewurade de yesisi ne mabi
2: my God
0: ewurade yesisi biribi wo ne mabi mu
2: Jesus
0: enne ne yesi bosome we ye be bom paye ye be sire ewurade enne we are coming to be your spiritual midwives and the spiritual surgeons.
2: Yes.
0: Ah, yeah, be wow. I'm seed now take it from January. Seed now February na dey we mu no. Ah, wa kura na be pem ne no. Yeah, be wow mo pushi.
2: Amen.
0: Yeah, she na wa ho dey wo fona pushi we go cut you. Praise the Lord.
2: Hallelujah.
0: Allah bagada falada.
2: Jesus.
0: Adofu na John chapter 16 verse 21 can ask me. John 16:21. The number now biblically age na homa the gestation period
2: yes.
0: Divine completion because ye jitum say abofrede ye from drew 9 months ye den na wa form ye wie
2: yes
0: se nye biribi pa na be kana abofrede den kwa na be ye den
2: yes
0: ebeba praise the Lord
2: hallelujah
0: a month of trust a month of trust and a month of breakthrough
2: yes
0: praise the Lord
2: hallelujah
0: then this month a rademo will be breakthrough emrana at this
2: amen.
0: Month may you have your breakthrough
2: amen
0: your financial breakthrough
2: amen
0: your marital breakthrough
2: amen
0: may you have it in the name of
2: amen.
0: Jesus
2: amen
0: praise the Lord
2: hallelujah
0: natiria bible no kind of John chapter 16 verse number 21
2: John chapter 16 verse number 21.
0: What is
2: it? Oba.
0: Sorry,
2: what?
0: Sir, Odru now was son Bosomen Kronos now or what?
2: Otiya.
0: Otiya.
2: If you say.
0: If you say.
2: Need don't
0: why you're there.
2: That's what
0: you say. Sir, Finidru, from December quarter the 1st December na yekase ebe ware yekase yebekoy anim yekase benye sika yekase afi be yafe pa amaye na yenye duru September yeduru babani mu a ho na nipa ngusa eh afi ne kwawe yo
2: yes
0: am I yenye wura September na ba commissioner mam
2: yes
0: because office and kaboso me nkron mu die at least the car so be ware o senka ware the car so to kwane o ko pe kwa ko the car se o and we nyembe ba ma ne de kaboso me we de o senka ye de baba and you see oba no so duro na wo mu a
2: otia
0: o
2: yes
0: na ya no watin ni nyina ne say na wo bra ye dey
2: aduru
0: ho
3: I say na say onya wo oba
0: na say onya wo wie de a
3: onkai aho
0: ni re free ya wo bi a wo fam
2: yes
3: anigye a
0: wanya
3: se
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2: amen
0: awurade be ma wura firi wa ma de e bi say this month of September
2: my god
0: I can see be pio abra
2: amen
0: me say ani onya be pio abra
2: amen
0: 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It is my time.
3: It is my time.
0: Oh, platform to South Africa. Laba gada falaba. Memre nini.
2: Jesus.
0: Ebre nini yesa wu. Ene awasura me kani nye wu awenyimu. Onyimu suwa humra sobe wu.
2: Yes.
3: Amen.
0: Hallelujah.
2: Amen.
0: Awasura me kani nye die. Yeah, Dr. Kaiser over Ube Mao. Last week, Uko Antenenta, you was an American. I'm a cousin Suma, some of you. Very maybe Nimsika.
2: Yes.
0: Kai, also.
2: Amen.
0: Praise the Lord.
2: Hallelujah.
0: When Nimsika on the Kerem, we told you for me, I want to see in Pakasia. So only Capre.
2: Jesus.
0: Praise the Lord.
2: Hallelujah.
0: And I would have been more this way.
2: Amen.
0: I think that Proverbs 18 was saying our expectations shall never be cut off.
2: Yes.
0: Was our expectation shall never be cut off. Was the woman you need that so in your day?
2: Entry.
0: Because Obabia Anima, or when it does so, any pair your day. Ever, yes. Yes. Enti wa obi wani da so so beyi wonyem obi wani da so so be ware wonyem obi wani da so so be di yo wonyem obi talk plot be o wani da so se obesifi
2: yes
0: be se wonyem
2: yes
0: obosu esa wo
2: amen
0: this September esa wo
2: yes
0: don't ask me said abena take his seat Uteki seed.
2: Yes.
0: 31st. Uteki seed. Ubi kula anyim 3 years.
2: Yes.
0: Debi obasu deno kawasha ni sanso mwareye. Debi obasu deno ni kuru kwenye ni wadiye. So ni kuru kwenye ni kapre.
2: Debi.
0: But in the name of Jesus.
2: Yes. Jesus.
0: But in the name of Jesus.
2: Yes. Jesus.
0: And busumi. Adibia what taking wa uye funumu.
2: Yes. Jesus.
0: Adibia seed biya what taki.
2: Yes.
0: Ewa wakiri emu.
2: My God.
0: Ewa dimo ahwadi ahwadi bewo.
2: Amen.
0: Mese ewa dimo ahwadi ahwadi bewo.
2: Amen.
0: Wasi obambia du na uobire mu ahwadi yes. Yao. The reason why we dare a woman is when you miss it,
2: yes.
0: A brass is our walk.
2: Jesus.
0: Until we enter, we dare a woman.
2: My God.
0: Dear Maria, who's our Maria, and when you are a part, but enter a moment to what they are, who dare hold that one.
2: Yes,
0: praise the Lord.
2: Hallelujah.
0: When you say, Sika,
2: yes,
0: it's a perpetual dust run at
2: you.
0: No, or be a Nigeri wall,
2: yes,
0: project in the plans. A while, when you money, I was a bum.
4: Yes.
0: Anaji Emrem.
4: Amen.
0: Mr. Anaji Emrem.
4: Amen.
0: Anaji Emrem.
4: Amen.
0: In the name of Jesus.
4: Amen.
0: Praise the Lord.
4: Hallelujah.
0: Also will be Isaiah chapter 66. Mommy. Verse 7 to 9.
4: Isaiah chapter 66. Uh-huh. Verse number 7 to 9.
0: Yes.
4: When you answer, you know.
0: Mr. Platforms will be answer. It is my time, mommy.
5: It is my time.
0: Yako.
4: Mm. Isaiah chapter 66, the verse number 7.
3: What's it say?
4: O nan chimi yeno na wawo awo ya nyan kanu no na wawo obabarima
0: o say o nyan chimi yeno. The Bible was talking about Zion and o say Zion en chimi yeno na wa head wawo obabarima
4: why na what in the ADP
0: o say why na ti asemi aye kai bi pain
4: why na wa hunu
0: ye na why na hunu we bi da
4: wa chemu asase da
0: ko wa chemu asase da ko e bo yakupo bo wi asoro de say 6 days and all da ko home here na why na hunu we bi da say wa chemu wa asase da ko
5: yes
4: and I say wo wo on my prep
0: and I say wo wo on my prep
5: yes
0: If he said,
4: I walk as Zion Arape.
0: I walk as Zion Arape. I don't want to kind of from mommy.
4: Verse number 8.
0: As he say,
4: who has heard such a thing?
0: Yes.
4: Who has seen such things? Shall a land be born in one day?
0: Well, yes.
4: Shall a nation be brought forth in one moment?
0: Yes.
4: For as soon as Zion
0: for
4: was in labor,
0: she brought forth her children. King James and he said, for as soon as Zion travailed, she brought forth her children.
5: Yes.
0: And to now, some people are travailing.
5: Jesus.
0: Some people are in labor.
5: Yes.
0: May you bring forth your children.
4: Amen.
0: May you bring forth your glory.
4: Amen.
0: May you bring forth your prosperity.
4: Amen.
0: In the name of Jesus.
4: Amen.
0: And we are the man for
4: when
0: we are the man for when we are the man for he brought forth a nation.
5: Yes.
0: What did I say? This month.
5: Yes.
0: I will dimma in Centralia. Wa a bit kukuru abohom and also.
4: Amen.
0: Once a while to your testimony. No, no, no, I'll say, me and I say, yeah,
5: yeah.
0: What did I say?
5: Yes.
0: Has he come back to be account to my house?
4: Amen.
0: On one, I said, on one for no police for near locker.
4: Jesus,
0: hallelujah,
4: amen.
0: Because I said, what was your account? You know, what was the commander with a locker? I said, I need your motor. So, I like a bada gata. Obi awo ye sika danwa that time 20 years ago when they 20 million that time
5: yes
0: 206 205 206 no ye 20 million because that time is san akara zero
5: what do you
0: but don't come up please so munche
5: I saw two room
0: yeah other munche kakra is sika no
5: oh
0: also, Obi Tunya, that is even our packet car.
5: Yes.
0: Because we are the Nija Muruswa. I would have the mass Adansi been told.
4: Amen.
0: Hey, I would have the Munya's Adansi been. We'll be to the army, Mammy.
4: Amen.
0: Mr. Adansia.
5: Yes.
0: The overwhelming testimony.
4: Jesus.
0: May you have. In the name of Jesus.
4: Amen.
0: For as soon as. Zion travel.
4: Yes.
0: She brought forth her children. May you bring more what you do.
4: Yes.
0: I said, "Prophet, you would detour."

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1: Aka.
0: Aka. But you are going to build a mansion.
2: Amen.
0: Jesus Ebushiemu dano.
2: Jesus.
0: And then I will bow down.
2: Amen.
0: In the name of Jesus.
2: Jesus.
0: Mr. Jesus Ebushiemu dano. And then I will bow down.
2: Amen.
0: The baby will be in court dano.
2: Jesus.
0: And then I will bow down.
2: Amen.
0: Praise the Lord.
2: Hallelujah.
0: Mimi nimdiya mikao. Man of God.
1: Yes.
0: Tio, yeah, you move on. If you are, we are breaking history, so. We are rewriting some history, so.
1: Yes.
0: Now one cry now be a church elder. Now what be so for?
2: Jesus.
0: It's your break that church leadership role. No?
1: Yes.
0: This is your so for. As of you can level so cry now here corner. Yes, you break another history.
1: Yes.
0: What were telling you more close to 20 years? Oh.
1: Debbie.
0: Yeah. Obia ko akwasura die aye feed from nyame aboro so e wanye
1: wanye
0: o so tito
1: eno ka nyame ada roba
0: en so kra ne nyame aye bipa obati ato sitim
2: Jesus
1: yes
0: en some one tianta ahochire bi mwati ato
1: yes
0: we are rewriting some history so
2: Jesus
0: may you rewrite the histories of your family.
2: Amen.
0: And we are the one who are going to be
2: from. Amen.
0: I have four papa fear.
2: Amen.
0: I have four mama fear.
2: Amen.
0: I have a cousin. Nana suma siye bedu.
2: Yes.
0: Who would you buy?
2: Yes.
0: Who would you buy?
2: Yes. My God.
0: Hallelujah.
2: Amen.
0: A fear is seen in 1957, 1960. And you want to da a woman, a woman, and an council when you know go. Upian two free fear.
1: Ubiya wara o deba.
0: Ubiya wara no de akofana ba. 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
1: we asem
0: o pa mo fa se fo afri abusia fie ade yokofa na yiraba
1: we asem
0: abra when you say mansion bi woni yam when you say sika bi woni yam an ko so ko si dan real estate developer ko si si dan but onyanyam ye ho odin ti no
2: Jesus
0: onyim no odin am
1: sir
0: hallelujah
2: amen
0: if you be akware wa ba
1: sir
0: in the name of Jesus. In the name of Jesus. I will take my own words out here. Was a Zion Chimia. And this month is for a month of travailing. And may you bring forth your glory.
2: Jesus.
0: Hallelujah.
2: Amen.
0: Praise the Lord.
2: Hallelujah.
0: Anytime is watching. Our platform is on Kwandia watching about 12. We know when you want free. Prayer them.
1: Yes.
0: Many one free fasting them. Because we are not going to joke. In terms of see, who GDS, you are connecting yourself to this oil with the seed of 100 Ghana cedis. Who we are, write to me your prayer request. Do me a voice note, your prayer request. Give me the voice note. Number 0598 530994 0598 530994. It's seed of 100 Ghana. I've been saying it to win out
2: from
0: praise the Lord.
2: Hallelujah.
0: Now I'm hoping and I'm believing God
2: says
0: it be them oh we sika keke o say obi ko we sika onye sika na yade bai but you have money with protection.
2: Amen.
0: See, you have marriage with protection.
2: Amen.
0: Obi kura wade ni wonyam nim but wo benya wade ni wonyam ese muma.
2: Amen.
0: Praise the Lord.
2: Hallelujah.
0: Ye me die sofo, ye me ya sofo juma, na ye me sresre. Huh?
2: Yes.
0: Prophet beggar. Evangelist beggar. Pastor beggar.
2: Yes.
0: Apostle beggar.
1: And Palera.
0: We are not here to beg.
2: No.
0: And we will never beg.
2: Jesus.
0: We must rewrite some histories.
2: Yes.
0: And again, I pray for you, sir.
2: Yes.
0: Any suffering, be a pain, be our form.
2: Jesus.
0: May you rest.
2: Amen.
0: From that pain.
2: Amen.
0: May you rest from that suffering.
2: Jesus.
0: In the name of Jesus.
2: Jesus.
0: Because obeying in saying our bread, but so many crude do one and need a swab.
2: Yes.
0: A failure.
1: The finibrim.
0: May Baba home. Amen. But winning. Some wouldn't do September.

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1: Amen.
0: Me se Eurade di ahode betwa wo hwia.
1: Amen.
0: Eurade di tumi betwa wo hwia.
1: Jesus.
0: In the name of Jesus. Kase Eurade.
1: Eurade
0: this month of September.
1: This month
0: me here wo bambo. Be your one bomb pie.
1: Se
0: Eurade me here wo bambo. I need your protection. I need your protection.
1: We are
0: never.
1: Eurade
0: me
1: never.
0: We are never.
1: We are never.
0: We are never.
1: We are never.
0: We are never.
1: We are never.
0: Revelation chapter 12, verse 4. Every verse 3 to 4 and 5. Revelation chapter number 12, verse 3, 4, and 5.
1: Revelation chapter 12, verse number 3.
0: What's it say?
1: I say, Nansanchane for free in Wadi.
0: Or be Jesus. Cuz oh Lord protect me.
1: Oh Lord protect me.
0: Kaba lava kata. Or sin or verse 5.
1: The verse number 5. 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O de dade e.
0: No owo obobani na o de dade e puma.
1: Be di amana manyina.
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0: No de ne ko nyankofo. 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Praise the Lord.
2: Hallelujah.
0: Kasa urade mi nyanko pa.
1: Urade nyanko
0: pa. En nana jwe.
1: Nana jwe.
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0: 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No obe seye no.
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0: E urade.
1: Erade.
0: O me hobaye.
1: O me hobaye.
0: Mi hiya bambo.
1: Mi hiya bambo.
0: Fa uja.
1: Fa uja.
0: Enkrante.
1: Enkrante.
0: Revelation chapter 12 for the car.
2: Yes.
0: 16 17.
1: The verse number 16.
0: Uh-huh. 5 through 15.
1: From
0: Revelation 12, 15, 16, 17.
1: A one pool and moon.
0: No, a failure or one pool and moon
1: soup.
0: It is as you want to.
1: Obanity,
0: Ekobanity,
1: Sanka and Fano,
0: Sanka and Fano, Baron and Benina.
1: So as I say, Bois,
0: Nancy, as I see a day,
1: Bois,
0: as I see a day, Nancy, as I see Bois, Bano,
1: as
0: I see Bun and
1: Numinus,
0: one time, as you want to hear, or just a little food and numinous. All like a bad, that's everything.
1: The verse number 17. No, I just say no. Mufu oba. Na okotu. Na se fo naya. 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Na wo kura Yesu Kristo adanse
0: so. 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Yenyese ye kasa wo be wonti no. Eye just a free man for you. Eye month of war. Because oba bi akwa awo so a. Eye war, eye okon. 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Hallelujah.
2: Amen.
0: Mr. Obabi kwa was right, Obabi Awobit, my Wobit Makano. You pay in your own casa. One conkum. Obabi are now what you can 3 days, 4 days, be quite 1 week.
2: Yes.
0: And so, or the baby we are. I'm just you. Obi should be in your can, who are if you've been to home. Oh, yeah, queen, woman. But I'm not sure you were just so
1: Jesus.
0: Sir, or Chiasia be a bananum. What two should be a good tea? Sank with you on a bar before with you, man.
1: Jesus.
0: ti anempa na ebono busumo ejina ye wo days ni wo yanim nti mempre wo de mpesa me kan mempre haleluya kase wo de mi nyanko enna na dwe
1: Onipa biara
0: wonim ne pae wo memu
1: wonim ne pae wo
0: tumi biara wonim kasee wo memu
1: enti
0: washaase asunsum fidie ade asubonten
1: atutu
0: manim
1: ani
0: machi
1: se
0: manim nyamba
1: ento
0: nsuo ma wade ne ba
1: ento
0: nsuo ensuo mfa
1: wo
0: yesu tremo biblia ma no bon paya awurate ma asase ni mu abe asase ni mu abe wo yesu tremo biblia ma no bon paya But ye can you say be a seed of 100 Ghana wini. But empire ye bu e can we say so seed that you can sow your seed.
1: Jesus.
0: Tini. If you a seed of 100 Ghana no wouldn't be. Me say omo omo so seed of 100 Ghana no. We don't say o so we ya na we the prayer request na dey aba. Mo omo don prayer request na be nyina mahuni nyina. Mahuni nyina we are going to work on it. Mahuni nyina we are going to work on it. Na wo dia enuru but you still want us to pray for you. Omo omo di you have no prayer request aba no o tena fasting nemu no o tena me fro be Paul o tena yes because of them I have to move to the mountain ɔkyena yɛbɛforo bɛpɔ na ne nyina mu no wo deɛ de wobɛtumi de aba me yɛabɔ mpae mu anadwe amount bia wobɛtumi bɛnka wo no wa woabia wontimi 100 Ghana no bɛ wopɛ sɛ wosoo seed no bi anwuma